0: Sexy Ariana Grande. 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

0: brother. 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

0: 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A little 3-minute sample of what you're going to be able to hear when you win Ariana Grande tickets. We got you at 8 on 106.1 Kiss FM. A chance to see her in Austin. Take that little road trip with us.
1: So what's the confession? Why are you saying you're a bad girlfriend?
2: I'm a bad girlfriend because I like sexy men.
1: Wait, so you cheat on your boyfriend? 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
2: Yeah.
3: Ugh.
2: It's okay.
1: No, that's the opposite of okay.

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Come here. Closer, closer, closer, closer, closer. Okay, listen, between you and me, I have Ariana Grande tickets. A little secret. If you could keep that secret from just at 8. I need you to be here at 8 for the chance to see her in Austin. 106.1 Kiss.

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2: 2.5 years and I got a text message the day after Thanksgiving. I feel like I need a hug. Can I have a hug?

It is so obvious because it's like, of course he's going to choose Texas. Like, it's honestly, it's like, and she says it in her song. She's like, I'm not surprised. 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Like, I don't, Ella, she knew what she was getting into. Ella Langley, shout out to her, though, for, like, persevering the heartbreak and making this 106.1 Kiss FM. 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
1: You're on the fence. 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What happened?
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7: But the issue is we have a stack of tickets to Ariana Grande in Austin, just taking up a bunch of room, and the solution is we're going to give them to you. 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

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You're going to spend $7,000 per ticket. We got you on 106.1 Kiss FM after Zara Larsson stops singing about Midnight Sun. We'll get you on that road trip to see Ari in Austin right here.

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1: I mean, the only thing bigger than Big Tex himself is the song on the countdowns. We got five of the biggest songs in DFW, the most played songs in our city voted on by you. So the texts, the DMs, the requests, the things we get on our Christian Mingle account based off of what you wanted to hear. Number five tonight, Bruno Mars, Risk It All. And if you're trying to be a winner at the end of the countdown, we got Malcolm Todd tickets for caller 20. So be here with Kiss FM.

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crazy to me that iShow Speed is literally on the countdown tonight. What up to Speed? World Cup going on. It's 106.1 Kiss FM. Biggest songs in DFW right now with Ariana Grande. You could be seeing her, by the way, at 10. We got tickets for her show in Austin. Hate That I Made You Love Me is on Kiss.

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1: Yeah, and if you're trying to get Malcolm Todd tickets, right now is the time to do it as you listen to song number one on the countdown, 214 or 817-787-1061. Looking for caller 20 while we do Noah Kahan, the biggest song, The Great Divide.

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You know what I mean? 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
1: Well, what is it that defines you as a bad girlfriend?
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was in DFW last, I was talking to him. He was like, you know what I love about Texas? Just the culture. It's just, and I'm like, what are you talking about? And he started listing off all these things that are like Texas is like staples in Texas. I'm like, you know, Bob, 106.1 KISS FM, Alex Warren.

Colts, Avercat 106.1, Kiss FM, and I hope you're having a good day. Unless you're the red Camaro that stole my parking spot, clearly I was going to turn into at the Colony earlier today. If that was you, then I hope your day was kind of trash.

0: one Texas stop on her Eternal Sunshine Tour. And it's in Austin. We think you should be there.
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2: The new hit list. What's going on, friends? It's Angelina playing you all the new music you need to know. Because I know you're busy. Life be life, and lucky for you, I'm doing all the hard work for you, okay? And I know you're not sleeping on this Harry Styles. Every time I hear this one, I want to be clubbing, but I also want to be crying a little bit. You know, I just feel like it's that moment in a rom-com. Fresh off a breakup, going straight to the club, finding yourself. It's American Girls on the new hit list.

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1: TS13 is being birthed as we speak. It's Angelina, iHeart, TikTok Radio. So Taylor Swift was recently spotted in the studio. I hope we get that new music ASAP. Shout out to her, though. Breaking more records. You know, she got the new song for Toy Story 5, which I will be seated for. I knew it. I knew you. Well, it recently debuted at number one on the Hot 100. This becomes her 15th number one single. Now, listen, with that on the Hot 100, she is now the female artist with the most number one debuts on the Hot 100 with 9. She broke that tie with Ariana Grande. She is now also the third most number one hits in Hot 100 history. 15, she's breaking the tie with Rihanna and Drake. And when this album drops, okay, we don't know if she's working on an album yet, but she is back in the studio. Just more records to break. Like, who is doing it like Taylor Swift, for real?
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Hey, it's Angelina, the new hit list. I've been seeing clips on my For You page of Charlie Puth performing this one live for his Whatever's Clever tour. The mic is on. This one's called Reply to This.

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All the new music you need to know. I'm Angelina. Definitely get familiar with this girl right here. She is out of here. Bella Kay. I love it. On the new hit list.

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4: 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It's not the War of the Roses thing. 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
2: 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Hola, Cristela.
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2: So, why are we calling your man Vicente today?
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2: Continue.
3: Vicente has been acting different. He's going to the gym, he bought new cologne, and he even shaved his chest.
2: Oi, not the chest shave.
4: Austin Powers?
3: Exactly. He's 34 years old. He's never shaved his chest in his life.
2: That's suspiciously moisturized, Geno.
3: And he changed his phone password.
2: From what to what?
3: It used to be my birthday, but now it's just four random numbers.
2: Four random numbers? That's cheating math. Okay, so listen, this is what we're gonna do. We're gonna call Vicente and tell him he won a free couple tattoo giveaway.
4: Ooh.
2: And basically, if he doesn't choose you to get a matching tattoo, then we're gonna know he's the cheating piece of shit you claim he is, okay?
3: Okay.
2: Nobody cheats calmly when permanent ink is involved. We're calling Vicente next on Battle of the Rosas.
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2: Welcome back to Battle of the Rosas. Hi. It's Tino Cochino Radio, and we have Cristela on the line. Are you there, Cristela?
3: I am here.
2: Okay, so we're going to call your boyfriend Vicente, who apparently has been acting different. Not only did he start going to the gym, buying new colognes, shaving his chest, but he's also changed his phone password from your birthday to four random numbers, no?
3: That is correct.
2: We're going to call Vicente, and we're going to tell him that he won a free tattoo for matching partner vibes. And we're going to see if he picks you or some other Jaina. Sound good?
3: Sounds good.
2: Let's call Vicente.
4: Hola.
2: Hey, Vicente. This is Dino from the radio. You actually just entered a free contest and won a free matching tattoo session for you and your partner. Two small symbolic tattoos fully paid for. Clean needles and minimal regret.
4: Orale.
2: All we need is the name of the person you'd like to get the matching tattoo with.
4: Put down Andrea.
3: Andrea?
4: Cristela?
2: Hey! Vicente, Andrea who?
4: Andrea from the gym.
3: You're getting matching tattoos with your trainer?
4: No, wait. I thought this was a fitness sponsorship.
3: You must really think I'm stupid.
4: I mean, just a little. I didn't think you'd want a tattoo.
3: That doesn't mean you'll find a replacement.
4: It's not like that. Andrea just motivates me.
3: With kissy face emojis?
4: Cristela, listen.
3: No, I'm done. And don't worry, you won't have to change your password anymore because you're single.
4: No!
2: Vicente just went from matching tattoos to matching custody schedules. And that's why you don't test permanent ink with temporary feelings. What do you think, compa? You got one?
5: Love is like working out. If you're not committed, it's not gonna work out.
2: Ay, firme! Remember, stretch before leg day. And think before you, Andrea. This has been Battle of the Rosas! Listen, man, coming up next on Tino Cochino Radio.
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2: There's a woman that is going viral for revealing the things she did while married that she will never do again.
0: Oh.
2: So let's listen together and have a conversation about it.
3: Things I did in my marriage that I will never be doing again. Pay for half of my engagement ring. Took it very lightheartedly when he told me on our honeymoon that he wanted to become a police officer. And the reason he didn't tell me before is because he thought I would leave him if he told me before we were married. Being okay with being the breadwinner. Getting my first and only STD in my first year of marriage. And then blaming myself because I couldn't wrap my mind around him cheating, saying that maybe I got it years before him and it lied dormant in my body until now.
2: All right, so let's go to the comments. That's so Monica said she is actually a red flag herself. All About Nay said, I don't know, girl. Some things you just got to keep in the vault.
4: Oh, my God.
2: Beautiful Surprise said, girl, the story that would have stopped me was at the engagement ring. There's no way you should be paying for half of your ring. That is wild. Mm-hmm. And then Mirror 8687 said, who asked for this information? Who are you? Serena, what are your thoughts after hearing it?
1: She did overshare a little bit, but no, I agree with all of that. You shouldn't be paying for half of your engagement ring because this is something that he should be doing on his own. So you should have no idea, because if you're being proposed to, it should be a surprise.
4: Hold on, but isn't a marriage 50-50?
1: And you're going to buy his ring.
4: Chances are she's not buying it. He's going to buy his own ring. It's going to come out of the same account, right, Matt?
5: I mean, if you're already married,
1: you're not married yet, dummy.
2: I do wish that the same rule applied for the rings. It's supposed to be like three times your
6: salary.
2: Yeah, three
6: times your monthly take home.
2: I wish the girls did that for the guy too. Yeah, usually for the guy, it's just a band.
1: I think it just depends though, because my husband, when we were looking for rings, he's like, I want a carrot too. But then when he was trying them on, he's like, oh no, like this is too fancy for me.
2: What about the STD thing?
1: Oh, I'm like,
2: because it probably could lay dormant, right?
6: I looked it up. Certain things like syphilis can stay in your body 20 to 30 years before you know.
4: That's crazy.
6: Hi.
1: I don't know. I think based on the other red flags that he probably cheated on her and gave her this. Because also the police officer
4: one.
1: I think if you're going to be in a relationship that you should be able to discuss, like, this is what I want to do. Like in that part, he's trying to trap her.
6: Yeah.
2: Yeah, I agree with you. While we're talking about control in a positive way, there are seven, weird ways that you can control your body. And we'll share them with you next. 106.1
1: Kiss FM.

0: Yeah, let's get it, man. It's 106.1.
1: Kiss FM.
0: This is kind of random, but I'll share them with you. We'll see what you think. 7 weird ways to control your body. It's Tino Cochino Radio. Number 1, if you can't sleep, it says for you to blink rapidly for 1 minute. I've never heard of that.
1: You look all weird. Mikey's told me this before.
0: My business partner?
1: Yes.
0: That's weird, bro. Like, you imagine you just turn around and look at your partner. Like, I want to see what they look like resting. And you're just,
2: I'm doing it right now. It's very exhausting.
0: I mean, that's the point, right?
2: I guess.
0: If you have high anxiety, it says you should place your hand over your heart and take slow, deep breaths.
1: I can see that. Like, trying to ground yourself almost.
0: I feel like I've done that before. When I get anxious, yeah. I'm like...
3: My girl did this to me one time. I was like, what are you doing? She was like, well, you have an anxiety attack. And it worked.
4: Cool story.
0: Thanks, man. If you are feeling lazy... You should brush your teeth with your left hand because confusion will wake up your brain.
3: Oh, that's a good one.
2: Yeah, but then you end up stabbing yourself in the gums by accident. Yeah, maybe. I've done that. Hurts.
3: And also, if you're falling asleep on the road, they say to stick your hand out. Like, if you're going fast, stick your hand out the window because the fingertips will wake you up. Like, the air hitting it.
0: Oh, really?
3: Mm. Look it up.
1: And then you lose a hand.
0: Yeah, some old school guy comes through.
2: Someone driving the other way.
3: Then you really wake up.
0: If you have a stuffy nose... It says you can put ice on the roof of your mouth.
3: Oh, that'll give you a...
1: Brain freeze?
3: Yeah.
0: This is random. If you're nervous, pinch your nose and you'll calm down.
1: Imagine just being in public,
3: like a weirdo.
0: This is kind of wild. It says low energy. I mean, not wild. I feel like we all do this. Or maybe it's just me. I don't know. Low energy for you to splash cold water on your face. I do that.
3: Well, that's common. Yeah, that's common. I also heard that if you're like feeling lazy, shake your nuts.
0: Huh?
3: Up and down. You shake them up and down.
2: What is Serena supposed
3: motivated.
2: To do? Huh? What is Serena supposed to do when she's lazy?
1: I'm never lazy, Matt.
0: Coming up next. Men who avoid serious relationships from the ages 20 to 30 increase this by 48%. And it's the clearest thing ever. Like, as soon as I tell you, you're going to be like, oh, duh. We'll share it with you next. On 106.1.
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0: Men who avoid serious relationships from 20 to 30 increase their net worth by 48%.
1: Sheesh.
0: Oh. It's expensive to date, man.
2: Yeah.
0: Let's talk more about it. Cino Cochino Radio, what you got?
1: It says studies point to fewer financial obligations, increased career focus, and greater flexibility as key contributors to higher savings and investment growth during those years.
0: All these women that complain about men and say, don't just think that money buys everything and I don't need you to control me and it's not about this and not about that. I don't see them taking us out on dates.
3: Well, that's facts.
0: Who's supposed to take us out on a date?
3: Yeah, and
0: when you date, men have to spend more money. Because if you're not too, you're viewed as a cheapo. You're viewed as non-successful.
1: I feel like in the beginning, yes. Like whoever's asking. Actually, no. I think for the first date, the man should pay.
3: Oh, my
4: God. Even if the girl,
1: if she asked, because
4: first?
1: I would still go to pay for the thing or pay for the tab. But, see, I don't even know what it's called. But,
0: my God, freeloader.
1: No, I would go expecting to pay for the date if I asked. But if he was like, no, I got it, I'd be like, wow, he is a gentleman. I will say, when me and my husband were just dating, this was like, long term, we were together. Like, I would also pay, like, when we'd go out, but this wasn't the first date. This was like, we were already in it. I'd be like, oh no, I got it today.
3: We talk about this all the time on the radio, but we really never asked Serena, have you ever been love bombed?
1: Well, when me and my husband had taken a break like years ago, I mean, I guess it'd be considered love bombing, but he took me to Vegas and then he took me to see J. Cole and Chris Brown, bought floor seats.
0: Oh, yeah, my thing is, why is that love bombing? Why can't it just be considered a thoughtful gift?
3: No, but he had
1: to
3: do that.
1: Well, I didn't consider it love bombing, but I guess if that's like a definition, would that be love bombing?
0: That's a great question, Serena. We should talk more about it on my love bomb comedy tour. Now hitting all the cities all across the country.
3: There you go.
0: find your tickets now. Instagram at Tino Cochino. 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
0: If your partner constantly complained and never followed through on anything they talked about, I would assume that would start to bother you. That's where our listener Jennifer is at, man. 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We're going to read the DM that she sent, kind of bring you into their situation, and then we'll talk all about it, man. 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
0: So Jennifer is tired of her boyfriend's constant complaining and never following through. It's time for listener therapy. Let's have Serena read the DM that Jennifer sent, please.
1: I've been with my boyfriend for a few years, and lately I'm finding myself getting really frustrated. Every day he comes home and vents about something. Work, money, stress, his boss. I completely understand having a bad day and needing someone to talk to, but it's becoming an everyday thing. What really gets to me is that he also complains about things he could change. For example, he constantly talks about wanting to lose weight and get healthier, but he never follows through. It's hard to keep listening to the same complaints when nothing ever changes. Now I feel guilty because I started tuning him out. I love him and want to support him, but I'm exhausted.
0: But it doesn't sound like you're supporting him. It just sounds like you're complaining about having to listen. Like, you're not giving any reassurance or
2: nothing.
1: I think I get the being annoyed, but I think I would just tell him, like, look, like, you're the stuff that you're complaining about, like, you can fix it.
0: That's crazy. Like, you can't come home and have your partner be a safe space.
2: No, it just annoys me, because if this was flipped, then you know the girl's out. Like, she's done.
0: The girl would say, I don't feel hurt.

0: heard, yes, and I don't feel seen.
1: Exactly, and she would leave. That's exactly what
2: but
1: she would say.
2: But if someone is complaining about things that they can change over and over and over and over, I think anybody would be annoyed.
0: How can he change, like, if he comes home and complains about his boss, how can he change his boss?
3: You change your job.
2: Yeah.
3: I agree. Maybe she is giving advice and he's just not listening, or, you know, he's not listening or taking any action steps to change things. So I can see how that would be annoying. This man needs a life coach. Hire a life coach.
0: There's a study that says chronic cognitive empathy overload, basically trying to manage someone else's emotional regulation, leads to neural fatigue and burnout.
3: There it is.
2: Dang. So
0: whoever's Instagram page that is, that's who she should be reaching out to, not us.
1: Yeah,
0: we'll take it to the phones. Maybe you guys have been through a similar situation. If you have, I would love to kind of understand how you navigated through that. Uh-huh. We'll take it to the phones. Next.
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She'll be alright. No riding shining arm at night. She will save herself this time. And in fact, tonight, she did confirm. The cold never lasts, my darling. It just teaches the heart how

0: Yeah, let's get it, man. It's 106.1.
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0: All right, so listen to therapy, man. Jennifer is who reached out today. She sent us a DM basically saying that I guess her boyfriend for a few years now, like they've been dating and things have been good, but lately she's been really frustrated with him because every day he comes home and events, God forbid, about something. She said work, money, stress, his boss, whatever. She understands having a bad day and needing someone to talk to, but now it's become an everyday thing and she's just really frustrated and feels like all he does is complain. And she said she wants to support him, but she's just exhausted. Sarah, what's this sound like to you?
2: So I'm a big advocate for supporting your man. So if you say that you love him and you say that you care for him and want to be with him, then 100% maybe do something for him. Maybe he's just super stressed out. And if he says he wants to change, maybe he just needs that push. Maybe you need to do something to better him.
0: Ooh.
2: Sometimes it's not always about you.
0: Ooh.
2: You know?
0: God bless you, Sarah. God bless you. Can we duplicate you and just
3: clone you?
0: Throw you through America.
2: I get that a lot.
0: No, that's good.
2: But to be honest, it's really, you got to support your other person. It's a hard world out there. So you really got to just keep each other and push each other to do better things. So maybe he's just super stressed out. Maybe do something for him.
0: Where does this perspective come from, you think, for you personally?
2: I'm a very trad kind of woman, so I'm very traditional. You know, everyone has their own opinions. If you say like that this isn't really for you, then just drop him. Like, I'm not trying to fight with you.
1: But she didn't necessarily say like she's not supporting. I think it's just like been a while, so she's like, dang, like he keeps like complaining and complaining. Like he needs to get out there and do something too. And that's where I would just tell him like, hey, well then fix it.
3: Oh wow.
2: Some men just need that push. Get them out there.
0: There it is. Sarah, thank you so much for the call. Sir. I appreciate you. Coming up next, man, Tea Time, that's celebrity gossip. Tyra Banks, I feel like you haven't heard her name in a minute. When you have, it's been kind of negative because of the documentary that came out. But she's suing Netflix, man. We'll talk all about it.
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0: Tyra Banks is a name I feel like you haven't heard in a long time. At one point in the world, one of the biggest supermodels. Just killing it, right? And the last time I heard her name was this like Netflix documentary that I heard just completely bashed her. And now she's suing Netflix, correct?
1: Yes. So the documentary is called Inside America's Next Top Model. And it just showed behind the scenes stuff where a girl was sexually assaulted and just kind of like the afterlife of it. And it did not make Tyra look good at all. And I remember thinking, like, why would she even do this, you know, documentary? Well, she's saying that the editing made it look like she was avoiding questions about contestants, you know, like problems. And she said there was a 3-hour interview and they pieced it together to make it look like she took no accountability when she said that she was. And now her, I guess, ice cream shop in Australia is being review bombed and she's just getting a lot of hate since then.
2: That's what she's been doing, Tino, running an ice cream shop in Australia.
3: So since it hasn't been getting any business now, this is why?
1: Well, she did get a lot of backlash because I'm telling you, it made her look bad. Like, I was shocked too. So if she's saying she did take accountability, then yeah, they should have included that because it made her look like a monster, honestly.
0: I feel like that's why a lot of people just want to get out of being famous, right? Because especially now, like the scrutiny of it all. Rapper Latto says that her life is her life and she isn't going to waste time trying to prove it to people that don't matter. Maybe that's the same energy Tyra needs to have right now. Exactly. I don't know. We'll talk more about it next on 106.1
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0: All right, so when should a woman move in with a man? It's Tino Cochino Radio. Serena, you said you feel how long?
1: A year.
0: How long did you date your husband, Paul, before you guys moved in?
1: About 3 years.
0: Ooh. Oh, wow.
2: There you go.
0: Okay, so why do you think a year now? You think you waited too long?
1: No, I guess it just depends on your age. So I'm thinking I was 23, so then like 26 is when I moved in. So I just feel like,
3: age matters, yes, too. Uh-huh. Yeah.
4: You should move in with a man when both of you know that your sleep is going to get better with that person around than if they weren't around. Here's what I mean. Sleep is the number one contributor to health, the number one contributor to recovery. And if it's the number one contributor to your recovery and your health and your mental well-being, it's the number one contributor in that realm to your happiness, which means you should be set up to have an amazing sleep environment. For me, for example, if I had to sleep in the same bed as my girlfriend every single night for the next month, I would be dreading it. But if you said I have a bedroom down the hall that I can sleep by myself in, call it probably three nights a week, I would be ecstatic and I would want her to move in with me. I get that the honeymoon phase is fantastic and it's exciting, it's super fun, but at some point you guys are gonna have to have this foundation of like the big three in life, which is diet, sleep, and exercise.
1: I mean, to an extent, but at the same time, like, you're not gonna know how the person sleeps, I guess, until like you live with them or like how consistent it is.
2: You've always said in here that you never get any sleep with your husband. Like, he's always kicking you. He's always doing all kinds of things.
3: Oh, flopping around the bed.
1: Yeah. So, I mean, no, I do sleep. So, he's a snorer, but, like, that doesn't bother me. It's definitely when he moves. Yeah, because he, like, jumps in the bed, and then I get mad, and I wake him up. I'm like, why can't you just roll over nicely?
0: Why do you dream? Stupid man.
3: I flip around in the bed, too. Do you guys do that? Is that a man thing?
2: But you're small.
3: I just turn a lot. Oh, okay.
0: You said he's small?
2: They can't feel the bed.
0: It's like a goldfish when they fall out of the tank, and it's like...
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3: I don't understand why people are so... what is it, man? I guess ignorant when it comes to social media. Like, the narratives that people create in their head. Mm. It's so weird to me. I want to share something that went down in my comments the other day. And then it inspired a pick book. There's a lot. Oh, wow. There's a lot. We'll talk all about it next.
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0: In 2026, people are just weird when it comes to social media. I don't understand, like, just how people's minds function and why they think that their opinion is just needed on something.
2: Mm-hmm. In the comments?
0: Yeah. It's always in the comments, man. I posted a joke recently. I'm really excited because it's taken like a year for me to get like my stand-up clips to perform, right?
1: Uh-huh.
0: Because your social media in general takes consistency and you doing stuff. And it's like, I haven't wanted to put out a ton of social clips because I didn't want to put my whole set out. And then people come see me, they're like, I already saw this.
2: Yeah.
0: And so it's been a whole thing, but I'm finally starting to like gain traction over my clips and it's exciting. And so one of the clips I posted recently, it's a simple one. It's not even the full joke, but it's just about my name and the fact that I'm named after a woman. So like on stage, I go by Tino Cochino, but off air, like the government name, I'm named after my dad. I'm a junior, which is Guadalupe Montes Jr. Mm-hmm. It's the name of a woman. And that's all it was. Mm-hmm. It was just, it's a clip that's doing good.
1: Yeah.
0: And this guy jumps into the comments and he's just like, a guy that doesn't even follow me. So he was just served it and just felt the need to jump in and said, Guadalupe is a common name for both genders in Latino culture. He's not special. Who said I'm special?
1: It amazes me how many people don't actually like understand satire or they catch like the humor of things. Because I see it all the time. Yeah, I see it all the time where like a mom posts a reel. It was just as, for example, she had posted something like, oh, me on my way to protect my second born knowing

0: knowing that everything that you say they did it. And it's just like a joke, though. And people are in the comments, too, like attacking this mom, like, oh my gosh, you're just going to let your child run wild and you don't discipline them. And it's just like, no, it wasn't.
1: It's so dumb. It's like posting, yo, I just went and had the best taco in the world. And someone jumps in. Well, really the best one? Because there's a lot of taco options in the world.
2: All of them.
1: Exactly, bro. It's just, it's so annoying to me how people's brains function when it comes to social media. But again, like when it comes to social media, people do wild things. I had a, I did a guest spot last night at my buddy Michael Yo show. Shout out to Michael Yo.
3: Oh, damn.
1: And this woman came up to me at the end of the night and she was like, hey, I just thought you might get a kick out of this. I made this book, and it's inspired by every unsolicited pic that has ever been sent to me.
2: Oh,
1: it's
2: God.
1: Crazy. I want to talk to you about this next. It's wild.
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1: Kiss FM.
0: So my buddy Michael Yo, man, comedian, just touring the country, killing it right now. He's also the host of the new TV show, Scrambled Up. It's a game show. He had a show and invited me out, did a guest spot. It was fun. And this woman came up to me after the show, and she was like, hey, I thought you might get a kick out of this. I just put out a book. She said, I want you to have a copy. And I was like, okay.
2: Wow.
0: And the book is called Don't Be a D**k.
2: Okay.
0: And it's a coloring book. And it's all based around her collection of unsolicited D**k pics.
2: Oh, that she got on IG or whatever?
0: So she made this book based on every single picture that a guy has sent her that she never asked for. And when you open it up, the page on the left is their Instagram.
1: Wow.
0: And the page on the right is a cartoon version of
2: their
0: And so like literally you open up, the very first pic is a guy, you know, trying to compare himself to a remote control.
3: That's impressive.
2: Wait, is that a Fire Stick remote? Because that's not impressive.
0: It's a
2: remote.
4: Fire Stick is pretty good. Well, I want to know, why did she feel like she had to give one to you, a copy to you?
0: Because obviously I want around me at all times.
2: She got the right one. She should have given it to Nicasio.
0: I think this, if you're into coffee books, like coffee table books, I think this is really funny. And honestly, I wanted to shout her out because one, I can't imagine what it's like to be a girl and receive these pics that you don't want. And she got fired from her job.
2: For doing that?
0: For putting this book out.
2: Oh, wow.
3: Was she a teacher?
0: I don't know what she did. I didn't want to get into the full info and know everything. And so if you want to support this or just check it out, I'm not getting anything from this, obviously. When she said she got fired, I was like, damn, that sucks, man. Like, I can't imagine. Like, the negative turned into an even worse negative. And the book, it's not even expensive. So if you just want to check it out or you want a fun, I don't know. I feel like this could be a really funny gift to give to somebody.
4: Yeah.
0: Mm-hmm. Or just, again, a conversation piece or whatever. I just think it's funny. You can go to her website. It's don'tbeadshop.com. Or just go to the Instagram, don't be a shops with an S.
3: Page 55 is pretty impressive.
0: That's a watermark.
3: My God.
0: The painful truths about relationships that nobody's actually honest about. Same. We'll speak more on it next.
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0: It's interesting to watch our producer, Matt. He's kind of having like a shift at a lot of different like places in his life.
2: Going full boomer.
0: He recently, right, said that he is all about discipline. Like, you know, a little smack here, a little smack there, because the gentle parenting isn't working anymore.
3: Not necessarily smacking, but the gentle, like, let's just speak softly and not yell at kids. Like, well, I've realized that's Matt. Ridiculous.
0: He's also been an advocate for participation trophies. And no matter what, even if you lost, it's okay. And you're a winner. And,
3: yeah. and you play hard.
0: I get that to a certain extent. That's okay. But now you're mad at your son's soccer league because they have a rule that helps losing teams get back in the game. What's the problem?
3: So I just don't think you should penalize teams for doing well in the beginning of the game. Like, if you win, you win. So if you get up by more than 5 goals and you're the team that's winning, you have to pull a player off the field. So you have to play with less players so the other team can come back. If you get up by like 8 goals, you have to pull 2 players off the field. I heard that. I was like, why is it?
0: That's not even the real rules of the game. Like, that's
3: it's
0: so
3: ridiculous. Stupid.
0: Yeah, it's dumb.
3: Oh, thank you.
0: You should pull him out.
3: I already paid for it.
0: Oh my God. That's not even, or y'all should contest that or do something because that's not even the actual game. What are you teaching them?
1: Yeah, that's kind of dumb.
3: I brought it up to the president of the league. She's like, yeah, we've just always do that. Like, parents just don't like when there's a big blowout. They just feel like the game should be closer and more competitive. I'm like, well, then have tryouts and make sure that they have even teams.
1: If it's going to be more competitive, then it doesn't make sense to take out another team.
0: If anything, then Nick should have shown y'all that you could come back from.
3: I know.
0: I mean, bro, that was like 39 points or something.
1: You're not letting them have their comeback story.
0: Yeah, exactly. Well, we love that. What does America love? You watch America's Got Talent. The people that win all the time have the saddest story because you're like, oh, wow, they came from this, but they made it to this.
1: Yes.
0: These kids will have no struggle. They're like, oh, I didn't win, but I got a trophy.
3: Yeah.
0: When I was a kid, I even have a tattoo of it because it was just such a like symbolic symbol. You know the S that you draw with like the 6 lines?
1: Yes.
3: Oh, the Stussy line?
0: That's not what it is.
3: It's not?
0: No. Oh. And everybody has their own reasoning as to what they think it is. The truth behind the S symbol will be revealed next. Or will it? 106.1.
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2: When is the first time you remember seeing the S symbol? And the S symbol that I'm talking about is where you draw the three lines on top, the three lines on the bottom, then you connect them and it makes like this sign. Mm-hmm. For me, this is Tino. I'm going to say it was probably when I was, third grade.
3: Oh, wow.
2: Third or fourth grade. I remember I would draw it on paper and other kids would tell me like, you gotta be careful, that's a gang symbol.
4: I was gonna say really?
2: I always thought it was a so you all heard the same thing.
4: Mm-hmm. Not me.
2: Interesting. So Matt thought it was the clothing brand Stussy.
0: That's what I thought.
1: High school. I had no idea what that was.
2: According to Drip on Instagram, it's called the Cool S. It's also known as the Universal S or the Super S. It says it's one of the most widely recognized doodles in modern culture, appearing on school notebooks, desks, graffiti cover walls all over the world. But despite its popularity, nobody knows who created it. Documented examples of the symbol appear in 1970s graffiti culture, including photographs from New York and Los Angeles, where similar geometric designs have been traced to much older educational, drafting, and decorative materials. Over the years, theories have linked it to Stussy, Superman, metal bands, even Basquiat, but none have been able to prove it. Today, the Cool S remains a rare piece of global folklore that spreads across generations without a known creator.
0: You ever wonder how things went viral back in the day before social media?
2: Yeah, like that.
0: How did everybody know about it?
2: Yeah, how did the word get out about the S
0: before the internet?
4: You guys remember cootie catchers?
0: What is that?
2: I've heard the term, but I don't know what it
1: means. Those one little things?
4: Yeah, like you kind of like make it like...
2: Make what? Paint the picture.
4: You wrote... I don't know what you wrote on there exactly.
2: On what?
4: On like a little paper. It's like a paper, like a little...
0: Like origami, kind of.
4: Origami, yes.
2: She didn't ever.
0: I think
2: Serena was. She said the thing, right? The little thing. And then he's over here like, yeah. Those
0: it's like the little origami thing that you fold four ways and then you pull it different ways.
2: Oh, and it's like, numbers. It's like, do you like me? Pull one.
0: Yeah. Predict your future.
4: Not everyone knows what origami is, man.
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0: All right, let's go. Biggest game in the world. Call it Are You Smarter Than Nicasio? It's time to play, man. I want to get you hooked up. We got tickets for everything, but you have to play the game. So listen carefully. This is your question today.
2: Which actor dropped out of high school at the age of 14, but famously went back to finish his degree and earned his high school diploma at the age of 42? Is it A, Mark Wahlberg, B, Tom Hanks, or C, Will Ferrell?
0: We have Keegan on the line, and he's excited, man, ready to play, so we'll do it next. 106.1.
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2: Dad bods apparently could cause risk of childhood obesity with kids. This is nuts.
3: That's crazy.
2: Serena has all the details of this. Tell me more.
1: So research found that obesity can actually change biological signals in sperm that help regulate things like appetite, metabolism, and disease risk during early development. So I just think that's important because I feel like women are always being blamed for things when they're pregnant, like when something goes wrong, which, yeah, you should be healthy while you're pregnant, but it just goes to show like that it's on both parties. Like, you need to take care of yourself.
4: Yes, I think men don't think that. They're like, oh, I did my job, I'm good. But you're passing genes along.
1: Yes.
3: That's crazy. So, yeah, but genes are genes, though. You can't, like, if I gain, like, 200 pounds tomorrow and then had a kid, he's not going to be affected by
1: this. Yes, yeah, that's what it's saying.
3: Yes. I don't believe that. You believe that? Do you know?
0: I wasn't even paying attention, man. I don't want kids, so I don't really care about this at all.
3: Eat whatever you want.
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2: 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But she's suing Netflix, man. 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
0: Tyra Banks is a name I feel like you haven't heard in a long time. At one point in the world, one of the biggest supermodels. Killing it, right? And the last time I heard her name was this like Netflix documentary that I heard just completely bashed her. And now she's suing Netflix, correct? Oh,
1: yes. So the documentary is called Inside America's Next Top Model. And it just showed behind the scenes stuff where a girl was sexually assaulted and just kind of like the afterlife of it. And it did not make Tyra look good at all. And I remember thinking, like, why would she even do this, you know, documentary? Well, she's saying that the editing made it look like she was avoiding questions about contestants, you know, like problems. Mm-hmm. And she said there was a 3-hour interview and they pieced it together to make it look like she took no accountability when she said that she was. And now her, I guess, ice cream shop in Australia is being review bombed. And she's just getting a lot of hate since then.
2: That's what she's been doing, Tino, running an ice cream shop in Australia.
3: So since it hasn't been getting any business now, this is why?
1: Well, she did get a lot of backlash because I'm telling you, it made her look bad. Like, I was shocked too. So if she's saying she did take accountability, then yeah, they should have included that because it made her look like a monster, honestly.
0: Oh. I feel like that's why a lot of people just want to get out of being famous, right? Because especially now, like the scrutiny of it all.
2: Yeah.
0: Rapper Latto says that her life is her life and she isn't going to waste time trying to prove it to people that don't matter. Maybe that's the same energy Tyra needs to have right now. Exactly. I don't know. Mm-hmm. We'll talk more about it next on 106.1.
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0: Rapper Latto says that her life is her life and that she's not going to waste time trying to prove it to people that don't matter. That's the energy we need in 2026. Let's listen.
2: It's going to be what it is. If it's not this thing today, it's going to be something else tomorrow. So it's like, you look at it like, okay, either I'm going to spend the rest of my life like arguing with a whole bunch of strangers, like literally non-factors to my real life, trying to prove something to them, or I can live my life that brings me genuine joy and I don't have to prove that I'm happy or that I'm at peace to a bunch of non-factors. It's like, I'm going to go blue in the face trying to prove something to y'all. And as soon as I lock my phone, y'all don't even exist anymore. So it's like, I just kind of gave up on the idea of trying to prove something to some people that don't matter to me.
0: That's a win, especially being so young, man. Yeah. It's a great perspective to have.
1: Well, too, because I know a lot of people were like coming for her when she announced that she was pregnant because we're assuming it's 21 Savage. I think it's clear now, but he is married. So people were like, oh, she's happy to be with the married man. But there's pictures of her with his, I guess, like wife. And she's at their baby shower. They look like genuine friends. So it's like, we don't know the real story of like,
0: he's married.
1: Yeah, so I don't know. Like, but I don't know if like they're.
0: Good job. Actually, I didn't know nothing about that.
1: But I don't know if they're still like. I mean, I don't know if they're like separated. If there's like legal reasons why they haven't got married. But yeah, he's married. But the wife is at the baby shower.
3: Are these rumors?
1: And all that.
0: Let's be clear. If maybe this is it. If that really is his quote unquote wife, maybe that was just a really close friend and she did it so he can get papers because you know he's not from here.
1: Yeah, like that's what I was thinking. Like, we don't know the situation.
0: For real, I bet you that's what it is.
3: No, I know. Matt's so confused that he's not from here.
4: Oh. I didn't know that.
0: Matt doesn't even know who Latto is. He's like, I played the lottery. I played that.
4: She's very mature, though.
0: When do you think a woman should move in with a man, Serena?
1: Ooh, I would say at least a year.
0: We'll talk about it next. 106.1
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0: Friendly reminder, my Love Bomb comedy tour is in full effect this weekend, South Texas, man. We've got Thursday, Corpus Christi at House of Rock. Tickets are going, so get those now. Also, Friday in McAllen at Cena El Rey. So TinoCochino.com, get your tickets before they're gone. I can't wait to see you. We're adding more dates too, so we'll be all over the country. Before we get out of here today, kind of random, but Serena, how long do you think you should wait before you move in with a guy?
1: A year.
0: How long did you date your husband Paul before you guys moved in?
1: About 3 years.
2: Ooh.
0: Oh wow,
2: there you go.
0: Okay, so why do you think a year now? You think you waited too long?
1: No, I guess it just depends on your age. So I'm thinking I was 23, so then like 26 is when I moved in. So I just feel like
2: age matters too. Uh-huh. Yeah.
3: You should move in with a man when both of you know that your sleep is going to get better with that person around than if they weren't around. Here's what I mean. Sleep is the number one contributor to health, the number one contributor to recovery. And if it's the number one contributor to your recovery and your health and your mental well-being, it's the number one contributor in that realm to your happiness, which means you should be set up to have an amazing sleep environment. For me, for example, if I had to sleep in the same bed as my girlfriend every single night for the next month, I would be dreading it. But if you said I have a bedroom down the hall that I can sleep by myself in, call it probably three nights a week, I would be ecstatic and I would want her to move in with me. I get that the honeymoon phase is fantastic and it's exciting, it's super fun, but at some point you guys are gonna have to have this foundation of like the big three in life, which is diet, sleep, and exercise.
1: I mean, to an extent, but at the same time, like you're not gonna know how the person sleeps, I guess, until like you live with them. Or like how consistent it is.
4: You've always said in here that you never get any sleep with your husband. Like he's always kicking you. He's always doing all kinds of things.
2: Oh, flopping around the bed.
1: Yeah. So, I mean, no, I do sleep. So he's a snorer, but like that doesn't bother me. It's definitely when he moves. Yeah. Cause he like jumps in the bed and then I get mad and I wake him up. I'm like, why can't you just roll over nicely?
0: Why do you dream? What stupid man.
2: I flip around in the bed too. Do you guys do that? Is that a man thing?
4: But you're small.
2: I just turn a lot.
0: Oh, okay.
2: You said he's small.
4: They can't feel the bed.
0: It's like a goldfish when they fall out of the tank and it's like.
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20: Look, we're not doctors, per se, but we know crazy when we hear it.
23: And that's because we are all a part of the Does That Make Me Crazy Club.
24: Oh, yeah.
23: So if you got one you want to share with us at 800-543-3548, go ahead and give us a call. Tell us what that is, those quirky things you do. You think they're pretty normal until somebody tells you, you know, you're the only person I know that does it.
24: That's crazy, man.
23: That's crazy. It's and then everything. You tell us about it and ask us, does that make me crazy? Just like that. Mm-hmm. I don't know if this makes me crazy, but I reached out to Freddie from Germany.
21: Yes.
23: Everyone's favorite follow on social media here during the World Cup. Freddie is a German citizen here in the United States of America, just traveling and taking every state in.
21: But he doesn't post himself, though.
23: No, he just posts his shenanigans.
25: And I think that's why I like
21: it
25: following him.
21: It stresses me out. I'm like, I want to see who this man is.
26: What are you also mean, the favorite things that he's done?
25: He's the one, like, he went to Waffle House, and he posted about it, and he was like, 10 out of 10 experience, friendly staff, will be returning. He just has a very positive outlook on a lot of
26: American
25: just regular
26: culture.
25: American things.
23: Yeah.
25: He's been road tripping, and as he road trips, he listens to the radio. Hi, Freddie. And he's been, Ella Langley has been coming up a lot. So he's been becoming an Ella Langley fan, which has been fun. And now he's going to go to the Ella Langley concert.
24: Oh, wow.
25: That's really cool.
23: And I was telling Anna, I saw that he was, it said he was traveling kind of close to us. So maybe he's
25: getting. Yeah, because he went to the Germany game.
23: So that would be pretty cool if he would
24: he's
23: come
24: listening.
23: On.
24: Yeah.
23: So I slid into his DMs and asked him, hey, if you're in our area, if you're coming to a game over here, why don't you go ahead and stop by? We would love to chat with
25: Which
23: you.
25: Which would be cool because, like Audrey said, he doesn't post himself, so we have no idea what he looks like.
21: Do you
25: we
21: think just, he'd make us turn off the cameras?
25: We just know he's German. Maybe.
23: And that's the thing. What if
21: you like, see ya.
23: What if it's just an American person just
21: no, pretending. I don't know.
23: Having fun, right?
21: There is a conspiracy that he is an American. Pretending.
23: I don't think so. Just the way he's talking and like it seems genuine. Now he
21: let's
23: does
21: just roll with it.
23: Yeah, right.
21: Let's just accept that he's a tourist in love with America.
24: I'm with you on that, Kelly.
21: Because it's making Americans fall in love with America again.
24: Yeah, it is.
23: And we want to have this. This is a win for the World Cup because it's been kind of stressy for the World Cup with a bunch of stuff going on. But and Freddie has made it light.
26: Did he go to Walmart already?
23: I don't think I've seen him
25: post about Walmart. He's gone to Walmart. One of my other favorite things that I saw yesterday was a fan that came from Japan. Mm-hmm. Did you see he was on the news? Oh, they had like the news like outside of the game.
24: Right.
25: And he just said, I don't speak English, but I'm very excited.
23: Yes. The Japanese fan interviews are the best.
25: It was really sweet.
23: Those are the best. And by the way, Freddie does want us all to know if you're maybe looking to follow Freddie and catch up on what he's been up to or you're a fan of his, he only posts on X, on Twitter. He does not post on Instagram, Facebook. He doesn't have any other account. And apparently people have created accounts and have started taking money from companies.
25: That's, come on.
23: And posing as Freddie, which sucks.
25: That
23: you know?
25: Does suck.
23: So Freddie is
21: That's
23: only...
21: That's also the American way. Yeah. Freddie's learning.
23: Commoditize on somebody else's hard work.
25: Which and everything. Catfish.
24: Scamming, yes.
23: Yeah. So Freddie, if you're listening on the radio...
24: come on by.
23: We would love... to have you on the show, whether it's you calling in or you stopping by. That would be our favorite thing is to introduce you to the world.
21: How about anybody that's visiting?
25: Yeah,
0: for real.
21: To be listening. Yeah. I love that. Anything. I get their perspective.
0: Had a few guys come in the restaurant yesterday from London, came in and watched the game. You know, I mean, just any bar that has a TV or restaurant that has a TV is a prime candidate for World Cup FIFA watching, you know. And it doesn't hurt that I bought a 9-foot soccer ball to put outside. Hey, come on in and watch soccer. But, yeah, I mean, even we're way off the beaten path, you know, where I live.
23: And they're stopping by.
0: They're still, yeah.
23: Yeah, they're out there. By.
21: Where can we go where we won't be interrupted at all?
0: Right.
21: Completely quiet.
0: Big Al's.
21: We can watch in peace.
0: At that time, they were the only ones there.
23: All right, let's get to it. Does that make me crazy? Our phone number again is 800-543-3548. Tell us the quirky things you do, and then follow it up by asking us, does that make me crazy? From the text, I work in waste management, so I use a fork for everything that I eat, even if it's hand food. Does that make me crazy? See, I understand it. But if I saw you out in the wild using a fork to eat French fries, I'm definitely judging a little bit.
25: So why is the fork being used in relation to being in waste management?
0: Yeah, I was trying to tie those
25: is
0: two
25: that
0: together myself
25: connected
0: in my head.
25: Or
23: I'm guessing it's because they see a lot of trash and a lot of gross.
0: Yeah.
25: Oh, okay.
23: And they
26: know where that people's dirty hands have been. So the fork is what's clean, not his the hand. Yeah.
23: Yeah, yeah, yeah. So that's why.
25: Thank you.
23: And sometimes we got to explain the crazy.
25: Yeah, I needed the mansplain.
23: Sometimes you just got to let them have it, you know. Hey, Lisa.
2: Hi.
23: How are you doing this morning?
2: I'm good. How are you guys?
23: Doing great. All right. Let's see if you're going to join our club. Share away.
2: Okay. So I work in a doctor's office, and every morning we have to restock our supplies. So like gauze and 4x4s, cotton balls. And so I always feel like I have to take the gauze or the cotton balls that are on top and lift them up so that they stay on top and put the new ones underneath.
25: Yeah.
0: Gotcha.
2: That, ones that I'm lifting up.
0: You're rotating the balls.
25: Yes.
23: That's right.
0: Yeah,
23: because yeah, I feel better
26: to rotate the balls.
2: I feel like they'll get their feelings hurt if they're not being used.
23: That's true. You know what I mean? Because those cotton balls could be there for years and never find a home.
0: Mm-hmm. Yeah.
23: Which, if you think about it deeply, you're keeping them alive.
26: Do you ever chew on the cotton balls? Because I like chewing on them.
23: No.
2: Oh, no.
25: Oh, my God. Wow. Justin, that's crazy.
26: Or have you ever
25: teeth
23: hurt? Welcome to
25: just
23: our club, Lisa.
25: About it. What an insane
23: or
25: thing.
23: Or have you chewed cotton balls?
25: Yeah, what?
26: And I was inspired from the movie Elf.
23: Why does that make my teeth hurt, too?
26: Or one of my favorite things to do is like take a wet paper towel and put it in your mouth and just chew on it.
25: No, I feel like I'm going to throw up.
26: We should all try it so y'all know.
21: No, the only thing I do like to chew
23: muffins
21: is the muffin wrapper and the cupcake wrapper.
23: That is
21: because you get all the goodie flavor out of the crevices. Uh-huh. Yep. I do like chewing
23: gum. I call it muffin bubblegum.
21: Well, that's so good
23: because you get to chew it for a little while.
26: Or what is that? Not Play-Doh, silly putty. Have you ever chewed on silly putty?
23: No. I did eat Play-Doh when I was a kid because it was kind of salty.
26: Not Play-Doh, silly putty.
23: Nope.
25: Your snack drawer is weird,
26: dude. It was like gum.
23: Gross.
26: With no sugar.
25: You just put everything in your mouth.
26: Happy Pride.
23: Hi, Ashley.
4: Oh, hey.
23: Welcome to Does That Make Me Crazy? Go ahead.
21: Hello?
0: Hello?
4: Hello?
0: Yeah.
4: Hey.
23: Go ahead and share.
4: Okay. So I can smell people's sneezes. It is the strangest thing. And I'm like, what is wrong with me?
23: What are they?
4: It is so disgusting.
23: What is it? It smells bad?
21: Like the food they ate?
4: No, like if I sneeze or if my husband sneezes, I'm like, man, your sneeze stinks. Like it's a weird smell. And so I work in the medical field and I asked one of the doctors one day, I was like, is this normal? And they're like, no, that's not normal.
23: I want to smell a sneeze.
25: Yeah, what does sneezes smell like?
23: Yeah,
25: apparently it's disgusting.
23: I think you have a superpower,
0: like
23: Ashley.
0: Your innards,
23: yeah,
0: and that's going
23: to
0: be stinky.
23: Like if you were to put the smell you smell from a sneeze to something we non-superhero people can smell, what do you think it smells like?
4: I don't really know how to explain it. Sometimes it must be what he eats or like whatever someone eats. Sometimes it's sweet. Sometimes it's like, okay, that's disgusting. That's like really nasty.
21: Wow. I just looked it up.
23: Wow, that is
21: they
23: really
21: said
23: cool,
21: if
23: Ashley.
21: It's a sweet or a fruity sneeze, it could be a buildup of bacteria in the sinuses.
23: Oh.
21: But also excess ketones in your bloodstream.
23: Huh. Well, Ashley, I don't think
21: so
23: you're crazy.
21: It could be a superpower. Sweet sneeze.
23: Yeah.
21: But usually, musty or foul, it's trapped bacteria.
23: Wow. I saw this dude.
21: And it's just saliva.
23: I saw a story of this dude that kept saying he was smelling like a dead body. And it turned out he had like a tooth infection. It was coming out of his sinuses. It was like seeping up.
21: Ew.
23: And so he's like, where's this dead body? Until he was by himself and the doctor finally told him.
21: Wow.
23: Hi, Lacey.
5: Hi, how are you?
23: Doing great. Good. All right, go ahead and share away. Let's see if you're joining us.
5: Okay, so I like all my food dry. Like, I don't eat any condiments. Mustard, mayonnaise, ketchup, barbecue sauce, salad dressing, none of it. I don't like my food wet. It's nasty. It gets all wet and soggy and slimy in your mouth.
21: What do you do for flavor?
5: I use a whole lot of spices and peppers and stuff.
23: Dry rubs.
5: I got a whole spice cabinet. I make up for it.
23: What are your, Lacey, what are your thoughts on soup?
5: I make really good soup. I don't really eat it. I'm not a soup person. I have like a catering company too, like Charjoy's Cajun. I cook Cajun food, but I don't like dairy either. So like when I make mac and cheese or crawfish fettuccine, I'll be gagging trying to taste it. Like I know what it's supposed to taste like and I know it's good, but I don't want to eat it.
23: Can you imagine living with Lacey and she's in there cooking and you just hear,
26: can't wait
23: Lacey,
26: to eat that.
23: Love you, girl.
25: Yeah, for real.
0: Oh, man.
23: What's the name of your company?
5: Tastes great.
23: What's the name of your company, Lacey?
5: It's called Charjoy's Cajun. It's named after my dogs. I have two three-legged German short hair pointers.
23: I love that. Well, Lacey, thank you for sharing out there gagging while she's cooking for us. What's up, Selena?
6: Hey, good morning. Hey,
23: good morning. All right. I kind of vibe with your, does that make me crazy? Go ahead.
6: Okay, so I feel like I'm crazy every time I tell someone, but I have to cut my nails and toenails outside, and so does everyone else in my vicinity, because I cringe with each click. And my boss cuts her nails in her office, and I hear it from my desk. I can't. I don't know. Does that make me crazy?
26: No, I clip my nails outside, too.
23: Makes you polite.
26: Yeah, because then the nail clippings are going to be on the office floor. They're so gross. Or the living room floor.
25: I think clipping your nails at the office is the crazy part.
23: Right.
25: My old coworker used to do that.
23: Oh,
21: the
23: man.
21: Worst I've ever seen was Nolan Johnson. Yeah, I'll call him out.
23: Oh, yeah?
21: He was in the choir and started clipping his nails behind the preacher.
26: At church
21: in the choir.
23: No, thank you, Selena.
0: In the what?
21: In the choir. Nolan Johnson.
23: Yeah, Nolan. If you're listening, give us a call. See, let us know if you're still doing that. And one last one here from Vicky. Hi, Vicky.
7: Good morning. How are you?
23: Doing great. Go ahead and share.
7: So you have your toilet paper on the little toilet paper holder next to your bathroom.
23: Yes.
7: I can't use that toilet paper. I keep that one full and folded all the time, and I use the toilet paper that's in the basket behind the toilet so that the toilet paper always stays fresh and folded.
23: Whoa.
7: Does that make me crazy?
23: What if you're out in public?
0: Yep.
7: Well, it's different if I'm out in public. I mean, you got to use what you got
26: to
7: use.
26: You just want it to look nice.
23: I thought she had a toilet paper holster. She's like, I got my own.
0: Got something in the backpack.
23: Vicky, you're in the club. Welcome. Thank you for your call. Have a great day. And if we didn't get to your crazy this time around, hang on to it. It'll be back. Don't you worry.
21: My cousin Grayson's listening. She's like, ha, ha, ha, ha, ha, Nolan Johnson.
25: She's like, that's a name I haven't heard in a while.
21: I was like, is he dead? Because I don't even know if he's still alive.
23: We should, we got to find Nolan Johnson.
0: Yeah, we do.
23: Hopefully he's doing okay.
21: She said, yeah, he's alive.
23: Okay.
0: Oh, dang. This phone's going to be ringing today.
25: Hi, Nolan.
23: Yeah, hey, Nolan. Hey,
25: shout out, Nolan.
23: You got called out. All right, we got love letters to Kelly coming your way here in about 10 minutes.
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0: Because love is never simple.
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0: Never is.
1: Never is.
2: Well, tell me about it.
1: Right now, it's about you, Kid Nation. You could write our love expert, loveletterstokelly.com. Let's get to it.
3: Love letters. Love letters to Kelly.
1: Dear Kelly, you are the love expert.
2: I am.
1: Amanda writes, recently, my live-in boyfriend broke up with me because he needed space. Mm-hmm. He feels like I'm trying to change him too much and that my expectations are too much pressure for him. Yeah. My problem with him is that every time I try to have a conversation with him about our relationship, he turns into a 12-year-old boy and blames all of our issues on me instead of taking ownership and accountability and trying to improve. He's 33 years old, and I feel like that's too old for the blame game. Despite that, he is the sweetest guy.
2: Yeah, right.
1: And as long as things are good, things are really good. By the way, I think you should know we live together still in separate rooms.
2: And you need space?
1: I guess another room? And here's where things get complicated. This past weekend, he told me that he wants to work on things, and he is willing to do whatever it takes to fix us.
2: All right.
1: The problem is, I went on a date with my college crush on Saturday, and it was so much fun. Mm. Years later, he's still so hot, and we have so much in common. Now I'm confused. I'm as confused as ever. Do I give my ex-boyfriend another chance or pursue new opportunities with this guy? I love my ex, but I'm worried that he won't change. I'm 27, and I feel like I'm in my prime, and I'm scared I'll end up regretting the missed opportunities down the road. But I'm also worried that I might regret not getting back with my ex. Help.
2: So here's the thing. When you're in a long-term relationship, married, living together, whatever, and things are rocky, of course, here comes this breath of fresh air where everything's light and breezy. There's no history there. You haven't been through months where you haven't been able to make the rent. You haven't been through family crisis and things. So here comes this breath of fresh air, and he's just so fun and easy breezy. Yeah, because you don't have the history. So, I mean, yeah, you could chuck it all and just go off on a whim and try to date the college ex, but I don't think that's the answer to the problem. But, I mean, you're not also obligated to be with this guy till death do you part because y'all just pretending.
4: Pretend marriage.
2: Yeah. It's a pretend marriage when you're living together, right? It's just pretend marriage, really. Yeah, if he's willing to put in the work and you've already put all this time and effort into it, at least I would think for your own conscience sake moving forward is to give it a shot. You're not obligated to. Mr. Fun Pants is over there waiting for you from college that you have so much in common with just popping into the scene.
4: I think we have Mr. Fun Pants on the phone right now.
2: That's the thing. It's like men, you know, I when I was single and I'd go out to the clubs because I was trying to find love, and you see all these married men who take the ring off to go out and just see what it's like out there. It's kind of fun. And then they meet somebody and get scared and go right back home to their wives. And, you know, it's because
1: you can see the suntan, right? The little
2: you can see the indention. If I take off my ring, you can see the indention. But
5: do you think this 33-year-old man that she's currently with is giving good partnership qualities?
2: No, not necessarily. He's also coming into a phase of life. For men, they just kind of mature a little quicker. And maybe after the space from the other bedroom, he's like, man, I really don't think I want to get back out there. Maybe he's finally come into that point where he's ready to be a grown-up. I don't know. Give it a shot.
1: Or he's seen that she's got suitors and he doesn't have suitors.
4: Yeah,
1: like, wait a minute.
4: That's probably it.
2: It could be that.
4: She's got her date. Hey, baby, let's work it out.
5: Yeah. Maybe I'm thinking too personally about this. But as a 27-year-old woman who's dated a lot of men in their 30s as well, not a lot. That sounds crazy. But if the guy I was seeing, because right now I'm dating to see whether I would want to be with them in the future and find what qualities I like. If the guy I was with argued like a 12-year-old and then placed blame on me when I was just trying to talk things out.
2: Well, he might have a point.
1: Ooh.
2: You know what? Sometimes, you know, we always put all the blame on the guy, but sometimes maybe, like, why are you trying to change me? This is who I am. And that's the truth about women. We get a guy, we think we can change him and mold him and fix him. And sometimes the guy has a point. You're nagging me all the time. If I'm not good enough for you, why are you here?
1: Sometimes
2: you got to look at that too.
1: You got to grow with him. And you got to allow him to grow the way he's growing.
2: Maybe he's not the one for you. And that's okay too. Yeah. But if you've got all this time and effort into it, give it a shot. See if it works out. And if not, go your separate ways. But literally, and not just the next bedroom
1: number. Exactly. I need space. Move next door.
2: That's ridiculous.
3: Love letters. Love Letters, Kelly.
4: You're Kelly Yoga Love Expert.
2: Thankfully, they have a two-bedroom apartment. Can you imagine?
1: Oh, my God. I know, right? Mama.
5: I'm sleeping in the living room.
4: I've been with my fiancé for more than 5 years. We just got engaged, and since then, we felt our priorities for one another have changed. I've always made him a priority in my life, but I'm maybe second or maybe even third on his list of priorities, following his brother in sports. I don't know if and when I'll ever be first in his list of priorities. Any advice, Michaela?
2: No.
4: Okay.
2: You know what you are. You know what you are. That's not going to miraculously change. And you're agreeing to marry this man. I can't bump you up in his list of priorities. He's not riding me. You are. So either you have to accept I'm number three and I'm going to have to just find things that bring me joy while he's off with his brother watching sports. And a lot of people do that. They have like, what do they call it? Hunting widows or whatever, you know, like when it's hunting season. My man's going to be gone for a month or two. Football widows. And a lot of women find themselves in this position. But you are agreeing to this arrangement. You are agreeing to the arrangement as it is. That's back to the other thing. We think we're going to get him to change and make us a priority all of a sudden. Men, women, both to make time for what's important to them.
4: Let me offer this also. We might have two lists. We have a wife and things that we really love, you know, that list of priorities. And I bet you're number one. You're engaged, and he asked you to marry him. And then we have another list over here of fun stuff. Brother, I can have fun with my brother.
6: ATV.
4: Sports, I can go. So it's not that you're competing with brother in sports and all that stuff. You're just on a different list.
7: Of priority.
1: You're not tier one.
2: I don't know, Al.
8: And you've seen how this works firsthand. Yes, Al?
4: Take it from a man who's had two successful 3-year marriages.
1: Yeah. That's 6 years of marriage.
4: That's 6 years of marriage under my belt there.
1: That's right.
2: But if a man's always placed you third, just getting engaged to him, maybe to hush you up because maybe, you know, put a ring on it to hush you up for a while, doesn't change your place in significance, in ranking or anything, right?
1: Right.
2: So you're signing up for this voluntarily.
7: Should she back out?
2: Ooh. That's up to her. Some women are fine with that. Some women like know that business is going to be number one, this, you know,
1: golf.
2: Whatever. Or you join in. You suddenly become the biggest football fan there is, and you can tag along with the brother.
5: Can't beat him, join him.
2: Right? But don't marry a man if you volunteer for it thinking it's suddenly going to change.
1: Because it's not going to.
2: No, true.
1: If you want to write our love expert, you can do it. LoveLettersToKelly.com is where you can do that. Podcast is dropping tomorrow morning. And real quick, to touch on something we talked about earlier on the show, we had a Kid Nation member that said she could smell sneezes. The amount of text messages we received from people that can smell sneeze.
2: I Googled it and said, yes,
1: it is wild.
5: And that's crazy because I tried during the break. I sneezed a solid seven times.
1: Like,
5: I was sneezing on command to see if I could smell it.
1: Yeah.
5: Couldn't.
7: That was on purpose.
5: Yeah.
1: We're going to put up a poll on our Instagram. Follow along at Kid Nation.
4: Because
1: we want to see how many of our friends can smell the sneeze because it's more common than we thought.
5: You need to find an aesthetic photo of someone sneezing.
9: I have a question.
1: Just get Justin.
9: Do you think if no one ever sneezed again, you would notice?
1: Whoa. I would notice if I didn't sneeze.
4: I don't think about a sneeze unless I hear a sneeze.
9: Yeah, exactly.
1: Sneezing is top 5 things I love doing.
9: It feels amazing.
1: It does.
9: If no one ever did it again, would you catch on?
2: How long would it take?
1: I think so. I think I would notice.
9: I don't think I ever would.
1: Nose it.
4: This is the Kid Craddock Morning Show.

0: 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Fort Worth of Way 287 northbound between 35W and Harmon Road. It's closed right now due to an accident. 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
16: Sending it out there to Freddie the German on X, if he's listening, because he is driving around the country.
17: Okay.
16: We would love to have you on our show. Kind of sprinkle that throughout here and there in the next few weeks, just in case.
18: We got to aim lower.
16: Freddie is...
18: We
16: need Freddie.
18: We got to go for, like, Nick the Irishman or, you know...
19: Anybody
18: from somewhere else.
16: Yeah,
17: Sam the New Zealandian?
18: Yes. Yeah. He's going to be here after the World Cup, right?
17: Yeah, that's right.
16: And New Zealand tied yesterday 2-2 against Iran. By the way, they're not treating the team Iran very well. Really? Well, I don't like how they're being treated. So, they played their match last night in L.A., and then right after the match, their head coach was saying, okay, we need time to recover. We are professional athletes. That's a lot of running they're doing. And, you know, they need to, you know, reassess what's going on with injuries and all that. They were told right after their match that they needed to leave the country and go back to Mexico.
18: Really?
16: Shout out, by the way. And so they ended up...
17: So their hotel...
16: The coach was like, they didn't have a hotel. They're training in Tijuana, which is the closest they could get to, L.A., because that's where their game was. And the coach was like, we didn't even get a chance to recover. We just had to literally hop on a flight and get back on a plane ride to Tijuana.
17: It might also have something to do with security. I mean, I don't know. But, you know, I would imagine an Iranian team has different security elements tied to them than just Mexico or whatever.
16: They just want it to be, I think he's just saying, we just want to be treated like the rest of the teams that are on the tournament. And, you know, that involves recovering because they're athletes and they're just out here playing a sport just like the other guys are. But
18: yeah, you'd like to think they could leave politics out of it, but
16: you know,
18: here we are.
17: Yeah.
16: You know, that always gets involved somehow. Audrey, speaking of the World Cup, lots of foreigners are in town.
19: I know. I feel like I'm watching PBS.
16: And yeah, you told me they're on the apps. They're trying to meet American girls.
19: So many of them are on the apps. Yeah. I would say like 50% of the guys I'm matching with right now are from other countries.
18: Fun.
19: Makes sense.
16: 50%?
19: Probably, yeah. They're all, and they're into it.
16: Yes, Trey?
20: Just a quick sidebar. What are you watching on PBS?
19: Isn't that where they do all those National Geographic shows?
20: Okay, just checking. I just didn't know. You said PBS.
19: They're like animals to me.
18: It's and
19: like
18: Downton Abbey, show. That was on PBS.
16: Uh-huh.
19: Oh, there you go.
16: So who'd you match with and ended up getting a date on the calendar with?
17: In what country?
19: I matched with a guy from London.
21: He loves-

0: So you got a Brit, mate.
1: Yes. And I didn't think accents did anything for me.
2: Oh, girl.
1: Really? But you know that noise the four of us make when Rob Roush comes up?
3: Yeah.
1: I accidentally did that on the date. Because
4: when he spoke,
1: what? Yeah, I go, he goes, Audrey. And I was like,
4: done.
1: I was like, please say my full name. And he goes, what is your full name? And I was like, Audrey Elizabeth Allen. He goes, Audrey Elizabeth Allen. And I swear,
4: done deal.
1: I made this noise. And he's like, I love that. That was so cute. It was just on from there. But I felt like he was an alien a little bit.
0: Do you ever feel like British guys are just American guys faking to be British?
1: Well, that's what I thought it would be like. I thought it would be more like same bologna, different bread.
0: Right.
1: But he was like a different species.
4: Was he also cute?
1: He was so cute. And the whole time we were talking, we just, literally the cultures are so different. And the words he was using, we kept having to explain to each other what we were talking about.
4: That's kind of fun.
1: There were so many concepts like this. He was like, oh, I was in the garden. And I was like, the garden at your house? And I was like, okay. Rewind.
0: God.
1: Is this a garden with plants and like flower beds and stuff? And he was like, there's no plants. And I'm like, so was it your backyard? And he's like, oh, it was the yard out back. And I'm like, yeah, okay, it was your backyard, not your garden.
0: Okay.
1: And
0: see, like, in Mexico, we're the same because we call the garden, it's called the jardín.
4: Jardín.
0: And it's called, that translates to garden, but it's the backyard.
1: Mm-hmm.
5: Look, Trey, you learned another Spanish word.
3: Yes.
0: You didn't learn one yesterday? Because you didn't give me one.
3: No, I did. It's either a B or a V. Hey, Caveas.
0: Cabeza?
3: Cabeza. Head.
0: That's head.
4: I hope you're I hope you're keeping a running list.
0: He is. He's got three right now.
1: But he was telling me about his American adventures, and he was like, I went to a bar, and these gentlemen had me try a pickleback?
0: Oh, nice. A pickleback shot?
1: Yeah. He was like, have you heard of this?
5: And you know what I've learned? You have a terrible British accent. honestly, that is about the worst British accent I've ever heard.
6: I understand you speaking in it.
4: But it's necessary to the story.
5: Truly, out of every accent, have you ever heard anybody on this radio show do a worse British accent?
0: She's trying, though.
1: I will do it.
5: It's so bad.
1: Okay, no more accent for me. I'll just.
4: I like the accent.
7: Oh, it's very entertaining.
0: Because I can tell who's saying what when you do it.
6: A pickleback shot is how me and Daniel met, too.
1: Oh, really?
6: So it's cute. So what happened?
1: Oh, he kept using these words like chav. You heard the word chav?
0: What's a chav?
1: He was like,
0: Chavez.
1: He's like, I've only ever gotten one ick in my life, and it was for a girl, and she had this very chav voice.
4: What is chav?
1: I still don't know. Chafing? He was explaining
5: like
1: it to
5: chafing?
1: Me. No, it's like British slang for like low class almost, I think.
0: Oh.
1: Because then he kept saying posh about posh. Things. He's like, oh, that's posh. And I wasn't catching on to what that
4: means. And that means like fancy, I think.
1: Yes, that's what I said. I was like, bougie?
7: Yeah.
1: And he was like, what does that mean?
0: Oh, man. How are you guys going to talk to each other when you speak English that you don't understand?
7: Both of you are speaking English, but apparently yours is not as good as him. I don't know. I'm so confused.
0: I always hear British people say cheeky.
1: Yeah. He said cheeky and knackered.
4: When the chips and salsa came, did he call them biscuits?
1: No, he didn't say anything about those.
4: Mm.
1: Hmm. We ignored that concept. He called it the car park. Not the parking lot.
0: Oh, no.
1: And then we had these whole concepts that were just completely different. I guess divorce is not as big overseas. Is that what I was gathering from him? Because I was talking about having two families and like the difference on Thanksgiving. He's like, what do you do on the holidays? And I was like,
0: that was good, by the way.
1: He's like, I go to both. And he was like, you go to both? And I was like, yes. Like, he's like, how do you do that? And it was like this crazy concept to him. And then American football, he was like, so what's your professional team? And I was like, well, I like college football more. And he was like, why would you like college football more? And I had to explain how big that is here, like college football.
0: Yeah.
1: He's like, so that is your football. Like, it was crazy.
0: In other countries, they don't follow college sports as closely as we do here,
1: yes.
0: Which is crazy.
7: How do you think Archie's doing with the accent, Kelly?
6: Mm. It got better.
0: It did get better.
4: But it's necessary to the characters in
0: really
4: the story.
0: Is.
7: Oh, you have to do it. You have to keep going.
6: On a scale from 1 to 10, how good was this date?
1: Honestly, I would say it was like an 8. I really enjoyed him.
5: Are y'all going to see each other again?
1: He's trying to see me today.
5: Well, you should.
0: But you're going to go on a date with a Japanese guy.
1: No,
7: yeah.
1: They're wanting me to date around the world now, Kelly.
5: Is that possible? Is that in your...
1: in my feed?
5: In your feed? Yeah,
1: probably. I could. Yeah.
4: Probably.
1: I could do anything.
0: It's out there.
1: It's out there.
0: Tell me what you think about it.
7: I can't wait to hear your Japanese accent.
4: Do you want to see him again?
1: Yeah, he really tossed my salad. I liked it.
5: No.
6: Whoa.
5: No.
0: What?
7: Oh my!
6: That's just a dirty.
7: Let me get another glass.
1: Oh, I didn't think that was dirty.
6: That's like
5: very
6: second
5: dirty.
6: Base.
5: That's very dirty.
6: Second base girl.
1: Why is everyone so mad at me today?
0: We're not mad at you.
6: Are you gonna go for some afternoon tea?
1: For some tea. We don't do tea over here.
5: Yes, we do. There's a very fancy hotel. You should take him and say, see if they're, you know, that's
1: if it matches up.
4: Yeah, they do. They do
1: like going
4: actual...
1: to KFC in Europe.
0: Uh-huh.
1: Yeah. Well, that's the other thing. I couldn't figure out the difference between like London, UK, Britain, all that. So I just kept calling it Europe.
4: There is a place here that is like specific to like, it's a, like a British pub that you could take him to.
6: Yeah, it's called the Londoner.
0: Why does he want to go to the... That's like taking a Mexican guy to a Mexican restaurant.
4: We said that yesterday. If you're in a foreign country, you want to see how they hold up your culture.
0: True.
6: They've got like English beers.
5: See if they get it right.
0: Okay, yeah.
6: They got good chips.
0: They really do.
6: Chips, mate.
3: Mm. Maybe like a cucumber salad.
0: Uh-huh. Speaking of dudes across the pond with an accent, Niall Horan, who is Irish. Mm-hmm. Irish. So, first Adele told us how to pronounce her name.
5: Oh, is he telling us we've been saying it wrong?
1: No.
0: Kelly, we done been messing up.
5: Is it Niall? Niall Horan?
0: We're about to find out.
5: Neil.
1: Probably.
0: See if you can tell a difference in how Niall pronounces his name.
2: I don't pronounce my name the way I used to. When I was growing up, I would say Nile, like N-I-L-E effectively, like the river. And since I came to America, people couldn't understand what I was saying, so I broke it into two syllables. And now I say my own name the wrong way. I say it, Niall. Niall. Not Niall.
5: What?
1: Niall.
5: He's saying the same thing.
1: It's like
5: I say Niall, not Niall.
7: Niall.
1: He added a
7: Niall.
1: U.
7: Yeah.
1: N-I-U-L.
7: It's just like Adele. It makes sense. Two syllables.
0: Adele and Niall are... They're playing a joke
5: so
0: on
5: annoying.
0: Us, right?
7: How
0: they're
7: do you not
0: joke.
7: Get it?
1: Niall.
5: Listen,
1: Niall.
5: He said...
2: Niall.
7: Niall.
2: Niall. I say my own name the wrong way. I say Niall.
7: It's Leviosa, not Leviosa.
5: He's saying the same.
7: Come on.
0: What was your British guy's name, Audrey? Yeah, you want to give it?
5: Why not?
1: Okay, Jamie.
0: Jamie
1: Tart? That's what I said.
5: Jamie.
4: Jamie the Brit.
1: Jamie the Brit.
0: I wish I could wake up one day with a British accent.
1: You
0: just
1: can.
0: For one day. Just for one day.
7: You just hang out with Audrey, you'll be in there, man. In there like swimwear.
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1: Okay.
6: Wouldn't that be lovely?
1: You'll never hear mine again.
0: No.
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2: 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In Fort Worth, look out for construction blocking the left lane of Highway 80 westbound between Broad Street and Clements Drive. In Fort Worth, avoid 287 northbound between 35W and Harmon Road. It's closed right now due to an accident. 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
1: 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Here is Kelly Raspberry.
3: Guess who I'm spending the afternoon with today? You'll never guess, so I'll just tell you.
1: Okay.
3: Nanny Laura.
1: Oh, really?
3: Nanny Laura, who helped me raise Emma Kelly literally the first 4 years of her life, and now she has a daughter, Lainey.
1: Yeah.
3: And they're coming over for a swim day today.
1: Oh, nice. That's
3: fun.
1: That's very cool. Very cool.
8: What's she been up to? Just living life?
3: Nannying.
8: Nannying.
3: That's her calling in life, her mission, and apparently her family's on vacation or something, so she's going to spend part of her week off with me.
1: Well, that's cool. What's up, Laura, Nanny Laura? Here is J.C. Chavez.
8: My daughter's home from college.
4: Oh, yeah?
1: Huh?
8: Yeah. My daughter went to a soccer camp, but it was at a college, and she got to do the whole overnight thing, and she had a dorm with her friend, and they were walking around campus and being, like, kind of grown-ups, even though they're 12.
1: Yeah.
4: That's awesome.
8: I did not know how much I would miss her until she was gone. Like, second night was pretty tough for me because we have a routine every night.
1: Yeah.
8: But she came home yesterday, and I was like, I miss you so much. And she said, I miss you too. And that was it. She was tired.
1: Right.
8: Tired.
1: Right. Right. Here's Anna. Good morning.
9: Good morning. I think today might be the best day of my dad's life. Probably happier than my wedding day or the day that I was born, because my dad is going to a World Cup game today.
8: Yes. What game's he going to?
9: England versus Croatia.
8: That's good. That's a good one.
10: Hey, that's where my guy's going.
9: And my dad loves soccer more than the air that we breathe. Like, he is so passionate about soccer. My dad's brother, my uncle, may he rest in peace, he was a soccer commentator. And in Mexico. If Mexico was playing and my dad was going, it would be unbeatable.
3: Out of body experience.
9: But okay. I still think that a World Cup match in general is
1: awesome.
9: He's gonna my mom is going as well, but I think my dad is probably already awake with his England shirt on.
8: I'm feeling a lot of anxiety because I wanted to see sometime in my life watch a World Cup game with Cristiano Ronaldo or Messi. And I think this is like the last chance we get to see them. And it's here in the United States, but the tickets are impossible.
9: Insane. We can watch it on TV and be like, they're here.
1: One quick question, Adam. Say if the game is in the afternoon. Say if the game, your dad and your mom are planning on leaving at 12 noon to drive to the stadium. Let's just say hypothetically. How many minutes would it take for him to actually leave if your mother was running late getting to the car? Because I know your dad will be in the car waiting. So would he give her 5 minutes? 6 minutes?
9: You know, that's a great question. That's a great question. I'll have to ask because that's their entire life. My dad is always very, very punctual, and my mom is always running late.
1: Okay. So, very appropriate question.
9: I'm very excited for that.
8: Very relatable.
1: Yeah, here's part-time Justin.
11: So I'm going to bed, and I fall asleep. And then I wake up, and there is a foul smell in my house. And it is nasty, disgusting, repugnant.
8: Repulsive? Repugnant?
11: Repugnant, repulsive.
1: Yeah.
8: Rapunzel?
11: Rapunzel.
1: Okay, repulsive.
3: Potent. Did you find out what it was?
11: Potent.
8: What'd you eat?
11: It was bad fish. Bad fish being cooked in the oven. So not only does it smell not cooked, but then the heat of the oven in the kitchen is just cooking. I'm like, what is that smell? I'm so exhausted. Daniel's like, I think the fish went bad.
3: Ugh.
11: And I was like, what is it? He was like, it was sea bass, and I bought it four years ago.
8: Yep, that went bad.
11: I decided I was going to cook it. He was like, it was expensive, so I didn't want to waste the money. And he goes, but I didn't eat it because Google said not to eat it.
1: No.
11: And so the whole house just smelled so dank. Nasty.
8: Yuck.
1: You got it out then, right?
11: Well, it still smells like fish.
8: Yeah, it's going to be fishy for a minute.
1: Glad you didn't cook it here. Here's Audrey. Good morning.
8: I am curious.
12: Good morning. Dallas is a melting pot right now, but I think in general it is. Because I was learning that when I first joined the apps a few months ago, that all these guys were from various places. And I was in my package room yesterday. We have a room with broken shelves, and they have just taken to throwing packages in there, Amazon has. So you walk in there, and it's just a mess. And so I go in there and I'm looking for my package. And then this Brazilian man comes in and he's like, I don't want to do the accent. I know I can't do it. And he was like, are you looking for your package? He's like, I'm looking for mine too. And then I noticed that he had his in his arm to like 5 minutes in. And I'm like, what are you doing? And he's like, well, you said your name was Audrey. I'm going to help you find yours.
9: Oh, that's nice.
12: Is this just a cultural thing? I don't think Americans would do
8: that. No, that's he's trying to hit on you.
1: Yeah.
8: That's a white guy would have done that, a Mexican dude, a black guy, Asian guy,
1: anybody.
8: Indian dude, any dude.
9: And then he can sneak a peek at what unit you live in.
12: Yeah. Oh, I already told him.
8: It's a male thing.
1: Right. Oh. In the control room, his tray.
0: Good morning. I talked to you about DMV stuff yesterday. More DMV stuff today.
1: Okay.
0: I lost my ID a couple months back. Hadn't really trying to, I don't know where it went,
3: whatever. What's the rush?
0: Finally, I was doing my registration. I was like, I'm going to do my license as well. But I only have a picture of my expired license, so I can't get it renewed without having the new latest one.
8: Uh-huh.
0: Went through a bunch of different pictures. No, it's all expired. So wait a second. New insurance at the doctor's office. I have to give them a copy of my driver's license.
1: Yeah.
0: And the doctor came through for me. I don't have to go to the actual DMV and can cancel my appointment.
1: Nice.
0: What a wonderful
3: thing.
8: Wow.
3: Yeah.
0: Thank you for listening to all of my chores.
8: That's cool that you thought about that, because I would have never thought to call my doctor.
3: Listen, honestly, take photos of your driver's license, your insurance cards,
8: everything.
3: Because it's always on your phone, mm-hmm. even if you forget that stuff at home.
1: Right.
3: And when you have to replace, because that happened to my daughter, too. There are those little tiny numbers at the bottom of your license that you don't ever look at.
8: Mm-hmm. That's
3: like
8: what
3: he was saying, the expired license.
1: I don't know what that number is called, but they ask you for it when you're doing it.
3: Thank the Lord. I had taken a picture of Emma Kelly's license for some reason and had it, and it saves so much headache.
0: Trouble. Yes,
3: take
0: ma'am.
3: Photos and keep them in your phone.
11: I do like going to the DMV and just seeing all the people that are there at the same time as I am.
0: I know what you mean.
11: And looking at people, I'm like, we all ended up here at this place at this time.
8: For the same reason.
11: And we're all citizens.
8: And I'll be
0: same
8: honest.
0: Goes for jury duty.
11: And I don't want to talk to any of y'all.
8: But I'll be honest. The DMV, it's gotten way better.
1: It has.
8: Yeah, because I got my license renewed recently. And, yeah. I mean, you get your appointment. You show up. I sat down for maybe 10 minutes. They called me up. I took my picture. I was out.
1: Was that a COVID thing that it got better?
3: No, it was a disaster thing.
8: Yeah.
3: It was so bad before.
8: No walk-ins out. Only appointment.
1: Only appointment.
8: Yeah.
1: I agree. It has gotten 10 times
8: way better. Well done, DMV.
1: Yeah.
8: We love you.
1: Yeah.
8: What's up, Big Al Mac?
1: Nothing much, JC Chavez. I'm just feeling a little, not festive. I'm feeling a little springy, a little summery.
9: Tropical?
1: Today.
8: Are you
9: tropical.
8: Feeling blessed?
1: Blessed. I'm feeling blessed.
11: Not
1: by the best. I ordered these $20 pants, and they came in a shrink wrap plastic thing yesterday. And I said, I wonder if they fit. So I tried them on this morning. And I said, yeah, they do. And then I really bought them for vacation. But since I had them on, I didn't want to change. So I said,
3: we're already dressed for vacation.
1: I'll just wear them. I'll just wear them today.
3: Why can't you just live in a vacation state of mind?
1: I can.
12: Does he already? Do you think you not?
1: Do what?
3: You do every day, really.
12: Yeah.
3: You dress for vacation, right?
1: Yeah.
3: You dress for golf.
1: For various events.
12: And it's a shame you can't see the shoes on camera, because I think that makes the outfit.
1: Oh, thanks a lot.
8: The slides?
1: The little smart shoes.
12: The smart shoes
8: the
12: are bright pink.
1: Yeah. Mm-hmm. Yeah.
8: Mind shoes.
1: I think they're red, but you're...
12: Bright red.
8: We've oversold these Mind Nike shoes that Big Al, Bossman, and I have. They won't make you smarter, because I've had people come... They just connect your brain to your feet or something. It's just pressure points.
1: Yeah, there you go.
8: Which could make you feel smarter.
1: I agree.
9: Have you noticed a difference?
8: No.
1: No, I'm not smart enough.
3: Not
1: to
3: even the
1: tell.
3: Placebo effect?
8: They just feel good to wear.
1: Yeah.
8: Honestly, easy, slip on.
9: They're just comfortable.
1: Easy,
8: but,
1: easy.
8: I mean, if I took a test right now with them on, I don't know. I don't think I'd pass.
9: Bring in the SAT tests.
1: Here's Anna with celebrity birthdays.
9: Happy birthday to Brianna Chicken Fry. She's 27 today. She's a social media podcast personality over at Barstool.
1: Brianna,
8: Zach Bryan.
9: Yes.
8: The whole drama with Zach.
9: Yes. KJ Apa is 29 today. We know him from Riverdale. Kendrick Lamar is 39. Venus Williams is 46. Will Forte is 56. And Barry Manilow is 83.
3: Hang in there, Barry.
1: Hang in there, buddy. He's trying.
8: Yeah, he's doing it.
9: Today is National Clean Your Kitchen Vents Day. There you go, Justin.
11: I need to do that. Yes, there's a lot of dust in people's homes right now. It's at an all time high.
0: Oh. Hey, so I have a fan on my. I have a under the counter microwave, and there's like a fan, a vent I can press on. But there's not like a like it's just a microwave above a thing that makes a noise. Like, where is it venting? Where is it sucking the air?
8: It's got a vent thing.
1: There's a vent thing that
11: there's
1: you can't
11: see.
1: There's
11: a tube.
1: See.
11: It sucks. The air sucks up and goes through a tube and goes out of your house.
9: Unless that is also a placebo effect.
0: I'm telling you that there is nothing that goes up and out. There's a cabinet above my microwave.
8: That's got to be a little thing. And there's no sucks tube. It up in there.
0: It's just a fan.
11: It might be in the wall.
0: On.
8: You got a fake one then.
9: It's just a noise machine.
0: Yeah.
9: Exactly. Yeah.
8: White noise.
9: It's also National Root Beer Day, National Eat Your Vegetables Day, and National Mascot Day.
8: National Mascot Day.
9: Mm. Go Super Frog.
1: We should have a show mascot.
8: I was a Sun Devil in high school and an Aztec in college.
1: The FIFA guys, they don't have mascots. Like USA...
8: Eagle.
1: The Eagle, they do. I'm asking.
8: I think it's like the country...
11: I thought it was like, isn't it like a new spiritual animal every year? Like they see something and they're like, oh, the octopus. If you see the octopus, your team's going to win.
1: So the Croatia.
11: Or if you see the eagle.
1: Lion.
12: What? Is that real?
11: That's what I saw where like they like every year or.
12: I don't think that's how every time.
3: Right now.
8: It's just an animal that guesses who's going
6: to
8: win.
6: It's like the Olympics. FIFA has mascots, but every team doesn't have a mascot. That would be dumb.
1: Okay.
6: Yeah.
11: But what I'm saying is that there's like a spiritual good luck charm animal that happens.
1: Right.
11: That the fans dub or like the people.
8: Oh, the one that chooses who's going to win?
11: Yeah. Like like right now, I think there's a hawk. If you see a hawk, it's good luck that your team's going to win.
3: People just making up stuff.
11: Right. Yeah.
3: It has
11: no weight, but it's like, we saw it. We're going to win.
12: Like a Patronus?
8: The World Cup's in North America where there's a million hawks everywhere. All over the place. All right, so we possibly have the laziest invention of all time. Oh. It's the when I saw this, I was like, okay, we're getting ridiculous now. This is the laziest invention, and it's going to cost you a pretty penny.
1: Okay,
8: yeah, I'll tell you all about it in 10 minutes.
10: Good morning, sunshine.
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17: 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In Douglas, look out for an accident partially blocking the connector ramp of 30 westbound to southbound 35E. In Fort Worth, look out for an accident cleared on 287 southbound at Harmon Road. I'm Amanda with your Kiss FM traffic update. 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
3: You know, it's cool to learn things, especially if you're living in a house. Like Trey was talking about the vent above the microwave? The oven or the microwave.
4: Yes, sir.
3: And it just kind of, where does it go?
4: Yeah.
3: You know, some of us think that there's a little tube that goes all the way to the outside.
5: Yeah.
3: But from the text, Trey is right. It's just, he might just have a filter and it blows back into the house. So you may not have, yeah, you may not, if you don't have a vent on your kitchen hood, then it probably uses some charcoal type of filter to clean the air and then just circulates it back. So that might be what you got, Trey.
4: Probably need to change that filter.
5: Well, I guess that makes sense.
3: Yeah, did we change the filter? There's too much to know about houses.
5: That makes sense because some of those bathroom vents do the same thing. They don't really, like they suck the air up, the stinky air or whatever, the air in the bathroom, but they don't, it doesn't really go anywhere. Like it filters it, or I guess, and then it just...
6: There's not a vent going out of the house?
5: Not necessarily. You go get them at Home Depot. They're like $20. It's just a little filter. It's just a little vent thing.
7: And they can be gross, too. Nasty. Can I tell you about something that me and Daniel had to change?
6: What? Oh, is it going to make his
3: baby? Is that your dishwasher?
7: No. The water spigot on your refrigerator. Have you looked at it?
3: The water spigot? Where the water comes out?
7: Where the water comes out. Disgusting. Daniel saw a TikTok that said that you're supposed to clean that and check on it.
3: What?
7: We went and go looked at it. We saw the grossest, nastiest. There's a lot of gross things going on. But
6: you don't have to describe it. Just say check it.
7: Is it. Check it.
3: Moldy?
7: Moldy.
3: No.
7: And it was gray and black.
3: What?
6: Oh. And you have to take it off. A lot of it is, you know, like the calcium in your water too and the deposits and stuff.
3: I know. Yeah, we took our shower head off and put it in vinegar to clean it out recently.
7: That's a good idea.
6: That is a good idea.
7: But when we clean it, I got some Clorox on it. I got some bleach on it. Clean that bad boy. Brand spanking new. But if it weren't for TikTok University, I would not have known to clean it.
6: I didn't know you're supposed to clean out that little trap filter thing in the bottom of your dishwasher.
3: That we learned that recently.
6: I learned that on TikTok. Take a trap.
3: It's pretty
6: YouTube
3: gross.
6: Instagram.
7: That refrigerator in our office?
3: Gross.
6: I don't know how y'all drink that.
7: I get water from it.
6: Like, I don't know how y'all do that.
7: But I bet it is. I actually kind of want to go take a photo of it.
6: Otherwise, I'm never going to drink water ever again.
3: I don't drink from our fridge.
6: I watch y'all do it.
3: I'd rather drink from the faucet
6: than our fridge. I'm going to dump this water out.
3: Yeah. Sorry, Anna.
6: And I guess I'll just be dehydrated.
5: I got a case of water in my car if anybody needs it.
3: Yeah. So. Bring your own.
5: Yeah.
3: But now knowing my fridge is probably just as bad.
6: Don't we use that water for the coffee machine?
8: Yeah, but I have to block it out.
5: It does have a filter. Built-in filter.
3: I think when things are heated up and they're hot, it kills off all the bad stuff.
6: Sure.
3: Right? Coffee, it kills the bad stuff, Kelly.
6: That's what I believe.
3: That's what I think. That's my belief.
7: The heat.
3: And I got friends bragging about how they got soft water at their house.
6: Soft water?
3: Yeah.
6: Well, filtered, it gets softer.
3: You get like a filter to make soft water.
6: Oh.
5: As opposed
3: But I like my water because I'm from the streets.
6: I want hard. I did see a video of a girl doing a blind taste test of all the different water brands and tap water, and she nailed them. She knew every single one.
7: Dang.
3: They do have a.
6: It was impressive. Like Smart Water, Ozarka, like
8: Dasani.
6: Whatever.
7: Yeah. I do like tasting the local water wherever we're at from the tap.
3: Do that in Mexico.
7: It's good.
3: You're not supposed to do that.
6: What? No, unless you need to flush out your system.
8: That's an insane thing to do.
7: But Arkansas had really good water.
3: And you got to be careful with ice, too, because one time we went down to Mexico when Big Al had a bar down there when he had the opening.
5: Yep.
3: And Kenzie and I went down there, my wife. And first night, we're about to go out. Her friends are making us like these electrolyte drinks so that we don't have a hangover the next day. Very smart. And her friend just grabbed some ice from the fridge and threw it in there.
5: Oh, no, not from the fridge.
3: And Kenzie drank it, and she got violently sick for 2 days.
7: Is there a bacteria in Mexico's water?
3: I don't know what it is, but
6: I think it's just like different. Like you're just not used to it.
8: Montezuma's
6: revenge. People that live there that drink it are fine. I think it's just like you're not used to it.
3: I used to drink it when I lived there.
9: Sushi will do it to you, too.
3: Yeah.
9: You gotta
3: be careful. The sushi is definitely a roulette. Got to be careful with that.
6: I guess we'll just
5: So in other words, just don't do anything. Don't eat anything. Don't drink.
3: Don't look at your fridge.
5: Don't do anything.
6: Live in a bubble. Stay home, wrapped in bubble wrap.
3: I got something you may need if you're going to be staying at home quite a bit. But real quick, for the ladies, Cristiano Ronaldo is making his World Cup debut today in Houston. Mostly this is for my wife.
9: You know.
3: You don't find him
9: I think he overgrooms.
10: Yes, it's his eyebrows, Kelly.
9: He doesn't do it for me because of that.
3: Did you watch the game last night with Iraq?
5: No.
3: Those guys had the best eyebrows. Ugh. Their beards and mustaches.
7: They grow really good hair.
3: I was like, they look like they were... If soccer doesn't work out, they gotta be in a soap opera or something. Yeah. Those guys were... Their beards were... I was in awe.
5: My 7-year-old granddaughter says, Messi... Or Ronaldo. I'm like, what did you just ask me?
3: Yeah, the kids
5: are 7. She's like, who's your favorite?
6: What's wrong with that? She's got her finger on the pulse.
5: Like it just caught me off guard.
7: The cool kids say Messi because he's newer.
5: Yeah.
7: And then I think the OGs say Ronaldo.
3: Messi and Ronaldo are about the same age.
9: What are you picking? The younger kids.
7: What does your pick say about you is what I'm trying to say.
3: Okay.
6: Oh.
3: I don't know what it says about you.
6: Personally,
7: I would say Messi too. That's what the cool kids
9: say. Messi,
6: and it was cool to see him play yesterday.
9: He doesn't overgroom,
7: but Cristiano Ronaldo is the most followed on Instagram,
3: right? And he makes a lot of money. His regimen of what he uses to just stay in shape.
7: Yeah. He looks like a Barbie doll.
3: By the way, Audrey, you might be onto something because the New York Post claims that single people are flocking to the cities that are hosting World Cup games, looking for sexy, rich, eligible international soccer diehards to woo.
6: To woo.
3: Yeah,
10: I'm not any of that. No, I'm not any of that. I'm not there.
3: Didn't you just date a British guy?
10: Yeah.
9: You live here. You don't have to flock anywhere. Yeah,
10: but, that's true.
3: She said she's dating. You're saying you're open to the possibility of going on dates with these guys.
10: All of them.
3: That are bringing in.
10: Any country.
5: Girls do fly around for big events. You know, the girls that are hired for different things. They fly right to the Super Bowl, the finals.
9: That's not a legal activity in many instances.
3: Right. The ladies are also flocking to those places because they think they also have a chance with one of the athletes. Because you never know, you might run into them. They're showing up at baseball games. They're showing up at rodeos. They're showing up at the malls. Like, they're going out there. So you might run into one of these very rich soccer players.
10: I misunderstood. Okay.
3: Now, the U.S. government just released another batch of UFO files. We got photos. We got videos. We got witness reports involving mysterious glowing orbs seen around the country. Some reports describe red spheres that hovered silently. They changed shape or they appeared to split into smaller objects, which is pretty crazy stuff. Now, while these files are very fascinating, officials say there's still no evidence of aliens or alien technology. And the biggest takeaway, there are still a lot of sightings and the government, they don't know what it is.
6: They're changing their story every day.
3: I know.
6: One day it's, we have all of the evidence, and one day it's like, actually, I don't know.
5: I saw one on the news the other day. It looked like a potato. They said it was a UFO or whatever. It was like this beautiful day of above Arizona, the skyline, the mountains, all this.
9: There's a spud.
5: And it looked like a potato, like in the middle of the street.
3: Which is smart by the aliens, you know? Like, if we fly around in a potato, they will never see us. Very smart, aliens. Very smart. And if you're an alien listening this morning, give us a call at 800-543-3558.
5: Yeah, why not?
3: We would love to be the first humans to have an alien on the radio.
6: Or if you're visiting from somewhere for the World Cup.
9: I know. Yeah. Why can't we get anybody?
6: I know.
3: I think they're sleeping and they wake up.
6: If you're in town.
5: Yeah, they're visiting on vacation. They're sleeping.
3: They're everywhere.
6: Give us a call.
3: And I know Freddie's listening to the radio, but I think Freddie's in Houston.
6: Freddie the German? He's posting.
10: I can ask some on the apps if they want to come on air.
3: You're dating? Yeah. We want to talk to some internationals.
5: Okay.
3: Now, a Chinese company has unveiled a smart toilet, everybody. It's here.
5: A smart toilet?
3: Yeah, this bad boy can drive. This is the laziest thing in the world. It can drive itself to you and then clean itself after you do your business. So you could be at the dinner table with your family and you're like,
9: no.
3: Hey, toilet. Come on over, buddy.
5: Oh, man, I love
10: that's insane.
3: This being lazy does cost quite a bit of money, though. It'll cost you about $13,000 for this drivable to you smart toilet that cleans itself.
5: So it works like the luggage in the airport that just follows you around.
3: I guess.
5: And so you could just be at the grocery store and stuff. If you want to use your own toilet, what a genius idea!
3: It's like you summon it though. Yeah. Can you summon your luggage?
5: Oh man, sure need to use it right
7: now. Have you seen those robots just driving around the street?
10: Yes. Yeah. I got beeped by one yesterday.
7: But are they carrying like groceries or something and like delivery packages?
10: Yeah.
7: Is that what it is? Mm-hmm.
3: Then some get jumped by some people. Mm-hmm. Like they're jumping the robots too.
7: I know that they put a face on them, like a robot face. That way they look more friendly instead of just like a piece of metal going across the street.
6: Hmm. Makes sense.
7: And it has like a little smiley face and it says, hello.
6: Yeah.
3: And they do say hello? You can have a conversation with it?
7: I don't think so.
10: It pops up on the screen.
7: Yeah, the little screen with the face. Or when you're at the restaurant and then the robot delivers your food.
3: I really want them to invent the what are those things? The little helicopter things.
5: Drone?
3: The drone, thank you.
5: Yeah.
3: That gives you handles and then they strap your wrists and then they can give you a ride to the park.
5: Oh, that'd be cool.
6: But only to the park.
5: Only to the park, yeah.
3: No way. Or the grocery store. No,
5: I don't want to go to the grocery store.
7: What if you're not strong enough?
3: No, it has little straps. It has little straps and it straps your wrist in and then that way you don't fall safe.
7: Okay.
3: I thought about everything.
11: What if they put like a child's swing on the bottom?
3: That'd be cool.
7: That part.
11: From the park.
3: You can get a Bjorn and put like your lady on you.
11: Exactly.
3: So that two people could travel.
11: The future's here.
7: Yeah. Now we just need jetpacks.
3: Jetpacks are coming.
6: We're getting closer. I don't trust us
3: in the jetpacks, but the drone straps where you hang, those are cool. Take me to Trey's house. I bet. I got you, buddy. You avoid traffic.
10: A harness for your lady is crazy.
3: Kelly Raspberry, what's coming up in that celebrity gossip here in 10 minutes?
9: We've got a little bit more information about Money XO and Jelly Roll's divorce, an update on the Beckham family feud, and more when we return.
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0: 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And H-E-B Irving is officially open.
1: Yes.
0: Right down the street from us, Big Al Mac.
1: Yes, I can't believe I'm not in line right now, along with those people that have been in line for what? Up to 48 hours. H-E-B and Irving opened up about 30 minutes ago. It's at 635 and close to MacArthur, where the Fry's Electronics Store used to be.
0: Uh-huh.
1: There might be a little extra traffic over in that area, and rightfully so. It's H-E-B, doggone it.
0: It's good news traffic. That's
1: yes.
0: what that is.
1: Yes.
0: Get you some of those tortillas.
1: Thank you, H-E-B.
0: All right, let's check in with Amanda for your KISS FM traffic update. What are you thinking of for
1: thank
0: opening?
1: You, thank you, God.
0: For opening?
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2: 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In Fort Worth, look out for an accident blocking the left lane of 287 southbound at Harmon Road. In Dallas, look out for an accident partially blocking the connector ramp of 30 westbound to southbound 35E. 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
2: is back.
0: We got a worst date ever coming up in about 20 minutes. Also got to get to Anna's
18: group chat
0: and see what you have been talking about, Kid Nation. What should we be watching and listening to and reading and all that good stuff? That's what we do on the group chat. Feel free to join Anna's group chat on Facebook. Everybody's welcome. And then you could put whatever you want down and let her know what you're interested in. That's really fun. But let's go ahead and catch you up with what's happening here in the world of celebrity gossip. Kelly Raspberry, what's happening?
2: Well, I think
0: Anna's starting it off this
19: yes.
0: time. Sorry.
19: I know. We kind of switch depending on the day. Today,
2: we're keeping you on your toes.
19: Yes. That way you can start making bets and then see who is correct.
0: Okay.
19: Today, I will be starting it off with some updates about Jelly Roll and Bunny. Because documents show that they've listed their date of separation as May 9th, even though he didn't file for divorce until May 18th in Tennessee. And TMZ is reporting that it's moving fast because there were photos that show a moving truck outside of their house in Tennessee. So I think maybe they filed for divorce, news broke, and they're like, okay, well, now we can get a move on, probably.
1: Wow.
19: Sources are saying that the divorce was mutual, being handed privately. But people have also been looking at social media from the past month, and they think that Bunny was kind of hinting at it. 2 days after the filing, she posted a TikTok with the caption kind of along the lines of women's intuition, and she said, "When blank don't add up."
0: Got caught.
19: And then all around like June 5th, she posted some like horseback outdoor videos with emotional song lyrics about heartbreak and change. Yeah. Hours before the divorce news broke, she posted herself lip syncing to Nickelback's "How You Remind Me."
2: And then I saw a TikTok where it was just the news story of them splitting up, and then the top comment was blue and it said, "Look at Bunny's repost." So I went to Bunny's profile, looked at her repost. Oh my God. She is like a teenage girl right now going through it.
19: Like reposting just like stuff about breakups.
2: Reposting the most like targeted things, narcissists, like all that stuff.
19: Oh wow.
2: Yeah, she's hurt.
20: I had no idea you could see people's reposts.
2: You can.
19: Yeah. Well, if they have them public. Some people, that's something you can keep private.
2: It's probably still up there. Go to BunnyXO's repost.
20: Is it on Instagram?
2: This was on TikTok.
20: Oh, okay.
2: So she's reposting videos of people ranting.
0: Instagram's got that too, though.
20: Yeah, that little purple thing.
0: Mm-hmm. The repost thing.
20: Yeah.
19: Yeah, like it's like a square with arrows.
20: Mm-hmm. Yeah.
19: And then just hours before the divorce story went public, Bunny also posted some lingerie photos saying that she's getting her sparkle back.
1: All right.
19: So it's kind of like, all of the repost, getting your sparkle back, emotional songs, it's all there. Mm. The proof is in the pudding, is what they say. They also both stopped wearing their wedding rings. I mean, of course. But this is mostly shocking, I think, because they've been very publicly together and supportive of each other.
0: Especially
19: recently. Jelly Roll publicly praised Bunny at the Grammys not that long ago, saying that she helped save his life. She's been doing this book tour, talking a lot about their story together. So I think it just kind of came as a shock to the public, but maybe, of course, not to insiders.
0: Wow.
19: But they're saying that there's no cheating allegations, but based on her reposts it kind of feels like maybe there was something.
21: Looks like it is. I know when I was going through my IVF journey with my first marriage, it caused so much tension that I actually filed for divorce. and ended up not getting a divorce at that time. But it's such a stressful time.
1: Right.
21: So emotional. So it could, that could have something to do with it, or him cheating. I mean, that's what I think most people are saying.
0: She's pointing the finger at that.
21: Yeah. He's got it. It's just like, you know, losing all this weight. You got more female attention than you've ever had before.
0: He's a superstar.
3: That's what everyone said in the comments, too. Yeah. And she reposted one that was like, no matter how bad you were to me, I would have never done that to you.
19: What did he do?
0: Oh, yeah.
19: Mm-hmm. Yeah.
1: All I can think about is, where's my wedding ring? You remember last year, we were on family vacation.
21: Yeah.
1: And I got an email saying that I had been filed upon. Divorce had been filed upon me.
21: Yeah.
1: And I took my wedding ring off. And I have no idea where it is. I put it somewhere so that I would know where it was. And then, don't you hate it when you do that?
21: Yeah. You know how you find it is you go buy a new one.
0: Yeah.
21: That's how you find anything, right?
0: You didn't throw it into the ocean or something?
1: I did not do anything as dramatic
21: symbolic.
1: As that.
21: No. I don't know, Al.
20: I had put it somewhere so I knew where it was.
19: Yeah.
1: No idea where it is.
0: Yeah, if I found out on a boat something like that happened to me, I'd throw it in the ocean.
1: No!
21: Would you really?
0: Yeah.
21: I'll never forget Lisa Marie Presley did that when she was engaged to Nicolas Cage, and he gave her this huge, it's like, you know, Rose in Titanic.
1: Yeah.
21: They got in a huge fight on a boat, and there's pictures of her taking, and you know, celebrities give each other
0: expensive rings.
21: She took it off and threw it in the ocean.
0: Oh, no, go pawn that.
21: What are you doing?
20: Nothing to her.
0: Yeah, mine's not expensive.
19: So. Nothing but an object.
21: To show you, we put value on things.
19: Mm-hmm. For her,
21: she's like, I'll get another $500,000 ring from somebody.
0: Oh, I would.
19: Who actually loves me.
0: I go get scuba certified real quick.
1: Yeah, right?
20: That part of the ocean necklace, I wanted it so bad. When my parents took me to Galveston, I was looking for it.
19: Yeah. And?
20: Not close, girl. Go find it. Apparently, it wasn't a real necklace.
21: So the drama between the Beckham family continues. Now, Brooklyn, he's in a new DoorDash World Cup ad. Really leaning into the family feud, joking about complicated family dynamics. Just adding salt to the wound.
0: Yeah,
21: because the World Cup stage, you know, his dad, the soccer universe.
19: That's awkward.
21: Just salt in the wound, man.
0: We have that Brooklyn Beckham little tidbit.
18: You're probably wondering why I'm watching the FIFA World Cup 2026 from home. It's a long story.
0: And then at the end it says, it's complicated. More soon.
19: Oh.
21: Well, sources say David and Victoria are pretty upset about it. You know, you're joking about something that is truly so painful for them.
1: Right.
21: But then, you know, like they're saying this is a private family pain and you're capitalizing on it publicly. But isn't this the same stuff he accused his family of? Y'all always made everything we do public. You lived, you know.
1: That's a good point.
0: Yeah. So, and he's married to a billionaire's daughter, right? So it's not like he's hurting for money.
21: Right. And, you know, he's not hurting for money.
0: Right.
21: But it comes on the heels of Brooklyn not showing up for his dad's Walk of Fame ceremony. And remember, that was only like 4 miles away from where dad's star was placed on the pavement there. But after the ceremony, Brooklyn's little sister, Harper, who's only 14, literally went straight from the ceremony to her brother's house. She wanted to see him.
0: Aww.
21: And there's a paparazzo there who caught her going to the door and leaving shortly after, very rejected.
19: It was so sad.
21: And she had a letter, and she left it for him. I don't know if she stuck it in the door jamb or if there was somebody there to take it and said, I'll get it to him or whatever, because Brooklyn was not home. He later posted a photo of himself jogging in New York just to prove, I'm not rejecting my little sister.
1: Yeah.
21: I'm not even there. Because you know he didn't want to even be in town when his dad and family were there. He's like, I'm on the other side of the country. But he's also accusing the family of staging this as, you know, look at how cruel Brooklyn is to his little sister. You know, like this is all a staged opportunity to show that he's the bad guy. And it is sad seeing her in her little pink dress.
19: It's
21: down
19: so
21: sad. Downcast walking away. But I don't know. Can this relationship be saved?
1: It can always be saved, Kelly.
21: It always can.
1: It always can.
21: As long as there's breath in their bodies, right?
1: It always can.
21: And that's the thing. It's like one day there's not going to be breath in somebody's bodies and then it's going to be too late.
1: Amen.
19: Yeah.
21: I hope they can
1: Then
21: they'll
1: be at the
21: funeral.
1: Oh, I wish I had known so.
21: You hope. It's just sad.
1: Yep.
19: So for the last couple of months, I feel like we've been wondering, are Tom and Zendaya married or are they not? Because when she was promoting the movie The Drama, where she plays a bride, she was wearing a wedding ring, but we couldn't decide if it was
0: real or
19: her
0: fake.
19: Real wedding ring, if it was movie promo, and then her stylist had said, oh, the wedding already happened, y'all weren't there. We're like, did it? Are you just saying that? We don't know.
20: And he said we would never see the
19: never going to see Zendaya in her wedding dress. Tom Holland has confirmed that they are, in fact, already married.
0: Tom does spoil Marvel stuff and his own wedding.
21: Eventually, somebody has to just
0: let us know.
19: He was doing an interview and they asked him about when these rumors were more prominent a few months ago. There were some AI photos of Tom and Zendaya in Italy getting married.
1: Where?
0: Hold on.
1: Did you say
0: they were in Italy?
1: Italy? Oh, Zendaya.
0: Casaritos bien bonitos.
4: Why did that button work just fine, but the love letters to Kelly?
21: Right? Thank you, Trey.
0: No.
19: The real question.
0: That's a question I can't answer,
21: Trey. Why don't
0: you
21: switch the buttons?
0: Huh?
1: You can't just switch the buttons.
0: Hold on 1 second. Why don't you switch where the gas and the brake is? You know, you can't. It's just that.
4: I'm sorry.
1: Good comeback, JC.
4: I didn't mean to bog the whole thing down.
21: I bet you could switch that. You're
0: right. I could, but
19: would have happened regardless.
0: But I would hit the wrong. Yeah. We would be like, it's time for, you know, love letters to Kelly. It's a whole thing. My brain.
19: You train yourself.
0: I can't. Mm-hmm. I'm untrainable.
19: Anyway, yes. These photos, these AI photos of Tom and Zendaya were so convincing that Tom's grandmother thought she wasn't invited.
20: Oh.
19: And so in this interview, the interviewer asked Tom, like, well, did you have to send any messages to any other family members? And he said, no, because they were all there. And, like, confirming that it happened. And then Tom said, and that's all you're going to get. Like, knowing that there's going to be follow-up questions.
0: Good job, Tom.
20: Have you seen their little tattoos, though? Zendaya has a little T. And then...
19: And it's right, like...
1: I got a little
20: T. And then Tom has a Z.
19: That's cute.
21: Where's his Z?
19: They have them in the same spot.
0: Like the ribs?
19: Like on the ribs?
6: Yeah, like top of it. Kind of borderline under their armpits.
19: Okay, nice.
20: So cute.
19: Oh, that's... I have
20: where their ribs are, like Adam and Eve.
19: Ah,
1: maybe I should do that. Just get like an R
0: for what?
1: For my future girlfriend. Just get.
0: Oh, you're gonna marry an R girl?
1: Then I'm kind of stuck.
0: Yeah, you got.
19: Has to start the letter R.
1: Yeah,
0: Rosalind,
19: Rachel,
0: Rosa,
1: yeah.
20: Rapunzel,
0: Roy.
21: A lot of possibilities.
1: Yeah,
0: Rory.
21: R's name not Rory as limiting cool. as you think.
20: Ragnarok.
0: Raspberry.
21: Oh, that's the end game. Isn't
19: your true
21: it?
19: Love.
21: Yeah. That's the end game.
0: That is the end game. All right, we got more celebrity gossip coming up with Kelly Raspberry's entertainment report here in about an hour. We got a worst date ever here in about 10 minutes. And this morning, the Kid Craddock Morning Show is sponsored by Rough Greens.
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2: 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Fort Worth, avoid 35W northbound between 287 Decatur Cutoff and Heritage Trace Parkway. It's closed right now due to an accident. In Mansfield, look out for an accident blocking the left lane of 287 northbound at Walnut Creek Drive. 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
12: Tell us about yours. 800-543-3548.
0: What is going on, Katie? How are you this morning?
20: I'm great. How are y'all?
0: Doing excellent. What you got going on today? Anything fun?
20: I'm actually moving into a house for school. So I'm in a big empty, not big, but empty house right now in Oregon.
2: That's cool.
0: Whoa.
2: Cool. It's kind of sad.
0: All the way from Oregon.
21: University of Oregon? You a duck?
20: No, I'm in med school, but I'm moving down to Southern Oregon to finish my training.
0: And what do you want to practice, Katie?
20: I'm going to do rural family medicine.
0: Rural family medicine?
2: Wow.
21: Like splinters and stuff?
12: Yes, that's exactly what that means. Yes.
0: Like the Oregon Trail?
2: Ticks. Yeah,
20: that's all I'm going to do. I'm going to treat splinters and dysentery.
0: Yes. I always died of dysentery on the Oregon Trail.
2: I didn't know it was split into categories like that.
0: But if we would have had Katie, we would have survived the Oregon Trail.
20: All right. You would have been fine.
22: But what is rural medicine?
20: So it's in small towns. I mean, the town where I'm at right now has less than 10,000 people, I believe. Wow. And usually in these small towns, there's not any like specialists. So the family physician, which is the PCP, tries to handle as much as they can before referring out, because the patients might have to travel over an hour to get specialty care.
0: Okay. That is really cool that you're doing that, Dr. Katie.
2: Mm-hmm.
0: Well, believe it or not, guys, even really intelligent people like Katie have bad dates.
21: What?
0: I know.
21: Shocked
0: when I saw worst date ever, and I saw that it was Dr. Katie calling. so what happened?
20: Well, this was back way before Dr. Katie days. I think I was like 18, and I was working at the Sonic Drive-In on my roller skates.
0: Yes, ma'am!
20: And even in my lime green shirt and my visor, I did pick up a few dates while I worked there.
2: I know, that's right.
20: This particular gentleman, I will call him a gentleman, just because it was a bad date doesn't mean he's a bad person.
0: Right.
20: He picked me up. It was fine. We went to one of our local Italian places in town.
21: Italian?
0: Hold on one second.
21: Did you say Italian?
0: You said you want
21: Looking so sexy on the roller skates.
0: Okay.
20: I'm so sorry, Kelly.
12: That's okay. It's okay.
20: Well, dinner lasted 3 hours, and I might have talked for about 10 minutes of that 3 hours.
0: Oh, I'm exhausted for you.
20: And nothing better than hearing story after story about people that you don't know. I mean, it was high school stories and all the things, and I don't know how I kept my face neutral. Okay, so then made it through dinner. Phew, okay, he can take me home. No, then it was dark, so he wanted to go stargazing.
21: Oh, yeah.
2: Romantic.
21: Yeah, he's thinking he's going to set the mood. It's going to be some making out going on.
20: That entailed pulling off the side of the road in a random neighborhood in our town. And I was like, okay. So I tried to save it by saying, one of my friends, I was supposed to go get ice cream with her. You know, so like we kind of need to wrap this up. And he's like, we'll go get ice cream and take it to her.
2: Oh, no.
21: Almost got an answer for everything.
0: He's like, this just got better for me.
20: So I'm like, okay, this was before I learned how to, put into words what I was feeling and politely turn someone down. So we go to the DQ and get ice cream, take it over to my friend's house, which I'm like, okay, at least there's other people here. Well, that ended with my friend and I sitting on the stairs at her house eating ice cream, listening to him argue politics with her mom.
2: Oh, no.
21: That is so hot.
20: I just looked at my friend and I'm like, can your mom take me home? I think I'm just going to have him leave from here.
2: Oh, no. All right, share your worst date ever story.
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0: We're about to get deep here.
3: Really?
0: That's fun to do with your friends. Deep questions. And Justin had one that got me thinking, too.
3: I didn't hear it. Okay.
0: Justin wants to know, would you rather be remembered forever or remembered correctly?
2: Ooh,
0: which is a
2: better?
0: Funny question when you think about it, because both, you're remembered. But if you're remembered as a bad person, but you're not a bad person.
22: Right.
0: That ruins your legacy forever. You're always going to be remembered but as a bad person.
22: Yeah, this was a question that Pat and Patty We Trust, he's a media personality on his own Instagram, and he was at the Los Culturistas Culture Awards, and he was asking celebrities on the red carpet.
0: That's a great question.
22: A lot of drag queens were saying, remembered forever. But then a lot of reality show contestants were saying, remembered correctly.
2: Because they've all been victims of editing.
0: Right. They re-edit them.
22: Exactly. And I'm thinking to myself, I'm like, do I want to be remembered forever? I would love to be remembered like Cleopatra or Alexander the Great. You know, someone of those names will never be forgotten.
0: And there's not, I don't think we say bad things about them.
22: I don't
4: But there
22: so.
4: Are bad people that I think we'll never forget.
0: Like Hitler.
22: Like Hitler.
4: Right.
22: Yes. What's another one besides Hitler?
0: That's
3: Bundy.
0: Bad?
3: Bundy.
22: Yeah.
2: It's bad?
0: All the serial killers.
23: Genghis Khan didn't have the best record.
0: Genghis Khan, yeah, he was pretty bad.
3: Yeah.
22: He was
0: Stalin.
22: He was pretty bad. But I don't want to be remembered like as that, you know?
4: I would hope not.
22: Not remembered forever for bad things, but remembered for good.
24: But what if you were bad and you remembered incorrectly, so you remembered as good?
4: Ah.
24: Like that might be the case.
0: Oh, you see a little twist there.
24: Yeah.
0: A
24: little twisty.
0: I go with I'm not going to be here to enjoy people remembering me.
22: That's true.
0: That's what drives me nuts, is that we're not here
3: to. But your kids will be here.
0: Yeah, my kids will be here, but eventually they won't be here either.
3: I mean, well, true.
0: So in 300 years,
22: your kids, your great-great-great-great-grandchildren don't even know who you are.
0: Oh, they'll know.
4: I know, it's sad, really.
23: And do you want them to remember you correctly? Because you got some flaws.
0: What?
23: I mean, I'm not going to sit here and name all.
3: Name one.
4: Oh,
24: makes for a good song. Makes for a good song.
2: Yeah. Okay, now Justin, you name one of his.
4: No, let's go in a circle.
3: Right? I like that.
22: No. Your eyebrows.
3: Oh man.
0: Whoa, dude, my eyebrows.
3: Yeah, let's go. Yeah. I'm going to circle the name of flaw about the person to your left.
0: They're too bushy.
22: You got like ones that are like really long that stick out.
0: Yeah, because I get scared to groom them, because what if I go too short?
22: If you groom them, they'd look a little bit better.
24: I think I'd want to be remembered correctly.
3: I think so.
24: Yeah. Overall.
22: Well, so I saw this, that the Native Americans, they have spirit names, but they don't share them with other people because it's a very private thing.
0: Yeah.
22: And so when they pass away, people forget their spirit name. And for them, it's a way for their spirit to be at peace because they're forgotten. And so for me, that's beautiful. Wow. So I'd like to be remembered correctly.
0: Would you be, if someone gave you the option to live forever, would you?
24: No.
22: I think I would.
0: I kind of.
22: But then you'd see all your loved ones die.
0: Exactly. So the reason I wouldn't want to is because, unless they give that to my wife and kids. But man, I'm really interested to see what the world looks like in 1,000 years.
22: I know. Yeah.
0: Or when we open up that time capsule that we're burying in 250 years.
24: Cool. I just feel like in every piece of media that we see, where vampires lived for decades and thousands of years,
4: they hate it.
24: All they are is miserable. Mm-hmm.
4: They hate it, and then they've fallen in love so many times, and all of them have died.
24: But it's only true when it's that one girl.
3: I think the older you get, the crankier you get. So can you imagine how cranky you'd be in 100 more years?
24: But I guess what if it was the option to life as you are right now, the age that you are right now, but you get to live that age forever. So you're not growing old. We're going by rules of vampires now at this point.
0: Right.
24: Obviously.
0: Does my knee still hurt though?
3: Yeah.
24: No, because you have super strength.
0: Okay. Yeah.
24: So the question, would you want to be a vampire?
0: Do I have to drink blood?
5: I can't do the blood thing.
0: I
21: can't do that.
24: But if you're a vampire, you like that.
0: No, I don't think I would. I'd be the vampire that's like picky.
21: Yeah, I'd be like...
24: Okay, Edward Cullen.
0: I'd be like, do you have water?
24: A little vegetarian over there.
22: Yeah, I'd be like, can you go drink more water? Can you eat this?
21: Vegan vampire.
24: Yeah.
21: I think we're the vegan vampire.
22: So I come think we to all eat your potatoes. We all agree we'd rather be remembered correctly.
0: That's what I would pick. What if you live forever, but they make it so that you get old and then you go backwards in age and you get to be a baby again? And so you get to relive life over and over again. See, that'd be pretty fun.
22: That's reincarnation.
0: Except you're the same body and you maintain all your memories.
22: Oh.
21: So many hypotheticals. I just want to be.
5: My favorite conversations are hypothetical ones, by the way. I don't know if y'all knew that.
0: Those are the funnest ones.
21: They come back as a puppy. Yeah, golden doodle.
24: Yeah, that's good. But if I'm reincarnated as a puppy, I want to be to like a rich family. Like, I want to be a puppy on a yacht.
0: I don't want to be reincarnated.
22: Also, but doesn't it blow your mind that like you have children to be remembered by, but then your children's children will forget you?
0: Yeah.
21: Be a puppy on a yacht.
0: Yeah, you want to be a rich puppy.
24: I'm just laughing because you're laughing.
21: I saw this lady yesterday. And I was looking at this dog. She had this standard poodle that clearly had just gotten out of the groomer. And he's like living his best life. Like walking at, looking around to see who's looking at him or her. I don't know if it's her boy or girl. I'm like, that is the dog to be, like right there. Because he's like, you know, a mud, a little scrungy. That's the dude.
0: He's probably on a yacht.
21: He's probably on a yacht right now. Yacht
0: for sure.
22: Who wants to be remembered forever?
0: If you want to share your goals with us, we got some coming up here. We're going to celebrate the World Cup in a different way. It's kind of a feel-good vibe. So get ready to call us up with your goals, Kid Nation. 10 minutes.
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0: 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So Shakira's going to be showing up and showing out next Tuesday at the American Airlines Center. 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
2: 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In Dallas, look out for an accident cleared on 635 eastbound at Midway Road. And look out for an accident blocking two left lanes of 635 westbound at Royal Lane. This report is sponsored by Lowe's.
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0: Good vibes only here. We want you to give us a call at 800-543-3548 and tell us your...
1: goals.
0: Your goals. Anna?
2: Yes, I was just thinking about, I have been absolutely loving the World Cup. Everything about it. All the people that are visiting from all over the world, all of the matches, just everything about the World Cup has been so beautiful. And I was just thinking about, you know, yeah, goals. And I thought it'd be fun to get calls from listeners and hear everyone in the room if you have any goals. Big, small, life goals, career goals, whatever it be. Me personally, I think, and I told myself this was like my New Year's resolution at the beginning of the year, and I need to be better about it. So I'm reissuing that. I think one of my goals is to speak Spanish more.
3: Yeah.
2: And I think maybe it's just because maybe the World Cup also, but I'm Mexican. My parents speak to me in Spanish, but I respond in English. And the more I think about it, I'm like, it is such a privilege that I speak two languages, and I need to just be able to, I need to practice it more. I just need to practice it more. So I'm making it a goal of mine to just practice Spanish more.
0: There you go.
2: And be more, what's it called?
0: Bilingual?
2: Be more intentional. Be more intentional about speaking with my parents in Spanish.
0: Speaking of Spanish, Trey, did you learn a word yesterday?
4: Yes, sir, I did.
0: Trey's been learning a Spanish word every day because he's watching on Telemundo.
4: Yes, I don't want to get Fox One. I don't want to spend the money. I already have Peacock, so I can watch the Telemundo broadcast. Cambio.
0: Cambio.
4: Cambio.
0: Like change.
4: Substitute.
3: Yeah.
4: The substitute.
0: Substitutions.
4: Yeah. I am working on one. There's one. Pelotas? Don't tell me. I don't know what the word is.
0: It's they use it a lot in the game.
4: They use it a lot. I'm trying to work on it. They haven't shown it on the screen, so I can't like put it up.
0: I'm gonna say it in a sentence, see if you could get it from here.
4: Wait. Let me tell you what I think. It's something to do like with a pass. It's something to do with the like the goalie box, the goalkeeper box.
3: Te voy a pasar la pelota. Te voy a pasar.
4: Okay, so it's a noun.
3: Uh-huh.
5: The ball?
3: Yes.
5: Because voy a pasar means I'm going to pass.
4: I heard pass in there too, but I can't remember.
3: Pelota is ball.
4: Okay.
0: Oh, you got two words, Trey.
4: Two words. Now I got to come up with a
6: pass
4: new one
6: tonight.
4: Pass the ball. I was planning on like learning that one tonight.
0: That's what I'm talking about.
3: 800.
5: That was your goal, Audrey. And you already achieved
7: it. Come on, Audrey, knowing Spanish as well. Yes, that just hit me out of.
5: I minored in Spanish, but it was at Oklahoma, so it's Oklahoma Spanish. I don't really care.
0: Oklahoma Spanish.
5: Yeah.
2: It still counts.
7: 800 muy bien.
0: 800-543-3548. My goal right now is I've been playing I have an electric guitar that I was given to from I think my birthday a couple of years ago, but I don't play it as often as my acoustic. I'm trying to learn an entire album from front to finish.
2: Oh, that's awesome.
0: And so I could play along with the album. In my little room.
7: Okay. Which album?
6: That's cool.
0: I think I'm trying to pick up Dude Ranch from Blink 182.
2: Okay.
0: Because it reminds me of when I was a kid. So I'm trying to learn that, but it's been a lot harder than I thought.
6: Right, I got you.
0: Al, you got any goals right now?
6: Well, I mean, my main goal on a personal level is to get full-time, 100% custody of Charlie. That's like Aww. My main...
7: It's a big goal.
6: Thing.
0: Yeah, right mm-hmm. that's a great goal to have.
6: And that's you know, we're working on that. I don't talk about it a lot because nothing to really talk about. It's just a time thing. Mm-hmm. Got to do this, got to do that.
2: A goal, nevertheless.
6: Yeah, and business-wise, I got this new restaurant idea.
0: Oh.
6: And I'm,
0: yeah.
6: Gosh.
5: You always have a new restaurant idea.
0: After the chicken?
5: No, it's still a chicken.
6: Oh, yeah.
5: Oh, I thought there was another one.
6: Oh, no. Oh, that's it. I said I wasn't going to do anything ever again. And as far as, you know,
0: but you're doing it again.
6: But Kirk, my best friend, he's like doing all these things. I guess it just kind of, this guy said, man, you ought to open up a chicken place. I said, I think I will.
0: Okay.
6: So that's, yeah, about a year.
0: Coming soon.
6: Yeah.
0: Kelly?
8: My goals?
0: Yeah, you have any goals?
8: Well,
5: reach them all.
8: I set them in January and some of them I've already like stopped, but I'm right now I'm working out with my friend Kristen, who's a trainer and a bodybuilder and all that stuff.
0: That's
8: I'm not
0: great.
8: Trying to enter a women's bodybuilding competition, but yep. I am trying to build muscle mass. I've gotten a little wobbly and
6: jiggly.
0: That's a great goal to have, Kelly.
8: Really I'm working on building muscle mass. That's very, is that vain?
5: No.
0: It's vain, but vain doesn't mean bad.
8: It's also good moving forward.
6: Yeah.
8: You know, you have to have strength.
2: And self-care.
0: I think people put a negative connotation with vain just because it sounds, because it just means you care
8: pride
0: about
8: in
0: appearance.
8: Yourself.
0: Right.
8: You're taking pride in yourself, but I guess you can take anything too far.
0: Right.
6: Yeah.
0: Ron, hello.
9: Hey, everybody.
0: Hey, Ron.
6: Listen to that.
0: Hey, Ron, what's your...
9: I've got a two-part goal.
0: Okay.
1: First goal, of course, is to remain a Cowboys fan, and hopefully the drought ends and we win a Super Bowl.
6: Now, Ron, I'm with
7: hopefully.
6: You. Great goal, buddy.
1: And second, the business goal is to stay in my crypto until it hits.
8: Oh, dude. Are you still in it, JC?
0: I still hold quite a bit.
7: Are you doing Ethereum?
0: Yeah, Ethereum is the one. I sold all my Bitcoin.
7: What about Ron?
1: XRP.
0: XRP is a very popular coin.
7: That's a new one. I've never heard of.
0: A lot of people don't like hearing about crypto, but we'll keep it short right there. Ron and I will talk later. Ron, thank you for your call, man.
6: Thanks, man.
0: Best of luck with your goals.
2: Yeah, speaking of languages, crypto is a language on its own.
7: I think there's a Dogecoin.
8: Oh, stop.
0: there's a lot of different coins. Hey, Faith.
9: Hi.
6: Hi.
0: All right, what's your...
9: How y'all doing?
0: We're doing great. What's your...
9: So my goal is I'm currently moving out of my apartment soon. My dad is going to let me stay there with my daughter so that I can pay off my credit and get a house for me and my daughter next year.
7: Yes.
0: Yeah. That's adult goals right there.
6: Great goal.
8: Great goal.
7: Financial goals.
0: Hey, what's your daughter's name?
9: Amori.
0: Amori.
6: Oh, beautiful.
0: Oh, that is a cute name right there. Well, you keep hustling.
9: Thank you. I got it from a TV show.
0: What TV show was it?
9: The 100.
0: The 100. Mm. Oh, is that?
2: I always get that one confused with another one.
0: Yeah, it's not a game show, is it?
5: No. It's world. There's only like 100 people left.
0: Oh. Yeah.
6: Isn't there a song that goes, Anna Amore?
8: That's Amore. When the moon hits your eye like a big pizza pie, that's Amore.
6: Uh-huh. Okay, there you go.
0: Best of luck with your goal. We got our buddy Italy Joe on the phone. Hello, Joe.
10: Hello, buongiorno, le belle canadienne. How's everybody? I miss you guys.
6: Miss you too, bro.
10: I miss y'all so much. How's everybody?
0: Doing excellent, Joe. Hey, what's the goals you got going on right now in your life, man?
10: Man, I got a goal. My passion, something I do on the side is I'm a car redesigner. And what I do is I specialize in like these high-end rare Jaguars.
6: Yeah.
0: Oh, yeah.
10: And my goal, I'm getting with a buddy of mine, and he's like, he talked to me, this is just last week, as a matter of fact. He was like, man, let's do this. Let's open up a shop. And then I was like, let's go for it. And he's one, he's a good buddy of mine, and then he sees the vision. So hopefully within the next year, I'm going to open up my own shop.
6: All right.
0: Great goal. Joe's shop right there.
6: Great goal.
2: Yes, you got it.
0: Hey, best of luck, Joe. Thank you for sharing your goal with us. One of the goals, too, should be, I saw this article about Cristiano Ronaldo who's playing today.
6: Yeah.
0: Goals. His life is goals. This dude... Fun fact about Cristiano Ronaldo. So when you watch the match today, if you watch it or you see him on the news, he makes $245 million from his club, no income tax, where he plays. Mm. He has a private jet on call with $5.5 million in flights per year. Mm. He has a $14 million luxury home in Riyadh.
6: Okay.
0: He gets $55,000 per assist. So if he passes the ball to somebody and they score, they give him $55,000.
2: It works like that?
0: Gosh. Yeah. They give him $110,000 for each goal he scores.
5: This just makes me feel bad.
0: He has 16 full-time staff with drivers, chefs, security, housekeepers, and support team.
2: Okay.
0: This dude is living like...
7: a king.
0: That's like a king.
7: Yeah.
2: Yeah, you know what? All achievable.
7: All for his legs.
0: He'll get $5.5 million if he finishes as his league's top scorer, which is... doable for him. He gets $11 million if his club wins the Saudi Pro League. $9 million if his team wins the AFC Champions League. And he has a sponsorship commitments of $83 million tied to his contract.
2: You know, I think if we all had that kind of incentive, we would all work a little harder.
7: We would.
6: Does he have any goals, though?
0: He also has equity, 15% stake, which is about $45 million in the club that he plays for.
7: Love stake.
0: And his total two-year contract with this club is $658 million. That's what it's valued at.
6: Mm.
7: Wow. Audrey, what is your goal?
5: My goal...
6: marry that guy. Yeah.
5: Good goal. I want to be someone's goal. No, I want to get back into my hobbies and stuff that I kind of lost and connect more with people.
6: Give me one hobby.
5: Piano.
7: You play piano?
0: We didn't know you played the piano.
5: I played for 7 or 8 years.
7: What?
2: Let's bring it back. It was horrible.
7: You minored in Spanish and play piano.
5: Mm-hmm.
7: Wow. We didn't put that on your dating profile.
0: Yeah, we might need Audrey to play a little piano for her a little bit. Real. I was she not
7: play,
0: aware.
7: She can play the piano in Spanish.
6: The recital going on.
0: All right, Kelly Raspberry, what you got coming up here in your entertainment report?
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2: 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Irving, look out for an accident with only the right lane getting by on the Bush Turnpike northbound before Northgate Drive. And look out for an accident reported on 114 eastbound at Northwest Highway. 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
0: What you got for us, Kelly Raspberry, who just looks shocked?
20: I think I forgot to do something.
0: What?
20: Yeah.
1: Oh, got it. Okay, go ahead.
20: I didn't print it either. Okay. So anyway, that's some behind-the-scenes stuff. Sorry. We don't know when or where, or more importantly, what she wore, but it looks like Tom Holland and Zendaya are, in fact, married.
21: Yay.
20: So Tom did an interview with Esquire magazine for their July-August issue, and he was asked about AI-generated photos of his wedding that were floating around online earlier this year. And the reporter asked if any of his family reached out about the fake photos, and he said no, because they were all there. Mm. Uh-huh. So we're going to be seeing a lot of the new Mr. and Mrs. Holland, because they made their first red carpet appearance in 4 years Monday at the premiere of Spider-Man Brand New Day. That comes out July 31st.
22: Yes. I'm excited for that movie. It looks so good.
20: Does it?
22: Yes.
20: My husband's not excited about seeing it. I don't know why. We saw the previews the other day. I know, but when he was seeing it, he wasn't that excited about it. But we shall see. Also, new couple alert. I don't know how we're going to feel about this one. Sarah Pidgeon. So she most recently dyed her brunette hair blonde to play Carolyn Bessette in Love Story.
1: Mm-hmm. Right.
20: She was seen on a date with Joe Alwyn.
21: Mm. I saw.
20: Did you see that, Anna?
21: Yes.
20: Does he deserve love?
0: He was a good guy?
20: He deserves love, right?
21: Yeah, him and Taylor dated for like 6 years, and they broke up right as the Eras tour started.
0: It just kind of like fizzled out, basically.
21: You know how like when a relationship's over before it's really over? We hear a lot about it in Midnights, especially, if you're interested. But yeah, I saw this. But I mean, they've been broken up for a while. Taylor's engaged.
0: If she wouldn't have been with Joe Alwyn and broken up at that specific time, then Travis would have never been at the right place at the right time.
21: Everything happens for a reason.
0: It worked out.
20: Well, they were having they went to this restaurant in Brooklyn where they were seen, and they had like a 3-hour dinner. But sources said it's mainly because they were waiting out a bad storm. So, you know, you don't want to get your hair wet. And then they were seen giggling and snuggling and kissing, walking down the street. Where they went, I don't know. But the next day they were photographed together again.
21: Did you see that? There was speculation about the timing of these paparazzi photos on June 13th, which was Taylor's original rumored wedding date.
0: Oh.
21: So, interesting.
20: You think that they
22: planned it?
20: I don't know. He really thinks about it?
21: I never really see paparazzi photos of him any other time, so.
22: just
20: that's
22: on
20: true,
22: the 13th.
20: Because he's so private. Why would he suddenly be public now?
21: Right, and that was like his whole thing.
3: People are insane. I saw a viral tweet, and you know how Taylor's been in the recording studio the last few days?
21: Yeah, she was there for 9 hours.
3: Uh-huh. There was one of her going in, and they were like, oh, look how angry Taylor is following the news that Joe Alwyn might be dating someone. You can tell how angry she is.
0: Nah, doubtful.
21: I'm sure.
20: All right, so just a couple months ago, we were talking about how Shakira had been low-key dating Lucien Lavisconte. I think that's how you say his name. I'm not
0: sure.
20: Sounds good. He plays Alfie in Emily in Paris,
21: oh,
20: smoking hot.
21: Yeah.
20: They met on the set of her Punteria. Is that how you say it? Music mm-hmm. video? Punteria? I don't know what that means.
0: Punteria?
21: Punteria?
20: Punteria.
0: Punteria. Like, punto means like a period, like a point.
20: Well, maybe that's it.
3: Period piece.
0: Yeah.
20: Put a period dot
3: piece.
20: On it.
3: Oh, yeah. Period piece.
0: There you go.
20: Okay, so things started out really slow, but they went public with their romance in February, right? So what happened? Because now Dumois has pictures of Shakira leaving the Sunset Tower Hotel with Manuel Garcia Rulfo.
22: Who they?
20: Well, do you watch The Lincoln Lawyer?
22: No.
20: He's Mickey. He's the lead guy in The Lincoln Lawyer. He was also in Jurassic World Rebirth. He played the dad of the kids that were on that vacation together, and then they're on the boat together, and he has to save his kids from being eaten by dinosaurs.
3: Oh, I did see that one.
20: That's him.
3: Oh, okay.
20: And most recently, he was dating Audrey McGraw, Tim McGraw, and Faith Hill's daughter.
3: Oh.
20: But they broke up and unfollowed each other on Instagram earlier this year. So he's completely single. But she was just with Alfie. So I don't know what's going on there, but Dumois has the photos. You can decide for yourself. They could be just friends. Because they do have a really nice restaurant inside the Sunset Tower Hotel.
3: That's what they
20: were doing. And a really happening bar scene. I mean, I've been there once before. It's just like a cool hangout. Why can't you just go out with a friend?
1: You can.
0: Of the opposite sex.
20: Of the opposite. It'd just be friends, maybe.
3: I do that all the time.
20: Yeah.
1: Let's go out, Kelly.
20: We've done that.
1: We've done it before.
21: I'll call the paparazzi.
20: Okay, so tonight on Bravo and Peacock, starting at 8 Central, it's the second annual Las Culturistas Culture Awards, hosted by Matt Rogers and Bowen Yang. They actually taped this on May 30th in L.A., so I guess they had a lot of editing to do.
0: Oh, wow.
20: Because they have, like, more than 100 categories.
3: Really?
20: They have to whittle down to 2 hours. But they're real lighthearted and quick. They're very hyper specific. Some of the stars who showed up included Will Ferrell, RuPaul, Mandy Moore, Paige DeSorbo, the guys from Heated Rivalry. As far as the categories, like I said, super quirky, like best vibe hands down.
0: Oh, hands down?
20: Who's you want to know the nominees for best vibe hands down?
3: Yeah. Yes.
20: Japan. All of it.
0: Yeah, yes. They got good vibes.
21: Agree.
20: The Spirit Tunnel from the Jennifer Hudson show.
21: That is a good
22: great
21: vibe.
22: Great vibe.
0: Yeah, but I get nervous for people when they do that. Yeah.
20: You know, they practice.
0: I know.
1: Yeah,
0: but
1: they got to.
0: I saw Simon Cowell Spirit walk, and he looked terrified.
20: Oh. Maybe he didn't get the heads up.
0: Yeah.
20: Top Chef Canada, Seth Meyers, and Dochi. Those are the best vibe hands
22: down. I'm
20: gonna
22: go Spirit Tunnel.
20: Another category is worst sticky feeling.
3: What?
0: Icky?
20: Sticky.
0: Sticky, okay.
20: The nominees are Jolly Rancher, On Hand. Oh, hate that.
0: That's bad.
20: When you touch a child's hand and it's like, what was that?
1: Yeah. yes.
20: Various surfaces at Sephora. Women know about that.
3: Mm-hmm.
20: A toiletry bag after a long flight. What is that? And finally, that one you still have for your ex. The relationship is over now, even after all that.
22: Taylor Swift.
0: I'm going with the kid. I'm going with the kids touching
1: hands.
0: Your hand. You're going like, what was that?
1: Yeah. What's on your hand?
0: And then, if they win, they should have a random kid go up and accept the award. Just a random little kid.
20: Did you see that 13-year-old Northwest is going on her first concert tour?
3: Oh.
0: How many songs does she have?
20: Well, she just released, let's see, I've got it here, a debut EP called North Forever. And her single is Piercing on My Hand. I don't know how many songs make up an EP, but that's shorter than an LP, right?
0: That's six, right? Mm-hmm.
3: I don't know.
21: I thought there were three usually on it.
20: I don't know.
21: I think it can range. Okay.
20: But she performed last week in Chicago with this artist known as Molly Santana. And then right after that, they announced they're going to co-headline the summer tour together. So I'm like, I know who Northwest is. Not too familiar with the music. Who is Molly Santana?
0: See, as a parent, I don't want you going on tour with a person named after a drug.
20: Well, Is Molly Santana? I know Molly is, but is Santana?
0: Oh, I don't know.
22: No, Molly. Just Molly.
20: I think that's if your name's about. Molly, that's not a big deal. But she is a rising rap artist known for a style described as a mix of trap, rage, and pop rap.
0: Okay.
20: Often featuring grunge-influenced aesthetics, which is why North has been wearing those sky-high, like, Kiss boots and the blue hair and stuff, just like Molly.
22: I just want to be one of her groupies because Blue... Northwest has the blue hair, and then she's got two friends. One has pink, the other one has green, and the other one has purple. So if there's room for like a redhead, I'd like to be part of it.
0: They're 13.
22: I like their aesthetic. They got a cool look. Like she got a cool pop girly look, and I want to be part of it.
20: Well, the tour.
22: I want a color to represent.
20: You know, the city they chose to kick off their world tour or their summer tour, not a world tour.
0: What?
20: House of Blues in Dallas.
0: Oh, really?
21: Wow. All right.
0: There's your chance, Justin.
20: You know, her mom is going to be on tour with her or her daddy. Oh, I don't know. But yeah, Wednesday, August 5th at House of Blues in Dallas. The next night they'll be in Houston, also at the House of Blues, on to Atlanta, Philly, New York, Boston, all the big cities.
22: You know Kim Kardashian's going to be there.
20: Of course she will. They wrap up in L.A. on August 27th. So it's real quick, August 5th to August 27th. She's got to get back to school.
21: Is Molly Santana also 13 years
4: old? She's 21. I was just about to say that. That is so weird.
21: That is weird.
4: Being a 21-year-old hardcore rapper touring with a 13-year-old.
1: Opening for a 13-year-old.
4: Yeah.
22: You think it's weird, but then like you look at Broadway and kids on stages in theater, they're doing the same thing.
4: I think it's a
20: Well, the artist pre-sale starts this morning at 10 a.m., and all tickets are on sale Friday morning at 10 a.m.
22: And if you watch America's Got Talent, they have little kids on that stage all the time.
0: Yeah, but who goes
22: competing for millions of dollars to perform in Vegas?
0: Right.
21: Child labor.
0: Who goes to this show, though? Is it adults going to the Northwest show, or is it going to be kids going to the Northwest show? And does the Molly...
21: I think it's going to be adults that are hopeful to see Kim. And
0: that might be it.
21: Most likely. But this is the best PR that this Molly person could ever get.
1: Oh, yeah, for sure.
22: True.
20: All right, well, that's today's entertainment report.
0: We are 10 minutes away from Anna's group chat. And this morning, the Kid Craddock Morning Show is sponsored by Good Ranchers.
1: If there's one thing that daddies teach us, it's not to cut corners. My daddy used to say, if you can't do it right, don't do it at all. Not at work, not in life, and definitely not when it comes to what's on the dinner table. So this Father's Day, don't go halfway. 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
2: 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In Irving, look out for a disabled vehicle blocking the left lane of 114 westbound at Beltline Road. And Dallas, look out for an accident reported on Loop 12 southbound at Illinois Avenue. 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
0: Yeah, this is all inclusive. 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So let's get to it. It's time for Anna's Groove Chat.
1: 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There's a new episode that drops today. I am obsessed with the group chat. I just love the community that has been building in all the different spaces, all of the listeners, just all of the, I don't know, just everything about it. And one of my favorite things that I get to do with the group chat is invite listeners to advanced movie screenings. Mm-hmm. So I have the next one that I'm inviting listeners to. On Tuesday, June 23rd, so next Tuesday, I'm inviting listeners to go see an advanced screening of Supergirl.
0: I can't wait for that movie.
1: Yes, this summer, Supergirl undertakes an epic, unmissable interstellar journey to save the life of her best friend, her dog, Krypto. Starring Millie Alcock in the title role and featuring fan favorites such as Superman and intergalactic bounty hunter Lobo, this cinematic adventure explores the origin of this reluctant superhero as she exudes her own brand of heroism on her own terms. Directed by Craig Gillespie. DC Studios Supergirl is only in theaters and IMAX June 26th, but I get to invite some group chat listeners to see it early. I'm really excited. So there is a sign-up sheet on the Facebook group. So join it if you haven't already, Anna's Group Chat, and I will post it on the Anna's Group Chat Instagram as well. Space is limited, so sign up for a chance to win. I'm really excited. I actually already got to see the movie Supergirl, and I loved it so much. I love Millie Alcock already in general. She was in House of the Dragon, and then she was also in Sirens. That's probably where you know her.
0: Yep.
1: I think she's just a great actress. She just brought so much to the character of Supergirl. She's just like a cool, damaged, awesome girl that you just want to party with. It's a really cool origin story.
26: A superhero that's messy.
1: Yes.
26: I love that. They don't make those.
1: Right.
0: And I like Corn Sweat as a Superman.
1: A Superman, yes.
0: I really like his take on Superman.
27: I like him as everything.
1: Yes. He is quite the...
26: Who's Lobo?
1: Jason Momoa.
26: I guess the villain. I guess he's just from a different planet.
1: He's not a villain. No, he's a bounty hunter.
0: He's out there.
1: You'll see. You're gonna like him in the movie.
0: I could tell why you think he kind of looks villainy.
26: But who's the villain in Supergirl?
1: There is a villain in Supergirl.
26: Okay. No spoilers.
1: That you will see. I don't want to say much else.
0: But you liked it.
2: I loved it.
0: Loved it.
2: I loved it. And so I hope that people from the group chat want to come and see it next week.
3: Okey-dokey.
2: Yeah, it's one of my favorite things that I get to do, because I also, this past weekend, got to invite some listeners to go see an advanced screening of Toy Story 5.
3: I know it was tearful. That's what we've heard from Tom Hanks, right?
2: Yes. It was really, I mean, it was beautiful, of course, because it's a Toy Story movie. I did cry. But it wasn't like the saddest thing ever. They said that like this is the saddest thing Pixar has ever done.
4: That's what Tom said.
3: Exactly what Tom said.
0: Tom Hanks said that.
3: Yeah.
2: Tom Hanks said that.
4: So he's also got a movie to sell.
5: Yeah.
3: True.
2: It was,
3: true.
2: I mean, I did cry, but.
4: You know which scene? I'm not asking you to say which scene, but do you think you know what scene he was talking about as being so sad?
2: Yeah, but I wouldn't say it was necessarily sad. It was like
5: more emotional.
2: More emotionally heavy, like cathartic almost, like beautiful, but not like sad. Like Toy Story 3, that was sad.
3: That was
2: heartbreaking.
4: Still traumatized.
2: I cried more in Toy Story 3, if that helps.
0: Oh, yes, okay.
4: It does help.
2: Yeah, but I really loved it. I mean, I got to see the Taylor Swift song in it. Of course, I knew it. I knew you. So I invited 13 listeners of the 13 podcast to go see Toy Story 5 and their families, which is really cute because a lot of them, you know, they're like, we grew up watching Toy Story and now we get to watch the new one with our kids.
3: No.
2: So it's like somewhere in between Toy Story 1 and Toy Story 5, like, we became Andy's mom. And I was like,
0: oh man.
3: Oh wow.
2: Like,
0: oh, that's deep.
2: Get out of here.
0: That makes it emotional.
2: I know.
0: And Andy's probably close to finishing college, right?
2: At this point, yeah. He went to college, I think, in Toy Story 3.
0: Dang.
2: Yeah.
0: Time flies.
2: I know. So super cool. Also, kind of speaking of Taylor Swift, I wanted to let you guys know about this book that is coming out soon. It was sent to me. It's called 13 Little Love Stories. It's 13 already published authors who wrote short romance stories inspired by Taylor Swift songs. Isn't that cute?
3: Wow.
2: I thought that was really cool. It's available for pre-order right now, but I thought it could make for a good gift for like a Swiftie in your life, or if you want to read but you don't want to read a whole book, it's just 13 short stories all inspired by Taylor Swift songs. So it's called 13 Little Love Stories. I am excited to read it, so you can pre-order that now.
26: What are some of the songs? Like, is it like love story?
2: Yeah, and they range from, I think each author got to pick which Taylor Swift song they wanted to. So some picked from like her earlier albums, some picked from her more recent albums. Like on the description, it says everything from 15 to the Tortured Poets Department.
0: Ooh. So they talk about Drew?
2: Maybe.
26: Or
2: it's inspired by.
0: Inspired by Drew.
2: Yes, inspired
0: Stew.
2: By. Yeah. Yeah. So I wanted to let you guys know about that. And then just to end the group chat with a song, I recently met someone that never in his life had he heard a pop song.
4: How
2: never.
4: Is that possible?
2: Never it's possible in his life had he heard a pop song. So I took it upon myself. I said, I'm going to play you your first pop song, because at 3 days old, he had never heard pop music.
4: Oh, three days old.
0: I thought you meant like a deaf person that got hearing or something.
2: No, my friend had a baby, and I got to go meet the baby when they got home from the hospital. And so at 3 days old, I'm holding him. I was like, you've never heard pop music before. So I was like, this is a very important moment on which pop song will be the very first that I get to play for this child. So I picked Upside Down by 18s.

0: pop classic. The real reason I picked it is because my friend Steffi and I, like, years and years and years ago, we made up a dance to this song. Oh. and so I will tell her baby that her mom was a dancer.
1: Did you guys do the dance?
0: No.
1: For the baby?
2: Oh, come on.
0: No, one day we'll teach the baby the dance.
1: Baby's like, put me back in.
0: But no, we didn't do it.
1: You know how there's people that say they remember everything from when they were born, and they hoard all the information?
2: Isn't that a Terrence Howard thing?
1: Yeah, I think Terrence Howard is one of the people that says he's got that going on. He remembers being born or something. But there's people that actually have this, and they remember everything, even birth. It would be cool to go back and remember what the first song we ever heard as little humans was.
0: Yeah, that would be cool.
3: Yeah. I bet it was Rockabye Baby.
2: Yeah.
1: Not mine.
4: Mm-hmm. Oh, yeah.
1: Mine was Cri Cri.
0: Yeah, yeah. Well, because I know some parents like keep like, oh, baby's first, you know. Whatever. Right. You could write down, like, baby's first song.
4: I remember being a kid and in the car, my first time really listening to the radio and really liking the music wasn't me. Said it wasn't in the bathroom. Was
1: Shaggy?
4: It me. Yes.
1: Your dad was listening to Shaggy?
4: She said he even got it on camera. Wasn't me. Whatever he said. Yeah.
0: I love that that's kind of like a core memory.
4: Yeah, I don't know any of the lyrics, but I was like, wasn't me. Wasn't me.
0: I like that.
1: My earliest one is my mom listening to Luis Miguel, because I was like the pop star in Mexico.
2: Yeah.
1: But I would like to know what my first one was. Yeah. That's cool that baby will forever know now.
0: Yeah, yeah. And I'll write it down so that we don't forget. But anyway, join the group chat, especially if you want to go see Supergirl next week. Anna's group chat on Facebook, Instagram, and we have a new podcast episode out today.
1: Boom.
3: So much
1: going on. Just like that.
0: Love a Wednesday.
1: All right, get ready to give us a call here, Kid Nation. 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So we'll open up the first world problem lines in 10 minutes.
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1: First world problems, where luxury feels like a burden.
2: Yeah, you got a first world problem. Go ahead and give us a call at 800-543-3548. And I know there's worse things going on in the world, but sometimes some things happen to us and we just want to vent and get it out. Yeah. And that's why we do it here on the show. Like mine is having to hire a plumber to come fix my shower head only for him to make it too much pressure. So we call him back and then not enough pressure. So we call him back and we're back to where we started. Hashtag first world problem.
3: Yeah, that's the first world
2: problem. Why can't we get it right?
3: By definition, yeah.
4: I hate that you're going through that.
2: I honestly, because showering is something we all humans, I think, can agree, love to do.
3: But I tell you one thing. I do appreciate a shower with good water pressure. Like at a hotel or something somewhere.
2: Oh, yeah.
3: I get in there and it's just like baby water.
2: Lots of hotels have baby water going
3: on. Yeah, I need some good water pressure, dude.
2: But if you got good water pressure, you're set. Now, this could be a under the category of first world problem, but did you guys see the story of this Arizona girl that was pulled over because she was driving 108 miles an hour?
4: Oh.
3: 108 miles per hour?
2: 108 miles an hour.
3: I did not see that.
2: And we all think of excuses we would tell a cop if we were pulled over in these instances.
3: Okay.
2: She went with, I'm going to rush to get home because I got to watch Love Island.
5: Yeah, that's the truth. She was spitting the truth.
2: She was spitting the truth.
5: The truth shall set you free.
4: She was honest.
2: And you're still going to get that ticket. I think you can get arrested if you're going that fast.
3: I think so.
5: I'm telling you, my daughter comes tearing through the front door, make me a PB&J, and runs straight up to her room. She just...
2: Please?
5: Well, you know. Right. It's an emergency situation.
4: Is she liking the season?
5: She is. Now, I went to bed before she got home last night, so I haven't had a chance to go over last night's episode with her. But they're off tonight, right? Wednesdays are off.
2: Wednesdays are off night.
4: Dark days, yes.
5: Yeah, I don't know why. Random Wednesday. Why?
2: Because I got to let them go do
4: their time. Editors can only do so much, I'm sure.
6: For real.
2: Is there a live feed we can watch, like Big Brother?
4: No.
2: Okay, good, because that would be bad, probably.
3: Probably so, from what y'all talk about.
5: Well, I hope that officer let her off with a warning.
2: No.
5: No?
2: No, you got to take it for that.
3: Dang right.
2: I don't think you get a warning ever.

0: if you're driving over 100 miles an hour.
1: 108.
0: Like, zero chance you will get off with a warning.
2: He obviously doesn't have a teenage daughter.
0: Right.
2: He would have, like, okay.
0: I think not being arrested is letting her off. Yeah,
1: right. For real.
0: Because let's get to first world problems. Because hold on 1 second.
2: What?
0: We are all about to get so jealous.
2: Why?
3: Of this first world problem?
0: Oh, yes. Of Luke. Luke.
3: Luke.
0: Welcome to the first world problem line. You might be the Hall of Fame of first world problems.
4: Thank you.
3: Come on, brother.
0: Go ahead.
4: How are you? How you doing?
3: Good.
0: Doing great, man. What's your first world problem?
4: Good. Well, my 401k just hit $2 million, but wow. I can't touch it yet.
2: Wow.
3: Can't touch that?
1: Congratulations.
3: $2 million.
2: Amazing.
3: How old are you, Luke?
4: I'm in my 50s.
2: That's okay. Amazing.
5: That's awesome. That's,
3: yeah.
1: Are you single?
4: No, I'm married.
3: Okay. Does your wife know?
4: Oh, yeah, she knows.
3: Okay.
2: So you started investing in your 401k the minute you could, right?
4: I'm going to say back in 96 when I first went full time and just set it and forget it.
2: That's right.
5: Yeah. That's awesome.
2: Look at that.
3: 30 years.
5: Congratulations.
0: We're talking to a millionaire.
2: Multi.
3: Yeah, it's got 2 million.
0: Mm-hmm. What are you going to do? What's the first thing you're going to do when you get to finally touch that $2 million?
5: Great
0: Luke?
5: Question.
4: Well, probably purchase a home.
2: Yeah.
4: Because we rent, so.
2: That's okay. A good plan.
5: Yeah, and that'll feel so good.
3: And I think you're in your 50s. You know, about 10 years, you can hit it.
2: I don't know the rules.
3: I think that's the rule.
0: And you can pull it out with penalty, though.
3: I mean, you can access it, but...
4: No, it'll be shorter than 10 years.
3: Yeah. Oh, okay.
5: Well, that's good.
2: Well, enjoy that. The fruits of your labor.
3: Yeah.
2: That's
3: yeah,
2: wonderful.
3: For real.
5: Congratulations.
0: That's awesome.
4: Oh. Thank you.
0: Man.
1: What a responsible human being.
0: Right. How much money are we supposed to have?
3: To make it
1: to retire?
0: It depends
2: on what you want to do in retirement. Well, do you want to just sit at home and do nothing? Do you want to travel? What do you want to maintain the current lifestyle? There's all sorts of things that go into it.
3: I want to move in with Luke and his $2 million.
0: Yeah, that's right. Luke, you got kids?
4: No, we don't.
0: I'm up for adoption.
2: Well, even better. The money's all yours.
3: Yeah.
4: I got... We have nieces and nephews. So.
3: Oh,
0: okay.
3: Okay. Wow. You'll buy
0: thank
3: horse.
0: You, Luke, for sharing
2: that.
0: Give
2: him a little something, I guess.
3: Yeah.
5: That must feel awesome. So good.
0: Oh, man.
2: I want to look at my accounts now. I want to see what have I done. I don't even know.
0: I don't want to look at my accounts.
2: I haven't looked lately. I don't know.
0: Because there is zero chance I'm Luke level.
5: Yeah. It's better if I just live
3: few people
5: in
3: are.
5: Ignorance.
0: Wow. $2 million.
3: $2 million.
0: From the text, always get loans from you. From your 401k. Why? Because you pay yourself back?
1: That's true.
3: Yeah, that's true.
1: With interest?
0: I don't know.
3: Yeah, interest is low.
2: Well, if you're paying yourself back with interest, it's just still your money, right?
0: I am just shocked at how much money.
2: Wow, JC,
0: I don't
2: it's like,
0: have.
2: Have you ever talked to a financial planner?
0: yes, Kelly, but I'm nowhere near that. And I had,
2: well, you could be if you started investing.
0: You know what I went through in my life, so, so there's reasons.
5: But you'll get there. It's a good goal.
0: I don't know, man.
2: You're not in your 50s yet.
5: Yeah.
0: I don't know that.
5: Luke, working hard.
2: I think JC needs to go home. He's really threw me off.
3: It should inspire you.
0: Seeing how far behind
3: I am
0: from Luke.
3: It should inspire you.
5: No, don't compare yourself.
0: Oh, I will.
1: My first world problem is that I keep on washing my chapstick in my laundry.
2: Oh.
1: I have never been able to keep it. To be able to empty out the whole thing. And I remember on the show, I said, I got this tube of chapstick. It was blue. And I'm trying to keep it as long as possible. But then I washed it and it's ruined.
0: Right.
1: This is because my boyfriend did the laundry. So I blame him.
0: So you have no chapstick and your house smells like fish right now.
5: But you have a boyfriend.
1: That's true. Looking at the positive.
5: Do you guys share clothes?
1: He likes to wear my clothes.
0: Have you heard Justin's problem? His other first world problem is that Daniel always looks better in their
5: outfits. That's so true.
1: Right, yeah.
5: Yeah, I forgot about that. Yeah.
1: I'll wear a shirt, no one will say anything. Daniel will wear the same shirt, and they're like, oh my God, you look so good.
5: Sometimes, though, I'll be honest with you, sometimes I do it on purpose. Like, if I see Daniel wearing an outfit that I know is Justin's, I will be like, I love your outfit today, just so Justin can be like...
1: He's just a good-looking human being that can model anything.
0: That's petty friendship right there. That's what that is right there.
1: And I love that for you.
5: And you.
0: Audrey, is your first world problem that you don't know if you're going to go on a date with the British guy or is there like a guy from Uruguay or something?
6: Oh, there's too many options right now.
3: Oh, wow.
6: Like, there's so many people here in town. It's not a me thing. It's a surplus. So go on the apps if you're single.
0: Oh, they are on there.
5: That is a good problem.
0: Yeah. Are you going back out on a date with the British guy today?
6: I think so.
0: So a second date. Ooh. And what's your end game here with the British guy?
6: That's a whole other topic.
0: So Audrey met a guy on the dating apps. He's from England. He's here for the World Cup. Yeah. And they went on one date, and it went really well.
2: Well, if you're dating somebody in town just for the World Cup, it's just for a good time.
0: Right.
5: Because you know he's going to have to go back home.
2: Right.
6: Yeah, but he's telling me he thinks he found his wife.
2: Oh.
6: Not be you.
3: Yes. Is that what the last guy said, though? Hold up. Isn't that what the last guy said?
5: London is a little farther than she
6: I know.
2: He wanted that green card.
6: And he heard that I'd done a long-distance relationship before. And he was like, oh, good, so you can handle them, right? So, like, you've done it before. And I'm like, London is a 10-hour flight. And he's like, oh, but I have a lot of time off. Like,
5: and, Audrey, it's London.
6: I know. London. That's, like, way better than Chicago.
5: I know.
0: He said wife. Because I feel like British people would say spouse.
6: I have text proof, and you can tell it's him because it's got he's got the +44 phone number.
5: Oh, nice.
3: Didn't he, is this the one that did the baby names?
5: No.
3: Oh, okay.
5: He wasn't British.
6: That was 4 dates ago, Al. Keep up.
0: We're all American, right?
1: Audrey's good at catching the fish.
0: Yeah.
6: It's not good at keeping them.
1: Yeah, she just doesn't know which fish she wants.
5: Do you know how long he's in town for?
6: Yes, he leaves Friday, then he goes to Tennessee, and then he goes to Boston because he's going to these games for the World Cup.
5: Right. So would he maybe come back before he goes back to London?
3: Take you with him?
6: He has a 4-story house. So he has the income.
5: Oh, I'm sorry, Audrey. That's a flat.
6: A flat,
5: right?
3: But it's not.
6: It's a house. It's a house.
5: A flat.
6: Yeah.
5: Isn't that what they call it?
2: I thought a flat was an apartment.
6: It is.
0: Yeah, I think so.
5: Oh, okay. I thought it was just a home.
0: He got an abode.
6: Yep.
0: 4 stories.
6: I know. I met my wife.
5: Wow.
3: You know the bad thing when I had a 2-story house. I had one a while back. Every time you're looking for something, it's on the other floor. Like
5: hate that.
3: Yeah.
6: Wow.
3: First world problem. Yeah.
0: Hashtag first world problem. Yeah. Full circle right there.
1: Well, good luck on your date today. Are you going to take him to the London pub?
6: No. He's going to the game, so we're meeting up after the game.
5: Oh, okay, cool.
1: Where? Oh, well, I guess.
0: With his British friends?
6: I hope. Oh, I want to meet them, too. Yeah, I'll make that happen.
0: Oh, yes.
5: I really hope his team wins.
6: Do you want to come and meet British people?
5: Yes.
0: You got to come equipped with questions.
6: Oh, I always have questions.
0: Okay, cool.
6: I'm nosy.
0: See what's in his head. Yeah. Speaking of... Part-time, Justin, you say you found a post with what men are thinking.
1: Yeah, this guy went on a rant just listing off everything is going through his mind. It has over 18 million views, and I think every guy is thinking this. I've thought of this.
0: Really?
1: I'm like, there's not one of these things I haven't thought of.
0: No way. All right, we'll get into it in 10 minutes.
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0: We are the Kickfatic Morning Show on 106.1 KISS FM. Got a little extra traffic this afternoon because there's a match between England and Croatia happening in Arlington. I did see some Croatian fans jumping in the fountain over in Fair Park.
1: Okay.
0: Game time is going to be at 3 p.m., by the way. And at least the Rangers are not playing today because that would be crazy traffic.
2: Yeah, that would be bad. A bunch of soccer players and fans were at the baseball game last night, and first round draft choice Caleb Downs threw out the first pitch.
1: All right, Caleb.
2: But the Rangers lost 12-2 to the Twins. They have an off day and will be playing tomorrow afternoon at Globe Life Field.
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3: 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In Dallas, look out for an accident blocking the left center lane of 635 westbound at Skillman Street. In Fort Worth, look out for an accident cleared on 30 eastbound before 35W. 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
0: I know, ladies, you look over at your man, your brother, dad, and they're sitting there just staring off, and you're wondering, what's going on in his head? My wife always asks me, like, what are you thinking about? I don't know.
20: They do and say nothing.
0: I'm just in thought, you know?
20: Yeah.
21: I always assume not much.
0: But part-time Justin got a video for us, or a clip, with a guy basically giving all our secrets away, Big Al.
2: Yeah, he's really? Just frustrated, just, you know, just listening off a whole bunch of things that are going on in his head. And when Trey saw the video, he was like, every single thing that guy said, I have thought about.
0: Trey, you agree with this guy?
22: Yeah, it's the constant inner monologue.
0: Okay.
22: Just you're going through a checklist.
0: Because I'm going in not wanting to agree with this guy, which is a very dude thing to do.
2: Because, you know, dudes want to be manly. So they want to be kept right. They don't want to be judged.
0: Right.
2: And they want to be an alpha.
0: Uh-huh.
2: Right. So this is what an alpha male is thinking.
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0: The accuracy.
20: Mm-hmm. Yeah, it's kind of spot
2: stressful
20: on.
2: To be a guy.
0: It's just words that float in our head, but they hit hard.
20: Yeah. Well, at least it makes us feel better that we're not the only ones thinking about those things.
22: But yeah. Nobody wants to hear anybody complain about it.
0: Right. That's why we just go in our head.
22: Right.
0: And have our inner monologue. A lot of self-doubt.
22: Audrey's got a face. What do you have to say, Audrey?
21: I just think it's hard to be an adult in general.
24: Yeah.
21: Most of that stuff is universal.
0: Girls are thinking about that, too?
21: Yeah.
24: Mortgage, car insurance, yeah. And all that?
0: Getting jacked and stuff?
21: Need to be healthy.
24: Yeah.
25: For girls, it's almost like you have to be thin, but not too thin. But you can't be too big, but body image is important. But you can't, if you find the fine line, it's impossible. Insane. It's the Barbie monologue, but boy version for y'all.
0: Yeah. Okay.
20: All right.
0: Yeah, that one hit pretty close.
2: Which I think, is like a... Sometimes I think women feel that guys don't worry or stress about anything, but I think that shows a light that guys do stress.
25: Yeah, no, I mean, we're all, all, we're all human at the end of the day. Yeah. Yeah.
0: By the way, it is Men's Mental Health Awareness Month this month.
20: Kinda,
3: is it?
0: It is.
20: That's kind of why I love our,
22: now
20: our
22: you're
20: little...
22: aware.
0: Uh-huh. Yeah, I mean, to check in on your friends or check in on family members, your male family members, because we men do internalize things a lot. I know girls go out and they talk to each other, and you guys are really good at bonding and getting your feelings out there, and guys, really, we suck at it.
3: Well, we try to talk to you about our feelings, and y'all get awkward.
2: I think we're raised that way as well, because...
20: You are. We are.
2: Your dad never set you down and asked how you're feeling.
20: Be a man.
2: Or, and talked about his feelings with you.
0: Right.
25: You're like, you're supposed to be tough all the time.
2: Right.
20: And uh-huh. As a little boy, you grow up and you think your dad can fix everything. So you think you grow up into being a guy that's supposed to be able to fix anything, whether it's something physical or a situation.
25: Yeah.
20: And that's what I was about to say, what I love about my Broken But Blessed guys, because that's kind of why we go. We can talk to guys. It's just... Okay, there's no judgment here. Mm-hmm. Just talk to guys about.
3: There should
20: guys
3: be a stuff. Little bit of judgment. No, though. Just really, a little no. bit.
0: I mean, you really internalize not. The judging. Everybody judges. Yeah,
3: sometimes you be like, oh, Bob, dang, come on bro. Now. Don't be doing
0: like,
3: that.
0: Like, dang.
22: But it's
0: like,
22: the third time.
0: Or we're told to, a lot of us when we're little as boys, that crying is it's a sign of weakness.
20: Cry. Don't
0: that,
20: cry.
0: That was big time for
2: they
0: me.
2: They call you a word if you cry. That's not positive.
20: Yeah.
0: But then you end up internalizing, and internalizing turns into the
2: so you have to soak it up.
0: Bubble. Right. Yeah.
2: And hide back your tears. And I think if you express your emotions or if your feelings are hurt, it makes it more real and more vulnerable. And you're afraid people can use it against you, so you just hold it all into yourself.
25: Yeah, until one day you feel like you're going to explode.
0: Yeah.
2: Yeah, exactly.
0: So it is. Nice reminder that it is Men's Mental Health Awareness Month. I did lose two people that I'm close with in the last 3 months,
20: right?
0: Because of that. So and you do go through the like, man, I wish I would have checked on them. I wish I would have
25: exactly done that
20: stuff. It doesn't hurt to ask somebody, man, woman, whatever. How are you really doing?
25: Yeah,
20: you know, how are you doing?
2: And I think that's why men need women in this world, because women aren't afraid to get to that point and talk about their emotions and their feelings.
25: And help.
2: Yeah, and help.
3: Mm-hmm. Well, a lot of women are. Like, I've been in places where I didn't talk to anyone about what I was going through, and I needed someone, but I just suffered, and it wasn't good for me.
2: Who'd you end up talking to?
3: No one. But it ends up coming out in your life, though, and you struggle a lot, and I went through really hard times because of it, which...
4: But there's also sometimes, like, my friends have finally learned, like, sometimes I just need to be left alone. I don't want to talk about
20: it. Well, true. There
4: I
20: are those
4: moments.
20: I don't
4: want to talk about it. I just want to, like, deal with it on my own.
20: There are those moments as well.
4: Yeah. Stop trying to make me talk about it. You're making me mad. You know, that kind of thing.
0: But we want to, because we want to help.
2: Because nothing.
4: Or you're just nosy.
0: And we're really nosy. What matter.
2: Nothing's worse when you don't want to talk about it. They're like, what's wrong?
4: I know.
2: What's wrong?
25: Well, do you guys have anything that helps you process emotions? Like, for me, it's definitely music. Like, listening to emotional music, I think, helps me process emotions. Sometimes I don't even know that I have it. And for men's mental health, I would highly recommend listening to Noah Kahan and his latest album, because he opens up a lot about his mental health and from his perspective. So if you're a guy that feels like you need music to listen to help you process that, I would recommend Noah Kahan's latest album, The Great Divide.
0: Yeah, he is.
2: I was talking to my mom. We get our frustration with what our problems are with cleaning the house. Mopping.
25: Yeah.
2: Mopping.
25: Dusting, doing something with your hands.
2: Scrubbing. Yeah. Just doing something physically that is going to help me distract and get my frustration out on like some dirt and some scum.
0: I journal. I'll go and I like to write things down. I'll go in my office and I have my journal where I write my thoughts and what I'm going through and what I'm feeling. And I do go back and read 10 years ago or when I started it. And sometimes you go, it's not as bad as it was before.
25: Yeah.
0: So writing does help a lot.
25: That's good.
3: These are coping mechanisms, you guys. We talk about these in group therapy. These are all healthy things.
0: I don't think I can do group therapy. No, I like one therapist.
3: No. Okay, wait.
0: That's my stuff
3: in
0: out there for everybody
3: therapy,
0: to see.
3: They taught us that most of the ways people like me cope with issues such as these when they don't talk to other people is maladaptive techniques, which are things that are unhealthy for you, which is why it's great that you guys have these coping mechanisms.
0: Yeah. Group therapy.
2: I think we should all go to group therapy.
4: No.
3: That's a bad idea.
0: Anna does have an idea, a group idea for us.
25: A group idea,
0: us.
25: Something we can all do together. And it's for a really, really good cause. Because there is an auction going on right now put on by GLAAD for Pride Month.
2: Mm-hmm. Period.
25: Because it is Pride Month that we should be celebrating. And there is an auction item that I think we should all go in on together.
0: And this is for a good cause. Our money goes... to GLAAD.
4: I'm waiting.
0: Okay.
4: I'm waiting for the bomb to drop here.
0: Yeah, because Anna won't tell me. She's like, this is a great idea, Jason.
4: What are we getting?
25: Hear me out. We all make a donation for the auction item of a signed pair of overalls by Rob Roush.
4: Oh. Does he deliver them?
25: Oh, that's a great cue.
5: And did
25: I don't
5: he
25: know.
5: Wear them?
25: He did wear them. Oh. They're a worn pair of overalls. And actually, you know what? I said that with confidence. I'm not 100% sure.
22: I hope
3: what? I'm trying to decide if this is more important than my electric bill right now.
0: How much is it right now?
4: Well, it's like, a bid. You have it's a bid, right?
25: It's a, yeah, it's a bid.
4: What's it at? Do you have any idea?
25: When I checked last night, it was at $700.
0: Which is slightly more affordable.
25: It's for a good cause.
5: Because I'm trying for the LGBTQAI plus community.
0: Because I wanted us all of us to go in on the auction item that I like.
25: Which was?
0: Which was the Homelander suit from the boys.
25: That's
5: what's
25: cool.
5: What's that money going
25: that's
5: to?
25: That's cool.
0: I don't know. Homelander.
5: Well, we need to know the cause.
0: That one's like a 20-something thousand, so we're out on that.
20: Yeah, I'm
5: pause
20: out
5: for the cause.
0: So you guys want to go in on the Rob Roush overalls? Because I sure as heck don't.
20: No, not at all.
3: I would if it wasn't 2 weeks' rent.
25: Wow. But we're all going in on it together.
20: No.
4: But then who's going to have possession of them?
25: Anna. We can just put them right here on the wall.
0: Next oh, it's to like the Taylor sisterhood Swift. Of the traveling pants. You guys just share it and then you cuddle with it at night, whatever you're going to do with the Rob Roush.
3: Or we also go in on an accurate life-size mannequin of Rob.
25: Or like a cardboard cutout.
0: A doll?
25: That might be cheaper.
20: A
25: cardboard cutout. There's a lot of really cool things though in this auction. There's Hillary Duff tickets too.
5: We're going.
0: Overalls from Rob. We should auction Kelly's overalls.
4: I got rid of them years ago because y'all ruined them for me.
0: Al ruined them for you.
20: No, we didn't. I didn't. Kid did.
4: Everybody. Kid did. Y'all ruined everything.
20: I did
4: my
20: auction.
4: My red leather jacket.
0: That was a group effort.
4: My overalls.
20: I did auction some baby blue overalls, leather overalls years ago. And we got a couple $1,000 for
0: oh, really?
20: Them, I believe. Yeah.
0: Maybe we should do our own auction.
5: I think that'd be fine. Yeah. Raise money for kids.
0: Let's start going through our closets and see what we find.
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1: Her tour is called Eternal Sunshine. 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And then they head to Austin next week for three shows right here in Austin. Well, not right here, you know, down the street in Austin. 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
2: 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In Douglas, look out for an accident cleared on 635 westbound at Skillman Street. And look out for an accident blocking the right lane of 30 westbound at Irve Street. 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
18: 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But honestly, I switched to Lingo Kids. The guilt is gone and the kids are obsessed.
17: Really? Do they actually like it?
18: Oh, they love it. It's all games, music, lessons, and stories. They think they're just playing, but I know they're safe from weird ads and junk.
19: Mom, look! I'm flying into space!
18: See? They're happy. I'm happy.
20: Lingo Kids!
21: Everything kids love.
22: Tell us about yours. 800-543-3548.
0: What is going on, Katie? How are you this morning?
23: I'm great. How are y'all?
0: Doing excellent. What you got going on today? Anything fun?
23: I'm actually moving into a house for school. So I'm in a big empty, not big, but empty house right now in Oregon.
24: That's cool.
0: Whoa.
24: Cool. It's kind of sad.
0: All the way from Oregon.
1: University of Oregon? You a duck?
23: No, I'm in med school, but I'm moving down to Southern Oregon to finish my training.
0: And what do you want to practice, Katie?
23: I'm going to do rural family medicine.
0: Rural family medicine?
24: Wow.
23: Yeah.
1: Like splinters and stuff?
24: Yes, that's exactly what that means. Yes.
0: Like the
24: nailed
0: Oregon,
24: it.
0: Like the Oregon Trail?
24: Ticks. Yeah.
23: That's all I'm going to do. I'm going to treat splinters and dysentery.
0: Yes. I always died of dysentery on the Oregon Trail.
24: I didn't, yeah. But I didn't know it was split into categories like that.
0: But if we would have had Katie, we would have survived the Oregon Trail.
23: All right. You would have been fine.
25: But what is rural medicine?
23: So it's in small towns. I mean, the town where I'm at right now has less than 10,000 people, I believe. Wow. And usually in these small towns, there's not any like specialists. So the family physician, which is the PCP, tries to handle as much as they can before referring out, because the patients might have to travel over an hour to get specialty care.
0: Okay. That is really cool that you're doing that, Dr. Katie.
24: Mm-hmm.
0: Well, believe it or not, guys, even really intelligent people like Katie have bad dates.
1: What?
0: I know.
1: No, I was shocked
0: when I saw worst date ever, and I saw that it was Dr. Katie calling. so what happened?
23: Well, this was back way before Dr. Katie days. I think I was like 18, and I was working at the Sonic Drive-In on my roller skates.
0: Yes, ma'am!
23: And even in my lime green shirt and my visor, I did pick up a few dates while I worked there.
24: I know, that's right.
23: This particular gentleman, I will call him a gentleman, just because it was a bad date doesn't mean he's a bad person.
0: Right.
23: He picked me up. It was fine. We went to one of our local Italian places in town.
1: Italian?
0: Hold on one second.
1: Did you say Italian?
0: You said you wanted
1: Looking so sexy on the roller skates.
0: Okay.
23: I'm so sorry, Kelly.
24: That's okay. It's okay.
23: Well, dinner lasted 3 hours. And I might have talked for about 10 minutes of that 3 hours.
0: Oh, I'm exhausted for you.
23: And nothing better than hearing story after story about people that you don't know. I mean, it was high school stories and all the things. And I don't know how I kept my face neutral. Okay, so then made it through dinner. Phew, okay, he can take me home. No, then it was dark, so he wanted to go stargazing.
1: Oh, yeah.
24: Romantic.
1: Yeah, he's thinking he's going to set the mood. It's going to be some making out going on.
23: That entailed pulling off the side of the road in a random neighborhood in our town. And I was like, okay. So I tried to save it by saying, one of my friends, I was supposed to go get ice cream with her. You know, so like we kind of need to wrap this up. And he's like, we'll go get ice cream and take it to her.
24: Oh, no.
1: Almost got an answer for everything.
0: He's like, this just got better for me.
23: So I'm like, okay, this was before I learned how to, put into words what I was feeling and politely turn someone down. So we go to the DQ and get ice cream, take it over to my friend's house, which I'm like, okay, at least there's other people here. Well, that ended with my friend and I sitting on the stairs at her house eating ice cream, listening to him argue politics with her mom.
24: Oh, no.
1: That is so hot.
23: I just looked at my friend and I'm like, can your mom take me home? I think I'm just going to have him leave from here.
2: Oh, no.
3: Right, share your worst date ever story.
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0: We're about to get deep here.
1: Really?
0: That's fun to do with your friends. Deep questions. And Justin had one that got me thinking, too.
1: I didn't hear it. Okay.
0: Justin wants to know, would you rather be remembered forever or remembered correctly?
2: Ooh,
0: which is a
2: better?
0: Funny question when you think about it, because both, you're remembered. But if you're remembered as a bad person, but you're not a bad person,
25: right?
0: That ruins your legacy forever. You're always going to be remembered but as a bad person.
25: Yeah, this was a question that Pat in Patty We Trust, he's a media personality on his own Instagram, and he was at the Los Culturistas Culture Awards, and he was asking celebrities on the red carpet.
0: That's a great question.
25: A lot of drag queens were saying remembered forever, but then a lot of reality show contestants were saying remembered correctly.
2: Because they've all been victims of editing.
0: Right. They re-edit them.
25: Exactly. And I'm thinking to myself, I'm like, do I want to be remembered forever? I would love to be remembered like Cleopatra or Alexander the Great. You know, someone of those names will never be forgotten.
0: And there's not, I don't think we say bad things about them.
25: I don't
24: But there
25: so.
24: Are bad people that I think we'll never forget.
0: Like Hitler.
25: Like Hitler.
24: Right.
25: Yes. What's another one besides Hitler?
0: That's
1: Bundy.
0: Bad?
1: Bundy.
25: Yeah.
2: It's bad?
0: All the serial killers.
5: Genghis Khan didn't have the best record.
0: Genghis Khan, yeah, he was pretty bad.
1: Yeah.
25: He was
0: Stalin.
25: He was pretty bad. But I don't want to be remembered like as that, you know?
24: I would hope not.
25: Not remembered forever for bad things, but remembered for good.
24: But what if you were bad and you remembered incorrectly, so you remembered as good?
2: Ah.
24: Like that might be the case.
0: Did you see a little twist there?
24: Yeah.
0: A
1: little twisty.
0: I go with I'm not going to be here to enjoy people remembering me.
25: That's true.
0: That's what drives me nuts, is that we're not here
1: to... But your kids will be here.
0: Yeah, my kids will be here, but eventually they won't be here either.
1: I mean, well, true.
0: So in 300 years, like...
25: Your kids, your great-great-great-great-grandchildren don't even know who you are.
0: Oh, they'll know.
2: I know, it's sad, really.
5: And do you want them to remember you correctly? Because you got some flaws.
0: What?
5: I mean, I'm not going to sit here and name all.
1: Name one.
5: Vain.
0: I'm vain?
5: Yeah.
24: Oh, makes for a good song. Makes for a good song.
2: Yeah. Okay, now Justin, you name one of his
24: songs. No! Let's go in a circle.
1: Right? I like that.
25: Your eyebrows.
1: Oh, man.
0: Whoa, dude, my eyebrows.
1: Yeah, let's go. Let's go in a circle and name a flaw about the person to your left.
0: They're too bushy.
25: No. You got like ones that are like really long that stick out.
0: Yeah, because I get scared to groom them, because what if I go too short?
25: If you groom them, they'd look a little bit better.
24: Mm. I think I'd want to be remembered correctly.
1: I think so.
24: Yeah. I saw this that the
25: Native Americans, they have spirit names, but they don't share them with other people because it's a very private thing.
0: Yeah.
25: And so when they pass away, people forget their spirit name. And for them, it's a way for their spirit to be at peace because they're forgotten. And so for me, that's beautiful. Wow. So I'd like to be remembered correctly.
0: Would you be, if someone gave you the option to live forever, would you?
24: No.
25: I think I would.
0: I kind of...
25: But then you'd see all your loved ones die.
0: Exactly. So the reason I wouldn't want to is because, unless they give that to my wife and kids. But man, I'm really interested to see what the world looks like in 1,000 years.
25: I know.
0: Yeah. Or when we open up that time capsule that we're burying in 250
24: That'd be
0: years.
24: Cool. I just feel like in every piece of like media that we see where like vampires lived for decades and thousands of years.
2: They hate it.
24: All they are is miserable.
2: Mm-hmm. They hate it, and then they've fallen in love so many times and all of them have died.
24: But it's only true when it's that one girl. I think
1: the older you get, the crankier you get. So can you imagine
2: how
1: cranky you'd be in 100 more years?
24: But I guess what if it was like the option to life as you are right now, the age that you are right now, but you get to live that age forever. So you're not growing old. We're going by rules of vampires now at this point.
2: Right.
24: Obviously.
0: Does my knee still hurt though?
1: Yeah.
25: No,
24: because you have super strength.
0: Okay. Yeah.
24: So the question, would you want to be a vampire?
6: Ooh.
0: Do I have to drink blood?
6: Yeah, that's part of it.
0: I can't do the blood thing.
1: I can't do that.
24: But if you're a vampire, you like that.
0: No, I don't think I would. I'd be the vampire that's like picky.
1: Yeah, I'd be like...
24: Okay, Edward Cullen.
0: I'd be like, do you have water?
24: A little vegetarian over there.
25: I'd be like, can you go drink more water? Can you eat this?
1: Vegan vampire.
24: Yeah.
1: I think we're the vegan vampire.
25: So I come think we to all eat your potatoes. We all agree we'd rather be remembered correctly.
0: I think that's what I would pick. What if you live forever, but they make it so that you get old and then you go backwards in age and you get to be a baby again? And right. So you get to relive life over and over again. See, that'd be pretty fun.
25: That's reincarnation.
0: Except you're the same body and you maintain all your memories.
25: Oh.
1: So many hypotheticals. I just want to be...
6: My favorite conversations are hypothetical ones, by the way. I don't know if y'all knew that.
0: Those are the funnest ones.
1: They come back as a puppy. A golden doodle.
24: Yeah, that's good. I want to come, but if I'm reincarnated as a puppy, I want to be to like a rich family. Like, I want to be a puppy on a yacht.
0: I don't want to be reincarnated.
25: Also, but doesn't it blow your mind that like you have children to be remembered by, but then your children's children will forget you?
0: Yeah.
1: I want to be a puppy on a yacht.
0: Yeah, you want to be a rich puppy.
24: I'm just laughing because you're laughing.
1: I saw this lady yesterday. And I was looking at this dog. He had this standard poodle that clearly had just gotten out of the groomer. And he's like living his best life. Like walking at, looking around to see who's looking at him or her. I don't know if it's her boy or girl. I'm like, that is the dog to be, like right there. Because he's like, you know, a mud, a little scrungy. That's the dude.
0: He's probably on a yacht.
1: He's probably on a yacht right now. Yacht
0: for sure.
25: Who wants to be remembered forever?
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3: 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In Douglas, look out for an accident cleared on 30 westbound at Irvay Street. And Carrollton, look out for an accident blocking the right lane of 35E southbound at Sandy Lake Road. 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

0: Kelly's Entertainment Report.
1: What you got for us, Kelly Raspberry, who just looks shocked?
2: I think I forgot to do something.
1: What?
3: Oh. Yeah. Oh, got it. Okay, go ahead.
2: I didn't print it either. Okay. So anyway, that's some behind-the-scenes stuff. Sorry. We don't know when or where or, more importantly, what she wore, but it looks like Tom Holland and Zendaya are, in fact, married.
4: Yay.
2: So Tom did an interview with Esquire magazine for their July-August issue, and he was asked about AI-generated photos of his wedding that were floating around online earlier this year. And the reporter asked if any of his family reached out about the fake photos, and he said no, because they were all there. Mm. Uh-huh.

0: So we're going to be seeing a lot of the new Mr. and Mrs. Holland because they made their first red carpet appearance in 4 years Monday at the premiere of Spider-Man Brand New Day. That comes out July 31st.
1: Yes, I'm excited for that movie. It looks so good.
0: Does it?
1: Yes.
0: My husband's not excited about seeing it. I don't know why. We saw the previews the other day.
1: Good.
0: I know, but when he was seeing it, he wasn't that excited about it, but we shall see. Also, new couple alert. I don't know how we're going to feel about this one. Sarah Pidgeon. She most recently dyed her brunette hair blonde to play Carolyn Bessette in Love Story.
2: Mm-hmm.
0: Okay. She was seen on a date with Joe Alwyn.
3: Mm. I saw.
0: Did you see that, Anna?
3: Yes.
0: Does he deserve love?
4: He was a good guy.
0: He deserves love, right?
3: Yeah, him and Taylor dated for like 6 years, and they broke up right as the Eras tour started.
4: It's just kind of like fizzled out, basically.
3: I think, I mean, you know how like when a relationship's over before it's really over? We hear a lot about it in midnights, especially if you're interested. But yeah, I saw this. But I mean, they've been broken up for a while and Taylor's engaged.
4: If she wouldn't have been with Joe Alwyn and broken up at that specific time, then Travis would have never been at the right place at the right time.
3: Everything happens for a reason.
4: It worked out.
0: Well, they were having they went to this restaurant in Brooklyn where they were seen, and they had like a 3-hour dinner. But sources said it's mainly because they were waiting out a bad storm. So, you know, you don't want to get your hair wet. And then they were seen giggling and snuggling and kissing, walking down the street. Where they went, I don't know. But the next day they were photographed together again.
3: Did you see that? There was speculation about the timing of these paparazzi photos on June 13th, which was Taylor's original rumored wedding date.
4: Oh.
3: So, interesting.
0: You think that they
1: planned it?
0: I don't know. He really thinks about it?
3: I never really see paparazzi photos of him any other time, so.
0: That's true, because he's so private. Why would he suddenly be public now?
3: Right, and that was like his whole thing.
5: People are insane. I saw a viral tweet, and you know how Taylor's been in the recording studio the last few days?
3: Yeah, she was there for 9 hours.
5: Uh-huh. There was one of her going in, and they were like, oh, look how angry Taylor is following the news that Joe Alwyn might be dating someone. You can tell how angry she is.
4: Nah, doubtful.
3: I'm sure.
0: All right, so just a couple months ago, we were talking about how Shakira had been low-key dating Lucien Lavisconte. I think that's how you say his name. I'm not
4: sure.
0: Sounds good. He plays Alfie in Emily in Paris, smoking hot.
3: Yeah.
0: They met on the set of her Punteria. Is that how you say it? Music video? Punteria? I don't know what that means.
4: Punteria?
3: Punteria?
0: Punteria.
4: Punteria. Like, punto means like a period, like a point.
0: Well, maybe that's it.
5: Period piece.
4: Yeah.
0: Put a period dot piece. On it.
3: Oh, period piece.
4: There you go.
0: Okay, so things started out really slow, but they went public with their romance in February, right? So what happened? Because now Dumois has pictures of Shakira leaving the Sunset Tower Hotel with Manuel Garcia Rulfo.
1: Who they?
0: Well, do you watch The Lincoln Lawyer?
1: No.
0: He's Mickey. He's the lead guy in The Lincoln Lawyer. He was also in Jurassic World Rebirth. He played the dad of the kids that were on that vacation together, and then they're on the boat together, and he has to save his kids from being eaten by dinosaurs.
5: Oh, I did see that one.
0: That's him.
5: Oh, okay.
0: And most recently, he was dating Audrey McGraw, Tim McGraw, and Faith Hill's daughter.
5: Oh.
0: But they broke up and unfollowed each other on Instagram earlier this year. So he's completely single. But she was just with Alfie. So I don't know what's going on there, but Dumois has the photos. You can decide for yourself. They could be just friends. Because they do have a really nice restaurant inside the Sunset Tower Hotel.
5: That's what they
0: were
5: doing.
0: And it really happened in bar scene. I mean, I've been there once before. It's just like a cool hangout. Why can't you just go out with a friend?
2: You can.
4: Of the opposite sex.
0: Of the opposite. It'd just be friends, maybe.
5: I do that all the time.
0: Yeah.
2: Let's go out, Kelly.
0: We've done that.
2: We've done it before.
3: I'll call the paparazzi.
0: Okay, so tonight on Bravo and Peacock, starting at 8 Central, it's the second annual Las Culturistas Culture Awards, hosted by Matt Rogers and Bowen Yang. They actually taped this on May 30th in L.A., so I guess they had a lot of editing to do.
4: Oh, wow.
0: Because they have, like, more than 100 categories.
5: Really?
0: They have to whittle down to 2 hours. But they're real lighthearted and quick. They're very hyper specific. Some of the stars who showed up included Will Ferrell, RuPaul, Mandy Moore, Paige DeSorbo, the guys from Heated Rivalry. As far as the categories, like I said, super quirky, like best vibe hands down.
4: Oh, hands down?
0: You want to know the nominees for best vibe hands down?
2: Yes.
0: Japan, all of it.
4: Yeah, they got good vibes.
3: Agree.
0: The Spirit Tunnel from the Jennifer Hudson show.
3: That is a good
1: Great vibe.
4: Yeah, but I get nervous for people when they do that. Yeah.
0: You know, they practice.
4: I know.
2: Yeah, they got to.
4: I saw Simon Cowell's Spirit walk, and he looked terrified.
0: Oh. Maybe he didn't. Maybe he didn't get the heads up.
4: Yeah.
0: Top Chef Canada, Seth Meyers, and Dochi. Those are the best vibe, hands
1: down. I'm
0: going to
1: go Spirit Tunnel.
0: Another category is worst sticky feeling.
3: What?
4: Icky?
2: Worst sticky?
0: Sticky.
4: Sticky, okay.
0: The nominees are Jolly Rancher on hand. Oh. Hate that.
4: Yeah, that's bad.
0: When you touch a child's hand and it's like, what was that?
1: Yeah.
2: Yes, yes.
0: Various surfaces at Sephora. Women know about that.
3: Mm-hmm.
0: A toiletry bag after a long flight. What is that? What is that? And finally, that one you still have for your ex. The relationship is over now, even after all that.
1: Taylor Swift.
4: I'm going with the kid. Feeling. I'm going with the kids, kids touching hands. Your hand. You're going like, what was that?
2: Yeah. What's on your hand?
4: And then, if they win, they should have a random kid go up and accept the award. Just a random little kid.
0: Did you see that 13-year-old Northwest is going on her first concert tour?
3: Oh.
4: How many what? Songs does she have?
0: Well, she just released, let's see, I've got it here, a debut EP called North Forever, and her single is Piercing on My Hand. I don't know how many songs make up an EP, but that's shorter than an LP, right?
4: That's six, right?
5: Typically. I thought there were three usually on it.
0: I don't know.
3: I think it can range.
0: But okay. she performed last week in Chicago with this artist known as Molly Santana. And then right after that, they announced they're going to co-headline the summer tour together. So I'm like, I know who Northwest is. Not too familiar with the music. Who is Molly Santana?
4: See, as a parent, I don't want you going on tour with a person named after a drug.
0: Well, is Molly Santana? I know Molly is, but is Santana?
4: Oh, I don't know.
1: No, Molly. Just, no, just Molly.
0: I think that's if your name's Molly, that's not a big deal. But she is a rising rap artist known for a style described as a mix of trap, rage, and pop rap.
4: Okay.
0: Often featuring grunge-influenced aesthetics, which is why North has been wearing those sky-high, like, Kiss boots and the blue hair and stuff, just like Molly.
1: I just want to be one of her groupies because Blue... Northwest has the blue hair, and then she's got two friends. One has pink, the other one has green, and the other one has purple. So if there's room for like a redhead, I'd like to be part of it.
4: They're 13.
0: Well,
4: hang out with 13-year-olds.
1: I like their aesthetic. They got a cool look. Like she got a cool pop girly look, and I want to be part of it.
0: Well, the tour
1: I want a color to represent.
0: You know, the city they chose to kick off their world tour or their summer tour, not a world tour.
4: What?
0: House of Blues in Dallas.
2: Hey. Oh, really?
3: Wow. All right.
4: There's your chance, Justin.
0: You know, her mom is going to be on tour with her or her daddy. Oh, I don't know.
1: Go?
0: But yeah, Wednesday, August 5th at House of Blues in Dallas. The next night they'll be in Houston, also at the House of Blues, on to Atlanta, Philly, New York, Boston, all the big cities.
1: You know Kim Kardashian's going to be there.
0: Of course she will. They wrap up in L.A. on August 27th. So it's real quick, August 5th to August 27th. She's got to get back to school.
3: Is Molly Santana also 13?
5: She's 21. I was just about to say that. That is so weird.
3: That is weird.
5: Being a 21-year-old hardcore rapper touring with a 13-year-old.
2: Opening for a 13-year-old.
5: Yeah.
1: You think it's weird, but then like you look at Broadway and kids on stages in theater, they're doing the same thing.
5: I think it's a
0: Well, the artist pre-sale starts this morning at 10 a.m., and all tickets are on sale Friday morning at 10 a.m.
1: And if you watch America's Got Talent, they have little kids on that stage all the time.
4: Yeah, but who
1: competing
4: goes
1: competing for millions of dollars to perform in Vegas?
4: Right.
3: Child labor.
4: Who goes to this show, though? Is it adults going to the Northwest show, or is it going to be kids going to the Northwest show? And does the Molly...
3: I think it's going to be adults that are hopeful to see Kim. And
4: that might be it. Yeah.
3: Most likely. But this is the best PR that this Molly person could ever get.
2: Oh, yeah, for sure.
1: That's true.
0: All right, well, that's today's entertainment report.

0: 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Carrollton, look out for an accident blocking two right lanes of 35 East southbound at Sandy Lake Road. And Douglas, look out for construction cleared on Loop 12 northbound at Singleton Boulevard. 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

0: one Texas stop on her Eternal Sunshine Tour. And it's in Austin. 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
1: From the Mullen Injury Law Firm Traffic Center in Dallas, look out for an accident blocking the left lane of 635 westbound at Plano Road. In Carrollton, look out for an accident blocking two right lanes of 35 east southbound at Sandy Lake Road. I'm Amanda with your Kiss FM traffic update. 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
1: Okay, I need you to listen up. I have a secret for you. 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If you want to go to Austin, you want to see her, and you want us to pay for your gas, we are making that happen. 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

The most magical moment you've been waiting for is next on 106.1 KISS FM. You want to see Ariana Grande in Austin, then we'll make it happen. We have your tickets. We're going to pay for your gas. I know tickets to shows are so expensive nowadays. We don't want you missing out on the fun. So if you want to see her on that Eternal Sunshine tour, it's all after Bruno Mars. Good luck.

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0: We are sending you to Austin to see Ariana Grande on 106.1 Kiss FM. Kayla, how do you feel about this? Are you excited? Do you really want to go?
1: Huge. Are you kidding? We love Ari.
0: Yes,
1: we
0: of course.
1: Love her.
0: Okay, well, you love her so much. How long of a fan of Ari have you been?
1: Oh my gosh, since like Victoria's days. OG.
0: Definitely an OG fan. So be listening every hour on the hour. You have a chance to take it on these tickets and that gas card.
1: I'm going to win for that ticket.
0: Stay close. It's coming up at 11.
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I don't usually agree with speeding, but I kind of understand this situation. It is 106.1 Kiss FM. There's this lady who was pulled over for speeding. She was going 108 miles per hour in a 65 zone. That is insane. Now, the reason she was speeding, she confessed to police that she was rushing home to watch the newest episode of Love Island. It's not even funny, but I get it.

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Sunshine Tour. She's been killing it. 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How is that possible? I don't know. But we're getting you in to see her. She's not going to be in DFW, but we will get you gas money and tickets to see Ariana Grande. 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

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We have your tickets to see Ariana Grande. We'll pay for your gas. We'll get you to Austin. It is 106.1 KISS FM. That is after Zara Larsson's.

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Diddy, Sean Combs, his prison release date has been moved up yet again as the appeal remains pending, but it looks like his release date has been moved to February 23rd

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It's our 250K USA giveaway because America turning 250 years old. That is real old. You could use this money to visit a new state, a new city, a landmark, and a national park. The money can be yours. That is after Leon Thomas. Good luck. She's

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1: 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I'm going to win Ariana Grande tickets.
0: Yes.
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0: That is the spirit you need in order to win these tickets. Now, Ariana Grande going to be in Austin next week. Oh, my goodness. Right? In a few days. 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
23: You are definitely at the right place at the right time. If you want tickets to see Ariana Grande, that is going to be coming up in 10 minutes. Right at 12, we're going to give you your keyword so you can see her in Austin, and we'll throw in a gas card. Gas is crazy.

0: Oh, that is such a beautiful song. Hate That I Made You Love Me by Ariana Grande is on 106.1 Kiss FM. Hannah calling in. Hannah, what's up?
1: I have a question, sorry.
0: Okay.
1: So is it like every hour at o'clock you have to put in the code word and like text it?
0: Yes. So you want tickets to see Ariana Grande. We're going to throw in that gas card. Yes, it is every hour on the hour. So at o'clock, 00. So another chance. That's actually, what, like 5 minutes away coming up at 12? Stay close for

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It's not hard, okay? Your chance at winning tickets to see Ariana Grande is next. You know what we're going to do. We're going to give you a keyword. All you got to focus on is being positive. Ariana Grande and Austin will get you those tickets and a gas card all on 106.1 KISS FM, all after Risk It All. 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

Shakira going to be at the AAC on Tuesday, and we're going to be sending you to that show. Not only that, you as the winner, you get to walk out with her on stage. You're going to be so close to her. This is crazy. It is 106.1 Kiss FM. I want to give you this chance to win coming up at around 12:35, okay? Stay with me.

winning tickets to see Shakira right now. That show is on Tuesday at the AAC. Be caller 20, and you as the winner, you get to walk out with her on stage. Your shot. I need you to dial 214 or 817-787-1061. That is 787-1061. I am looking for caller 20 right now. Call me. I could

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2: So here's the thing. I'm going to give you this chance at winning tickets to see Ariana Grande in Austin. We'll pay for your gas. It's this whole thing. But once you win, I don't want you to talk to me ever again. It's just kind of unfair. I want to see Ariana Grande. Can't even say it. I want to see Ariana Grande too, but I don't have a chance at winning. You sure do. Have your phone ready. Your chance to win is going to be coming up in 10 minutes. 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

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We'll get you those tickets and a gas card. 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

0: 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I'm from Dallas.
1: From Dallas, Texas. And how can I help you today? I'm guessing you're calling for something special, right?
0: Yes, kind of win these Shakira's tickets. I tried to take my mom a couple tours ago, and then it got canceled. So I was trying to see if I could take her this time.
1: All right. Well, how do you feel your mom would feel if you were to tell her you're caller 20 and you're taking home the tickets?
0: No way. Oh, my God. That would be amazing.
1: You're going to make her dreams come true because you are caller 20. You get to go to the show, and you as the winner, you as the winner actually get to walk out on stage with her.
0: What?
1: Yeah.
0: Oh, my God. Oh, my God. Shakira, Shakira. Oh, my God. Thank you so much. This is amazing. I love 106.1 Kiss FM.
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0: Thank you so much.
1: Of course, we have more tickets where that came from. You want to see Shakira on Tuesday. 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
29: quick, first thing you do, if you could get your hands on sold-out Ariana Grande tickets, tell me.
30: I think I would scream, I'll be honest with you.
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1: Hi. So I'm listening to the radio, and the guy said to call to get to the Ariana Grande tickets.
2: Yeah.
1: I just wanted to see if like that was happening.
2: Yeah, I'm the guy. I'm giving you Ariana Grande tickets. You're right. Coming up next, sold out Ariana Grande tickets. This is happening a week from tonight in Austin. And we'll give you a guest card down there. It's all good. We got sold out tickets, guest card. The road trip to Ari in Austin is coming up next.

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0: Hey, we're in the middle of over an hour commercial-free right now on Kiss FM. That's what's up, man. I'm Matt Holiday. We're up in Frisco. What's your name?
1: Sydney,
0: give me a song to play.
1: Okay, I like that. What's that one song with Justin Bieber?
0: I'm assuming this one, UConn.
1: Yes!
0: Yeah, let's play it. It's fire.
1: Yes!

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0: 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Where are you going?
1: Probably a trip to Puerto Rico.
0: Oh, fire. 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
1: Who's going for Shakira tickets?
0: You ready? You ready to walk on stage with Shakira too? You're not just getting tickets, you are walking with her out on stage at American Airlines Center. And guess what? I'm going to make that happen coming up next, all right?
1: Okay, thank you.

0: Shakira time?
1: Oh, it's Shakira time. Every Shakira fan right now listening to this better pick up their phone and try to be caller 20, because you will never forget this experience for the rest of your life. You're walking out on stage with her. American Airlines Center, Tuesday night. 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
0: Yo, you know what's happening at 3 o'clock, right?
6: Yes, I'm going to win sold-out tickets.
0: That girl's confident. She's winning sold-out Ariana Grande tickets, but maybe you want them more. The road trip to Ari in Austin. She's going to be down there in a week. Got a gas car we'll throw in, too. 10 minutes. It could be yours.

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0: Hey, what's your name?
1: This is Jennifer.
0: Jennifer, where are you at?
1: I'm calling from Sigerville right now.
0: Jennifer, I'm just going to cut to the chase right now. Shakira hit us up and was like, hey, I need some fans to walk out with me on Tuesday night at my show here at American Airlines Center. And I just want to know if you want to be one of them. You ready to go? Because that's happening. Let's go. Are you ready to walk out with Shakira?
1: Yes. I've been waiting for this.
0: Hey, well, first off, we got a pair of tickets for you.
1: Yes, that's awesome.
0: And then you are going to walk out with the one and only Shakira next week. I mean, wrap your head around that.
1: I mean, I don't even know what you say. I can't even believe it, to be honest.
0: Yo, this is fun, man. Hey, well, first, let me tell every other Shakira fan out there listening to this right now, you could do the same thing, just like Jennifer, right? 4:35, set the reminder right now. 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Get ready, girl.
1: I am walking out with Shakira, baby. Woo!
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0: you've been a fan for a while?
1: Way.
0: You need some tickets?
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0: Are you coming in or what?
1: Well, a PSA to anybody out there who hasn't figured it out yet. No, that song is not about a house from Sabrina Carpenter. Just an FYI, it's Kiss FM. I could

0: How about down to Austin? Because that's where Ariana Grande is going to be in a week, and so will you, because I got sold out tickets. Anyone need those?
1: I do.
0: Coming up next.
1: You need to help me. 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
0: Dude, I got you on Kiss. Coming up next, and a gas card. The road trip to Ariana.

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1: Happy
0: holidays. Yo, hey, you know who's going to be at Toyota Music Factory tonight? Khalid. And I got an extra pair of pit tickets. Let's do those.

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1: And if you're caller 20, I got a pair of last-minute tickets for Khalid tonight in Irving. Pit tickets, too. Hit me up.

0: Your view will be looking out at everyone at American Airlines Center. You are going to be on stage with Shakira coming up next. I got your pair of tickets, and you're going to walk out with her on stage. American Airlines Center, Tuesday night. People are freaking
1: my mom is here. I took my dad's phone. I'm on my laptop. I've been using my landline to call.
0: All right.
1: This is my first. I've been like trying to get through all day.
0: Oh my. Okay, hang out. One more song. Shakira fans, I'm going to get you experiencing a moment you will never forget for the rest of your life. You ready?

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Let's go. Caller 20, where you at? Shakira fans, this is the Shakira fans. Honestly, dream that we're about to make a reality. Caller 20, 214 or 817-787-1061. Not only do you win a pair of tickets for Tuesday night, you are walking out with Shakira herself on stage.

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8: The Aryanators are going crazy, and that's putting it lightly.
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8: 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We'll throw

0: What's your name?
1: Christy Brick.
0: Christy, I'm Matt Holiday. What's up? Hey, quick question. What are you doing Tuesday night?
1: Going to Shakira?
0: You're not just going to Shakira. You're going to be going out on stage with her because you're caller 20 and you just won. You won. Congrats. Let's go. Hey, you are going to Shakira American Airlines Center. Got a pair of tickets, but you are going to walk out with her on stage Tuesday night. How sick is that? Hey, look, real quick, every other Shakira fan out there listening to this who wants to do that as well, it could happen 6:35 a.m. I'd set that alarm and be up bright and early. Kid Craddock Morning Show tomorrow. That is your next chance. And Christy, tell everyone who will be in the house Tuesday night for Shakira.
1: Y'all look out for me at Shakira Tuesday night because I'm going to be on stage.
0: That's right.
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0: 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Coming up next on Kiss FM, man, I got to pay you. It's Matt. I don't think I've ever handed out this much money before in my life on the radio, but I'm glad you're here to win it. $2,500. Are you ready for that?
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0: 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Coming up next. She said.

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7: So are you going to be able to go to Ariana Grande in Austin? Because I don't want you to be all moody and not seeing her at the Moody Center. See what? 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

And I don't have a lot for you, but what I do have is Ariana Grande tickets. Just kidding. Turns out, plot twist, I do have everything you need in life right now. A road trip to see Ari in Austin. Why are you even just win it already? Stop being difficult. I'm trying to make you a winner. Ariana Grande tickets after Bruno on 106.1 KISS F. You guessed it, M. For just a

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Just text the keyword AUSTIN to 70470. I got my

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6: This is Jana Kramer from Wind Down with Jana Kramer. 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
17: 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Don't miss out on the action.
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0: Nashville becomes Bashville. 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
1: 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But don't let it distract you from the fact that we have Ariana Grande tickets. So we can get you to Austin, a little road trip to see Ari in Austin. That's after Dracula on 106.1 to Kiss FM. 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